A funny feeling just came over me. Since you're always getting hurt, and I'm always getting hurt, maybe you and I should be together. Would you like that?

supposed to say? I mean, what am I supposed to do? You caught me. You know, love, I could say that I still care. Would you? I could say that I still loved you. You know, this guess is true. What goes around comes back around. And when I feel you leaving me, I just get junkyard dog.

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I mean, even guys who have ladies take an extra long glance at you when you walk by. And why shouldn't they? Not only are you one of the best looking ladies I've ever seen, but you have a glow about you that says you're just as beautiful on the inside as you are on the outside. And I am head over heels in love with you, baby. And I might not be the only one, but I can tell you this, I am the one.

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I know I'm not supposed to go back on my word, but I thought leaving you was going to open up all kinds of doors for me. But every door I went into, it seemed to slam into my face. I didn't know what to do for a while. I really had to get myself together.

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You know, I know people are gonna talk, but that's just the way they've been made. You see, everybody doesn't see things the way that we do. Cause it's the sacrifices that make a love real. And all these changes we're going through, they just go to prove how much I really love you. And no matter what they say,

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2: 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And we feel so good about it. So stay tuned and enjoy die Stasi van die Nasie met die groot sensasie.

Father, we come before your throne now, not in fear, but in faith, asking for a sweeping dismantling of every monitoring spirit, listening post, and witchcraft assignment that has been released against any part of my life, my household, my family, my ministry, my business, my reputation, and my destiny. By the authority of the name of Jesus, I ask you to show yourself mighty. I strip away, I expose, and I disarm every hidden watcher that has been stationed to observe, to record, to manipulate, to leak, to cause fear, or to steal counsel and counselors. Let the eyes that have been spying be blinded now. Let the ears that have been listening be deafened now. Let every signal, every assignment, every programmed pattern be broken and rendered powerless in Jesus' name, Father. I declare a perimeter of divine secrecy around my life. I ask for the covering of the blood of Jesus. Place over me, over my home, and over my work, a hedge that cannot be penetrated by occult intelligence or demonic reconnaissance. Let the enemy find confusion where he expected clarity. Let the plans of darkness collide with confusion, misdirection, and divine silence. Scripture says, "No weapon formed against you shall prosper." I appropriate that promise now, where there have been secret devices, spiritual or natural, planted to monitor or to manipulate, I command them to cease. I command every network, every channel, every hidden camera, every listening spirit, every professional spirit of surveillance, every familiar spirit assigned to watch, to fall and be dismantled. I renounce every covenant, every pact, every ancestral agreement, every generational opening that permitted monitoring spirits to attach to my bloodline. I now nullify and break those agreements by the authority given to me in Christ. I take up the sword of the Spirit and I cut the cords, the chains, and the hidden tethers that link me to those demonic systems. I set

multiplied wisdom and multiplied clarity. I declare a stripping away of witchcraft instruments, occult devices, program generational patterns, and technological mischief used in tandem with spiritual monitoring. Where they have worked together, the natural to hide the spiritual, or the spiritual to hide behind the natural. I break the link. I separate the projectors from the watchers. I unmask every disguised plot and I expose it to the light. I speak now to every monitoring spirit. You were never given legal right to hover over me, to track my voice, to chart my movements, to interpret my victories, or to manipulate my relationships. I command you to leave now, to go to the place appointed for you, to be bound and to be carried into desolation. You will no longer be able to intercept my counsel, to misquote my words, or to twist my acts into accusations. To every spirit of divination, every spirit of divining, every familiar, I bind you. I bind your tongue, and I bind your network. I break your tools, your sources, and your access points. I cut the lines of communication between you and your principles. I render useless your strategies. I now declare that whatever you intended for stalking, tracking, and manipulating shall be turned to confusion and loss. Where there have been leaks, I ask for sealing. Where there have been betrayals, I ask for healing. Where there

Replace false ears with ears that hear your voice alone. Bring advisors of truth into every council. I break the power of divination. I break the power of augury. I break the power of any dart launched through monitoring. I declare.

Ancestral bargaining, altars to secret societies, altars to traffickers of information, altars to whisperers. I command the stones of those altars to crumble. I command the priests in the realm of darkness to lose their authority. I command the ritual that sustained the monitoring to wither. I repent on behalf of myself and my bloodline of any sin, any involvement, any opening known or unknown that gave ground to these monitoring spirits. I confess the need for cleansing. I call the blood of Jesus to wash, to purify, to sanctify. I ask for full deliverance from anything that has permitted reconnaissance into my life. To the systems of witchcraft that use technology as a bridge, I neutralize you.

Them now. Let their transmissions fail. Let their frequency be wasted on the rocks of confusion. I declare supernatural cover over my home. No invisible cameras, no listening spirits, no recorded counsel that will be weaponized. I declare

or my strategies, where there is espionage through people, where there are planted informants, betrayers, and those who were paid or influenced to spy, I release a spirit of discernment. Give me eyes to see and wisdom to identify what must be exposed and what must be left for your timing. Let truth be revealed at the appointed moment and integrity be vindicated. Holy Spirit, minister in the realm of dreams where dreams have been polluted by listening spirits to steal counsel or to bring fear, cleanse those portals. Replace confusion with prophetic clarity. Replace surveillance in sleep with visitation from you. Let my nights be filled with divine instruction and restful revelation, not with stolen whispers. I speak now to every recorded memory that the enemy has used to construct narratives against me. I bind those memories in the name of Jesus. I command the enemy's archives to collapse. I demand restoration of my reputation. For every word taken out of context, I call for restoration. For every story twisted, I ask for reweaving by the hand of the Lord. Let the truth come forth. I declare protection over digital devices, over phones, over computers, over accounts, and over every communication channel. Let anti-spirit angels patrol these places. Let heavenly fire consume what has been used unjustly against me. Let passwords that were stolen be returned as keys to open new doors for me instead of to close them. Let holy encryption cover every platform. I break the power of fear that often accompanies surveillance. I break the anxiety, the paranoia, the shame, and the isolation that monitoring spirits try to produce. I command peace to descend. I release faith, courage, and boldness. Let the spirit of oppression be replaced by a spirit of bold testimony and righteous action. Father, I ask for strategy. Where I have been vulnerable, show me how to guard. Give me practical wisdom to partner with heavenly strategy. Surround me with advisors who are anointed, discreet, and loyal. Let every guarded plan be guarded by heavenly counsel first. Let every move be ordered by you. I now declare a reversal. Whatever was meant to observe will now be observed. Whatever was meant to leak will now be sealed and exposed back to the sender. I call the enemy's investments in surveillance back upon their own heads. Let their conferences be now intercepted by confusion. Let their records be burned by fire. Let their strategies collapse into void. Let their tables of counsel become platforms of shame. I command silence over false reporters, slanderers, and those who prowl to gather information to destroy. I bind their tongues. I dry up their sources. I expose them, not so that I would be revengeful, but so that truth can be reestablished and integrity restored. To every spirit of accusation that uses gathered information to indict, I declare a courtroom of heaven. I call forth righteous judgment and vindication. Let angels prosecute every false charge. Let light be poured into the darkest files. Let every false witness be unmasked. Let deliverance come. I declare now a protective cover over my relationships. Let deceit not enter my relationships. Let planted whisperers be removed. Let loyalty be rewarded and treachery be revealed. I pray for restoration where trust has been broken and for boundaries where danger persists. I take authority over my identity. I declare who I am in Christ. I will not be defined by rumors or by stolen recordings. I will not be diminished by secret plots. I will walk in dignity, in boldness, and in the fullness of who God made me to be. I refuse to shrink. I refuse to respond in fear. Holy Spirit, teach me how to steward this deliverance. Teach me how to maintain healthy boundaries. Teach me how to build systems of protection that are godly and wise. Let every step I take be supervised by your wisdom. I break the assignments of those who would use monitoring to manipulate elections of favor, promotions, or opportunities. I

that the enemy attempted to capture. Replenish my mind with fresh revelation. Multiply my resources to compensate for what was taken. I now sign my name to this deliverance by the blood of Jesus. I seal it with the Lord's authority. I ask you, Father, to make this dismantling permanent. I ask you to raise a spiritual watch over the places where monitoring once lodged. Let those places become places of worship, of rest, and of holy productivity. Angels assigned to record and to prosecute, now assigned to restore, I release them. Let them bring back every blessing, every favor, every good report that was prevented. Let testimonies be born from this season. Let songs of deliverance rise. Where the enemy attempted to create a chain of influence through monitoring, I now create a chain of praise. Where they sought to build a dossier of accusation, I build a dossier of testimony, miracles, and honor. Where they set traps to catch me off guard, you set tables for my advancement. I declare, now that this dismantling affects the root and every branch, it reaches every level, personal, familial, generational, and corporate. No hidden agent will be left to continue. The great excavator of heaven has dug and exposed. The great dismantler has come. The

Leave the masked operations of darkness. Continue to clothe me with discretion so that I walk in wisdom and not in unnecessary exposure. I will now stand in readiness to receive restoration and recalibration. I will steward what you bring. I will laugh last. I will declare victory. I will move forward in the confidence of God's protection, never blinded by fear, always alert in prayer, always armed with the truth of who I am in Christ, and always trusting that the Lord fights for me and that He is dismantling every monitoring spirit and spell even now. Even now. Even now.

confusion be their new language and let them find themselves lost in their own plots. I speak to the roots of surveillance, spirits of curiosity turn to cruelty, spirits of accusation turn to strategy, spirits of idol seeking turn to theft. I uproot them now. I command the roots to dry, the roots to rot, and the root systems to collapse. Let their harvest wither. Let their harvesters be disoriented. I call for a protective hedge around my children, around those I love, and around those who walk with me in ministry and in business. Let every attempt to place watchers in their paths fail. Let the innocent be hidden from the prying eye. Let the young be covered with the secret place of the Most High. Let their futures be untouched by demonic reconnaissance. I take authority over every conversation that has been intercepted. I pull back every stolen word. I withdraw every distorted phrase, and I demand that truth be. What the enemy intended to weaponize shall be returned in its pure form. What

break the demonic technology that masquerades as human instrumentality. Where human greed and occult craft have intertwined, separate them, expose those who traded integrity for payment, confuse the hands that sought to hand me over to scandal, let their schemes crumble under heavenly light. I call forth heavenly architects, wisdom, discretion, prudence, to build around me structures that cannot be invaded. Give me practical knowledge to secure my devices, to guard my communications, to act with prudence without paranoia. Let heavenly principles inform my choices so that my life reflects both revelation and common sense. I declare a relentless undoing of any assignment to follow my footsteps. Let every tracker that has been set to chart my movements lose its signal. Let their maps erase themselves. Let their tracking be redirected to nothingness. Let their intelligence reports return empty. I ask for clarity in every place of counsel. Where I have received compromised counsel, remove it now. Replace compromised counsel with prophetic instruction, godly wisdom, and advisors who are tethered to truth. Bring mentors who will speak life and discernment, who will hold confidence as a sacred trust. Holy

vision and opportunity. I call back every stolen season. Where nights were robbed, let new nights of visitation arrive. Where seasons of sowing were intercepted, let harvest seasons now begin. Where ministry efforts were sabotaged, let promotion and multiplication follow. Let compensation come in ways that are unmistakably of God. I rebuke every spirit of intimidation that used surveillance to force compliance or to silence courage. I renounce fear tactics. I step into boldness. Let my voice rise in truth. Let my testimony be louder than their whispers. Let my example unsettle the council of darkness. I declare a firewall of angelic guardians around my thoughts. No foreign whisper shall plant lies in my imagination. No demonic suggestion shall remain.

written as testimony, I declare restoration of relationships that were strained by secret surveillance. Let truth find pathways to reconciliation. Give humility to those who were deceived into betrayal. Deliver the deceived from deceit. Let bridges be rebuilt on foundations of truth and wisdom. I speak life over reputation. Where character has been smeared, let the fingerprints of heaven rewrite the story. Let testimonies of integrity arise.

rumor spread. Lord, grant me wisdom in the use of my voice and the exposure of hidden things. When you say reveal, reveal with accuracy, with justice, and in a way that honors your heart. When you say wait, let patience rule my spirit. Let revelation come with strategy and not with vengeance. I command every demonic council that plotted my undoing to dissolve. Let confusion be their counsel. Let their plans turn inward and consume their own house. Let their alliances fracture. Let each agent of darkness find themselves abandoned by their allies, bewildered and without direction. I declare supernatural secrecy over prophetic strategies. Let God-ordained plans be protected from theft. Let prophetic words be empowered to come to pass, unthwarted by prying eyes. Let the enemy be denied both knowledge and opportunity to subvert divine timing. I call for the outpouring of bold

Secret watchers to be burned by the fire of God. Let shame be replaced by dignity. Let exposure to secrecy produce humility and holiness, not hiding. Let the broken places become altars of breakthrough. I demand clarity in every courtroom and in every tribunal where accusations have been lodged. Let angels present the truth. Let witnesses of heaven testify on my behalf. Let the Lord dispatch his legal counsel to overturn every false charge and to pronounce vindication. I now declare that this dismantling continues to expand into workplaces, into ministries, into family lines, into financial networks, into spiritual territories. No sector is exempt from the sweeping hand of God that breaks covert systems and restores visible fruit. Strengthen my heart to endure beyond the attack season. Build resilience in my spirit. Let endurance produce testimony. Let trial produce triumph. And let the refining fire fashion a character that cannot be bent by secret plots. I call for

Convict them. Rescue them from the lie that justifies their actions. Bring them into the light and into the opportunity to choose a different way. Replace their assignments of harm with new assignments of provision. Lord, amplify my prophetic voice so it pierces through the noise and finds those who need to be reached. Let my words now align with heaven's purposes and bring correction, healing, and release to many. I command now that every hidden archive, every black box, every secret ledger be open to heaven's light. Let records be corrected. Let stolen histories be restored. Let the truth be known across both the natural and the spiritual realms. Let my life now advance under a banner of divine protection, prophetic clarity, and uncompromised integrity. Let every move I make be ordained, shielded, and blessed. Let the enemy's attempts be turned into pathways of glory. And let the story that was meant to shame become the testimony that will shame the accuser.

authority and press into the place of recovery, where files were stolen, restore them, where plans were intercepted, return them with interest, replace every lost opportunity with a multiplied provision that cannot be explained apart from your hand. Let the resources that were siphoned off become the very rivers that overflow in my life.

of discernment into my spirit. Let me perceive deception before it arrives at the table. Give me the language, the posture, and the wisdom to respond with authority. Let my choices be governed by prophetic clarity and practical shrewdness, not by reaction or fear. I call for a reordering of atmospheres where surveillance once reigned. Replace their tension with peace, their paranoia with holy confidence, their whispers with songs of deliverance. Let laughter return to places that had been used as listening posts. Let joy arise where fear was intended to dwell. Angelic hosts, reposition now. Let guardians encircle my family, my home, my work, and my ministry. Post watchers at every known entrance and at every secret route. Intercept every attempt to plant a listening device, literal or spiritual. Let the atmosphere be thick with protection that the enemy cannot penetrate. I break now every transfer of information from the realm of darkness into the world. No more stolen counsel, no more hidden recordings, no more manipulated narratives. I clamp shut the channels of theft. I open new channels for prophetic release, strategic alignment, and divine wisdom that cannot be hijacked. Lord, expose the hidden accountants of the enemy.

turned into credit. I declare a new level of prudence upon my relationships. Let me recognize the telltale signs of compromise without becoming suspicious of the innocent. Grant me the humility to listen, the courage to confront, and the grace to forgive when repentance is genuine. Let boundaries be established and respected. Where the enemy attempted to script lies, let heaven write true chapters. Where reputation was shredded, let testimony sew a new garment of honor. Let doors that were slammed now fly open with welcome. Let invitations come from those who carry integrity and favor. I take

find themselves speaking to empty chairs and talking to walls that answer back with silence, I call for multiplication on every front. Multiply the counsel. Multiply the favor. Multiply the opportunities that were once stolen. Let every valley of interception be filled with an abundance that testifies to God's restorative power. Release a mantle of courage upon me to move forward with clarity. Let fear no longer dictate my steps. Let boldness be my garment and righteous strategy my companion, where hesitation

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Use them to restore what was lost and to build layers of defense that reflect heavenly intelligence. I command every whisper that would discredit my testimony to be measured and returned. Let falsehoods rebound to their senders. Let truth surface with undeniable evidence. Let justice arise swiftly, not as retaliation, but as correction and vindication. Open heavens of revelation over my nights. Let dreams deliver fresh strategies, angels bring counsel, and rest deepen into restoration. Where nights were exploited, let nights become laboratories of prophecy and renewal. I declare the nullification of every contract, spoken or silent, that empowered monitoring spirits. Let legal type bindings in the spirit be undone. Let any authority illicitly granted be stripped and thrown into the sea.

in technology. Let heavenly insight translate into earthly safeguards that honor both wisdom and grace. I call for public vindication where slander sought to cut my path. Let the record be corrected. Let testimony surface from unexpected corners. Let those who respected integrity rise to recount the truth, and let crowds bear witness to the goodness that remains. Where the enemy sought to manipulate seasons, I declare seasonation under God's control. Let my timing be supernatural. Let windows that were shut be flung wide. Let acceleration accompany every righteous move I make. I break every demonic assignment to isolate me. Release a community that supports

sacred trust. The enemy's instruments of surveillance, spirit and natural, lose their power now. Their lenses crack. Their receivers fail. Their records corrupt. Their signals die on the way. Let their entire system be like a house built on sand when the storm of God's presence comes. Empower me to steward restored gifts and recovered strategies. Give me humility to acknowledge dependence on you, and give me boldness to act when you lead. Let every recovered word be used to bless, to build, and to bring many into freedom. I command breakthrough into stalled places. Let projects that linger spring to life. Let finances move with supernatural speed, and let doors that were barred yield to favor and provision from unexpected sources. Raise up a new generation of intercessors around me, those who will pray with insight, stand with resolve, and guard with love. Let them be a covering that the enemy cannot penetrate and a force that drives back every dark assignment. Where deception profited, let restitution follow. Not only restoration, but multiplication, restored counsel, restored reputation, restored seasons, multiplied testimonies. Let recompense come in ways that demonstrate the character of God's justice. I call for the silencing of false accusers and the unmasking of those who trafficked in secrets. Let their influence wane. Let their platforms collapse. Let their voices be stilled by the weight of truth and the power of righteousness. Fill me with prophetic strategy to move forward, steps that honor wisdom and faith, moves that are protected and ordained. Let each action be a declaration of freedom and an advance of God's kingdom purposes. Strengthen my resolve to live transparently where necessary and prudently where needed. Give me the balance of openness and guardedness that reflects holiness and wisdom. Let my life be both a light and a fortress. Empower every angelic assignment to recover what was lost, to confront what is hidden, and to dismantle every device that opposes my destiny. Let heaven's teams be relentless in return, and let recovery be visible and undeniable. Grant me endurance to outlast the schemes of darkness. Turn every test into training, every attack into testimony, and every hidden plot into a platform for God's glory. Increase now the flow of prophetic favor into every area of my life. Let influence return multiplied. Let every closed hand open to give in ways that further destiny. Let supernatural connections be made that accelerate what was delayed. I declare a trajectory of honor. From this moment, let the path incline upward. Let shame be reversed. Let honor climb where disgrace attempted to anchor. Let testimonies multiply, and let my life reflect the faithfulness of God in restoration after affliction. Open doors for advocacy and lawful correction where necessary. Let rightful channels of justice be available and effective. Let truth prevail in courts, in public opinion, and in the hearts of those who need to see it. Embed in me the character to steward this victory with humility. Let every restoration promote God's glory, not my own. Let gratitude shape my response and generosity mark my advancement. Bring

0: birthed under the anointing and protected from every prying hand. Bind every demonic attorney who has argued against me in the spirit. I break their legal standing. I call heavenly lawyers to overturn every false verdict and to declare me innocent and free. Lead me now into a season of multiplication that is tangible, multiplied favor, multiplied wisdom, multiplied protection, multiplied fruit. Let the increase be unmistakable and attributable to divine intervention. Release into me fresh boldness to speak truth, to act in righteousness, and to lead with integrity. Let every word I speak be seasoned with grace and authority, and let every move be aligned with heaven's purposes. In the name of Jesus Christ, by the authority given to me through his blood and resurrection, I declare freedom, protection, restoration, and victory. Let every plot dissolve, every chain break, and every hidden watcher scatter. Let the mountains of opposition become a level plain before me. To God be the glory now and forever. Amen.
1: Did you know your blessing is already ready? That is already in place, that God isn't fixing it up right now. It's already done. That the work doesn't have to be applied to where you're going. The work has to be applied to you so that when you get where you're going, you can handle what you gotta handle. And so, God, help me preach. The steps, the steps, the steps. Touch three people and say, the steps, the steps, the steps.
2: This is the Potter's Touch.
1: Greetings in the name of Jesus Christ, our King. I am so blessed to have the opportunity to share the word of the Lord with you. The message that I'm going to share with you today, I believe will strengthen you, fortify you, bless you, even help your friends. You ought to call, text, tell everybody he's on. Get ready for this word. The message is stay on track. Say, neighbor, God said, stay on track. Don't deviate. Don't procrastinate. Don't become frustrated. All you have to do to win this battle is stay on track. There are moments that try the human soul so violently and so perplexing that if the truth were told, all of us have had moments that we wanted to throw up our hands and walk away. Discouragement can creep in secretly, hide behind clothes, makeup, hairdos. Discouragement is so bold that it will even hide behind a smile. It will always ride to work with you. And if it doesn't catch a ride going to work, it'll catch a ride on the way back home. Discouragement will go into a tent, into a garage apartment. It'll go into subsidized living. It will walk right into a Section 8 neighborhood. It will come in. But don't think that it stops there. Discouragement will walk right into a middle class house and sit down at the dining room table and have a cup of coffee early in the morning. It won't just stop there. It'll go in a mansion and sit on the side of a jacuzzi, stick his feet in the hot tub, and tell you life is not worth living. If you listen at discouragement, it will cause you to make bad decisions. It will cause you to think that life is not worth living. And secretly, behind the facade of a smile and a good morning and a praise the Lord and a how are you, you will wonder if you're ever going to get out of what you're into. Particularly painful is discouragement in the life of the believer, because as we travel from

And it seems like they seemingly have moments of victory placed in close proximity so I could see it. Their victories are flaunted in my face, not while I am having a similar experience, but while all hell has broken loose in my life and I am going through agony and tragedy, seemingly they are having victory and triumph. And if you are not careful, the very sight of their prosperity becomes your agony. And seeing them go forward will be a source of such continued frustration that it is not your test that baffles you, but their success agonizingly displayed before you makes you despair of life, until David says in 37:1, fret not thyself over evildoers, how they prosper in their own way, they shall soon be cut off. He says, in other words, don't make a permanent decision over a temporary circumstance. He says, don't allow a moment of agony to make you draw a conclusion about life prematurely. Because if you just keep on walking with God, God has a way of making everything all right. But he warns us and declares to us that the steps of a good man are ordered by the Lord. Steps. Somebody say steps. Now, the term steps implies process. Means it's going to take a while. Means that you can't get to the destination just because you want it, just because you saw it, just because you like it, just because you need it. In fact, we are often tormented by vision. Yeah, we are tormented by vision. It's a painful thing to be a visionary, because a visionary sees what shall be and wakes up to deal with what is. Sometimes a visionary cries out on the inside and says, God, don't even show me what shall be. Because every time I shout and dance over what you showed me, I go home to a harsh and painful, bleak, dark reality. And the fact that I am torn between what shall be and what is creates agony in my life. The Bible said hope deferred makes the heart sick. There are moments that I'd rather not know that I'm going to be king if you're going to send me back out into the field to take care of sheep. Why didn't you just hide that I was going to be king so I could be satisfied taking care of sheep? But because you told me you had more for me, I wanted to hasten the process to get to my destiny. Now I'm not happy doing what I used to be happy doing, because I'm tormented by what shall be. I want to hasten my process so that I can get to an expected end. But that cannot be done, because a blessing given too soon is not a blessing at all. I can give my son the car keys now and tell him to go to the store. But had I given it to him when he was 5, it would not have been a blessing at all. Same car, same son, given too soon. He can't handle it. The car can handle it. The road can handle it. I can give it to him, but he can't handle it. So would I be a good father if I gave him a good thing too soon?

0: Sometimes my goodness is proven by my ability to say not yet. The younger brother of the prodigal son teaches us emphatically that if we get what is ours too soon, we cannot handle it. That the same thing that should make us praise the Father will drive us away from the Father if we get it too soon. The Bible said, he said, give me the portion of goods that falleth to me. The Father gave in and gave it to him, and the blessing drove him over the edge. My prayer has always been, Lord, don't give me more than I can handle. You know when to bless me. You know how to bless me. You know when I'm ready to be blessed. Teach me patience with the process. Go through the process. God has ordered steps. The thing that I'm thankful for is to know that God orders the steps. It helps me to understand that I am not wandering aimlessly, that I'm not just moving on my own, that there is a course for me to take, and that I can't graduate till I take it. That there is a path for me to trot, that God isn't making this thing up as he goes. I thought he was making it up as he went. That's why I prayed, so he could make it up my way. I prayed to abort the process. I prayed to speed it up. I prayed to get out of things that he wanted me to stay into. I prayed that I wouldn't have to endure some things that he wanted me to endure. I was working on the destination, but he was working on me. And sometimes he made me wait. He made me slow down, said, no, you skipped that step. Go back. Go back and do that again. If you skipped it with Jimmy, I'm gonna send it back with Freddie. If you skipped it with Willie, you're gonna have to go through it with Roger. If you skipped it with Sally, you're gonna go through it with Susie, because all of these are tools that I'm using to work on you. I'm not preparing the blessing for you. I'm preparing you for the blessing. The blessing is already prepared. Oh, my God. The blessing is already prepared. Eyes have not seen, ears have not heard, neither have entered into the heart of man the things that God has prepared for them that love it. Did you know your blessing is already ready? That is already in place, that God isn't fixing it up right now. It's already done. That the work doesn't have to be applied to where you're going. The work has to be applied to you, so that when you get where you're going, you can handle what you gotta handle. And oh God, help me preach the steps, the steps, the steps. Touch three people and say, the steps, the steps, the steps. You wanted a good husband, but you wasn't a good wife. You wanted children, but you wasn't a good parent. You wanted a good wife, but you wasn't a good man. And anytime you get anything too soon, you will trip on the steps. And so God puts us in process and orders steps.
1: Still to come on The Potter's Touch.
0: I press toward the mark of the prize of the high calling. Slap your neighbor and tell him, I press. I press. I press over depression. I press over rejection. I press over fear. I press over loneliness. Devil, you thought you had me, but every time you tried, I press. Before I die in a cage, I want to run in the wild.
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0: I want to run in the wild of my destiny. 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
0: Steps of a good man are ordered by the Lord. Even Jesus had steps. They tried to crown him too soon, and he disappeared because they were trying to make him skip the steps. He said, no, you can't crown me before you cross me. It is my cross that makes my crown. It is my agony that makes my ecstasy. It is my sickness that makes my healing. It is my poverty that illuminates my prosperity, makes me appreciate where I am. Oh God, help me. Makes me appreciate where I am right now. You don't notice good health till you've been sick. You don't even notice it. You don't even understand the words that are coming out of my mouth until you have been sick. You will never thank God for feeling good until you felt bad. You'll never thank God for your back, for your neck, for your head, for your kidneys, for your liver until it's been challenged. But after a while, you start thanking God for crazy stuff. Thank you, because I can see this morning. Yeah. The truth of the matter is, it's a whole lot of folk in here that are thankful for stuff that they can't testify about because people wouldn't understand your testimony. I mean, dumb stuff like, Lord, I thank you, I can afford to get my hair done. Oh, y'all don't understand. Let me talk to these people over here. Lord, I thank you, I got the book money to send the kids to school. I know that ain't a big testimony, but when you've been to hell and back, you can thank God for little stuff. The steps of a good man are ordered by the Lord, and I don't have to be on the stage to be grateful. I can praise him on the step because every time I make a step, touch your neighbor and say, praise him on the steps. Don't wait till you get to the stage. Don't wait till you get finished. Don't wait till everything is in order. But every now and then, you ought to stop right in the middle of the step and say, Lord, I thank you. I'm not where I'm gonna be, but I'm glad I'm not where I used to be. Lord, I thank you. Is there anybody in here that's praising God on the steps? Look at your neighbor and say, I'm not there yet. I'm not finished yet. I haven't arrived yet. But when you see me praising God, I'm praising him on the steps. Somebody praise him on the steps. The devil hates step praise. I said the devil hates step praise. Satan hates step praise. Praise that stops in the middle of the step and says, I count not myself to have apprehended, but this one thing I do, forgetting that which is behind me and reaching to that which is before me, I press wish I had some determined folk in here. I press toward the mark of the prize of the high calling. Slap your neighbor and tell him, I press. I press over depression. I press over rejection. I press over fear. I press over loneliness. Devil, you thought you had me, but every time you tried, I pressed. Look at your neighbor and say, no, I'm not perfect. I am not perfect. But one thing I do, I press. Every morning I get out of bed. Every day I get in my car. I don't care what they say. I don't care what they do. You better not go to sleep on the steps. You better not start crying on the steps. You better not give up on the steps. You better not collapse on the steps. They will find you on the steps. If you lay down, they'll run over top of you on the steps. I don't care whether it's sunshine or rain, pleasure or pain. When you get up in the morning, put your pants on and press. Slap your neighbor and holler, press. I measure the value of a man by how hard he presses. That's how you can determine who you're fighting. By how hard they press. How hard you press tells me how hard you hit. You can be all big and muscle bound and still not have no force behind your punch. Force. Kinetic energy, energy in motion. You can't have energy sitting. Energy is measured by motion. That's why the devil wants you to sit. Sit down and shut up and feel sorry for yourself. But you ought to blow the devil's mind this morning. You ought to blow the devil's mind this morning. Just when he think he got you down, you ought to shock him and press. I feel a pressing spirit in here this morning. I feel a determination in here this morning. I feel a fight in here this morning. Look at your neighbor and say, get on up them steps. Get on up, get on up. Get on up, get on up them steps. Get on up them steps. Get on up them steps. Get on up them steps. Get on up them steps. Get on up them steps. Get on up them steps. Get on up them steps. Don't you get 40 and get tired. Don't you get 50 and get tired. Don't you get 60 and get tired. Don't you get 70 and get tired. Don't you get 80 and get tired. Get on up them. The steps. Woo! Of a good man. I'm not talking about a bad man. I'm talking about a good man.
6: Yes, sir.
0: Don't you sit there with your good self and say, oh, that won't happen to me because I'm good. No, it's going to happen to you because you're good. The steps of a good man are ordered by the Lord. Not offered, ordered. He ordered you to go up the steps. He wouldn't let you bypass the process. All those people who offered you quick deals, the reason the deal went down is because God ordered you to go up the steps. He didn't intend for you to go up the elevator. He knew if you got there too fast, you wasn't going to be ready for it. He slowed down your process. He let the deal go down. It wasn't time yet. When it's time, it's going to happen. When it's time, it's going to come to pass. When it's time, you're coming out of trouble. When it's time, can't no grave hold your body down. When it's time, God is going to resurrect you. When it's time, oh, y'all don't hear what I'm saying. Oh, hallelujah. So what do I do? What do I do? What do I do? In the meantime. In the meantime, while I wait to reach my destination, the only thing I have to worry about is, Lord, let me stay on track. They met Brother Job one day, and they said, Job, your children are dead. Your cattle are dead. Your wife has despised you. Your name has gone down. He said, that's all right. I'm right on track. The Lord knows the way that I take. And when he has tried me, I shall come forth as pure gold. I don't know who God wanted me to preach to this morning, but the Lord sent me to tell you, you're right on track. Having done all to stand, stand therefore anyway. And whatever happens, just say, Lord, I thank you. You ordered this step. I won't murmur in it. I won't complain in it. I won't be fearful. I won't be frightened in it. I'm right on track. High five, somebody, and say, I'm right on track. We've got to close there. It's been a real joy to have this opportunity to share the word of the Lord with you. I trust that something that's been said or done throughout this message has reverberated in your soul and will bring forth fruit in your life. I believe that the best is yet to come. This is no time to be weary and well-doing. You must stay on track. God bless you, and may heaven smile upon you. Nobody wins the Olympics by mistake. Success is always intentional.
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0: You've got to untangle all of the things that you have been through, reset, start over, reboot, and go to a whole new level. Why did God say, put on the whole armor? The helmet of salvation, the breastplate of righteousness, feet shod with the preparation of the gospel, sword of the spirit, which is the word of God, shield of faith. Why did he have me put on all that stuff and then tell me, stand? Why you put shoes on and then tell me to be still? Why you give me a sword and a shield and tell me to stand? He said, it's gonna take all of that stuff for you to stay on track. I gave you all of that equipment for you to just fight the good fight of faith. The fight is to stay on track.

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That, of course, Jill Scott. Okay, no, this is not going to work. All right, 18 minutes just after 6 o'clock. That was Jill Scott with Golden. Before this, we had music from Boyz II Men with Dear God. And, yeah, it's not going to work. Apologies, Kaffee Philander. My voice is literally gone. So, yeah. Unfortunately, I won't be doing too much talking this morning. So let's get back to the music, because, yeah, I tried. Okay, let's try that again. All right, 19 minutes just after 6 o'clock. A very good morning to you, Kaffee Philander. And welcome to a brand new month, a brand new week, and a brand new day. As you can tell, no voice this morning, but the show must go on. Standing by, we have Maze. Actually, we have Soul to Soul with Keep On Moving, followed by Maze featuring Frankie Beverly Before I Let Go. I just thought I'd let you know that there's no voice this morning. And sadly, the WhatsApp line is also down, so it's really going to be impossible to have a conversation with you. However, let's still continue serving you the best breakfast this side of town in spite of the challenges. 20 minutes just after 6 o'clock. Good morning.

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Whether it be house, old school, jazz.

0: If I could go back and give my younger self just one piece of advice, what would it be? Never give up. If I could give anyone just one piece of advice, what would it be? Never give up.
1: When you come to a crossroad and run into the winner and the quitter in you, listen to the winner. The quitter will never take you down the road you want to travel. I know some of you are going through a rough time. Some of you are going into the fight of your life, fighting for your future, fighting for your career, fighting for your family. Some of you are fighting for your life. And I am telling you, do not quit. Do not give in. I know life can be tough. I know life can wear you down, but if you just stick it out, even if you don't get the result, you will find the character you showed will be your reward. The fighting spirit you develop will be the reward, and it will serve you well for the rest of your life.
2: They say that life is only 10% of what happens. But watch this. 90% is how you respond to what happens. Don't miss what I'm telling you. Only 10% is what happens in your life. 90%, however, is how you respond to what happened in your life.
1: Fight for what you want now, or fight against what you don't want later. You choose.
2: Don't you dare quit. Don't you dare settle. Don't you dare back down. Not today or any other day. When the tough moments come, never forget you are in that moment writing your legacy. In that tough moment, you are setting the standard for your character. Do you have the character? You do.
3: What if today was your last day? When we are born, no one gives us a note with our use by date on it. No one has the privilege of knowing when their time is up. Maybe if we did, we would live life differently. Live life differently. Rather than existing, maybe we would live this life to its fullest potential. Maybe we would give more, do more, and be more. Maybe we would have more drive, more desire, more enthusiasm for life. Maybe we would go after our dreams with intensity. Maybe we would not give up so easily. Maybe we would chase our dreams harder and faster.
1: Fight for what you want now, or fight against what you don't want later. You choose.
3: What are you holding back? Can you give more?
1: When you come to a crossroad and run into the winner and the

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1: The news headlines at the hour, 7 o'clock. Metro bus to reduce services from today due to fuel hikes. Vale University of Technology students live in fear due to persistent armed robbers. Emfuleni Municipality evicted from a privately owned property over 1.4 million rands debt rent arrears. And Sibanyoni withdraws application to stop arrest in extortion case. With the news headlines at the hour, 7 a.m. Central African Time on Covivi FM 97.2, I am Posirutu. A warm good morning to you. Johannesburg's Metro bus will reduce services today from due to financial pressures and rising diesel costs. The bus operator says ongoing budget cuts over several years, coupled with higher fuel prices, have forced it to scale back operations. The changes include reduced off-peak services from on selected routes and fewer trips during periods of low passenger demand. Commuters are encouraged to check updated routes and timetables on the Metro bus website or at the bus depots and the terminals before traveling. Now to this next update. Fear is mounting at the Vale University of Technology following a series of armed robberies targeting students' laptops and cell phones, as well as the recent fatal stabbing of a student. Students say they are living in fear and claim not enough is being done to stop the attacks. The Democratic Alliance Students Organization at the VUT says it has received reports of ongoing house break-ins and is engaging with affected students. The organization has urged victims to report incidents so that action can be taken. In other news, the Emfuleni local municipality has confirmed it is relocating its finance department to the old APSA building in Vereeniging amid claims that it was forced to vacate the OK building due to unpaid rent. The Freedom Front Plus alleges the municipality stopped paying 1.4 million rands monthly rental 3 months ago, leading to the termination of its lease. The party further claims the new premises are not yet ready to accommodate more than 200 officials. With renovations still underway, no internet connection available, affecting service delivery. The move comes amid previous allegations that the building deal involved the misuse of municipal funds. Meanwhile, the South African Police Service says its nationwide crackdown on illegal immigration has led to more than 29,000 arrests since the start of the year. Police spokesperson Atlanda Mate says 1,891 undocumented foreign nationals were arrested in the past week alone during Operation Shanela raids conducted across all provinces. SAPS says the arrests were made during intelligence-driven operations, roadblock tracing operations, and non-stop and search campaigns aimed at tackling crime and enforcing immigration laws. Police say more than 76,000 arrests linked to undocumented migration and related criminal activity were recorded between April 2025 and March 2026. Acting National Commissioner Puleng Dimpane says operations will continue to intensify while ensuring all actions remain within the law. South African Police Service has also urged communities not to resort to vigilantism or violence against foreign nationals, stressing that all law enforcement operations must uphold constitutional principles and public order. More with other news. The National Prosecuting Authority says an urgent court bid by the alleged extortion accused Madoda Johannes Sibanyoni and his co-accused to stop their arrest has been withdrawn. The NPA says attorneys for Sibanyoni and co-accused Sindane filed a notice of withdrawal on Friday, ending legal efforts to block the execution of arrest warrants linked to the re-enrollment of the criminal case. The application had alleged that a J50 warrant issued after prosecutors reinstated the matter, which was previously struck off the roll by the Kwaggafontein Magistrates Court. The case was due to be heard in the Mbombela High Court on Monday. And now, meanwhile, the NPA says the Magistrates Commission is investigating a complaint against Chief Magistrate Tonjeni. National Director of Public Prosecutions Advocate Ndimu Tibi has reaffirmed the authorities' commitment to upholding the rule of law and ensuring accountability. In your weather update, Johannesburg, it is 6 degrees this morning and will peak at a high of 22 degrees Celsius. Pretoria, it is 6 degrees this morning and will peak at a high of 23 degrees. Cape Town, it is 11 degrees this morning and will peak at a high of 19 degrees. And ending with Durban, it is 12 degrees this morning and will peak at a high of 26 degrees. On the markets update, the rand to the US dollar is trading at 16 rands and 22 cents and 21 rands and 82 cents to the pound. On the commodities markets, gold is trading at 4,514.41 per ounce. Platinum is trading at 1,941.20. Brent crude oil is trading at 93 rands and 10 cents a barrel. Recapping on our top stories this hour. Metrobus to reduce services from today due to fuel hikes. Vale University of Technology students live in fear due to persistent armed robbers. And Sibanyoni withdraws application to stop arrest in extortion case. If you have any local news that you would like Kofifi FM to follow up on, feel free to send us a WhatsApp to 079-468-5183. That's 079-468-5183. The next news update is coming up at 8 o'clock. 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
3: Opmerkings deur luisteraars is nie noodwendig die van die radiostasie nie. Die radiostasie kan nie verantwoordelik gehou word vir enige opmerkings deur ons luisteraars.
4: Out of the huts of history's shame, I rise. Up from a past rooted in pain, I rise. A black ocean leaping and wide, welling and swelling, I bear in the tide. Leaving behind nights of terror and fear, I rise. Into a daybreak miraculously clear, I rise. Bringing the gifts that my ancestors gave, I am the hope and the dream of the slave, and so I rise.
5: I was born by the river.
6: A right-wing political outsider has won the first round of Colombia's presidential election, which will now go to a second round in 3 weeks' time. Abelardo de la Espriella will face the left-wing candidate Iván Cepeda, who polled a few percentage points behind. The two offer strikingly different visions of how to tackle Colombia's challenges. More from Ione Wells.
7: The candidate who came first in this first round of the election, who is the right-wing Abelardo de la Espriella, certainly wants a big change of direction when it comes to tackling violence and guerrilla warfare in Colombia. He wants a tough military crackdown, including to potentially even bomb some of these cartels. Then on the other hand, on the left, there is the Senator Iván Cepeda, who is an ally of the current president, Gustavo Petro. He is described by many in the country as the architect of Gustavo Petro's current approach, which is to very much prioritize negotiating with armed groups and trying to talk and hold peace talks.
6: Satellite images and videos analyzed by the BBC show Iran has damaged 20 US military sites across 8 Middle Eastern countries since the war began at the end of February. It suggests the attacks have been more extensive than publicly acknowledged. More details from our correspondent Merlin Thomas.
8: Iran has targeted key US facilities across 8 countries in the Middle East since the war began in February, causing millions of dollars of damage to state-of-the-art air defense systems, refueling aircraft, and radars. Experts say while Iran started off using sprawling barrages of attacks, it shifted to more precise, targeted hits on high-value equipment. Among the US hardware damaged was three state-of-the-art anti-ballistic missile battery systems, each of which costs more than $1 billion. The US declined to comment on our findings, citing operational concerns.
6: The police in Nigeria have warned against reprisals targeting South African nationals or businesses in the country after reports of attacks on Nigerians in South Africa. It comes after weeks of anti-migrant protests in South Africa calling for tougher action against undocumented migrants. Makwachi Okafor reports from Lagos.
9: The Nigerian police have tried to reassure the public, saying there's no cause for alarm, but they also warn that any attacks on South African citizens, businesses or diplomatic facilities in Nigeria will be treated as a criminal offence. The warning comes amid rising tension in South Africa, where there have been weeks of demonstrations calling for immigration reforms and for undocumented migrants to leave the country by the end of June. Previous episodes of xenophobic violence in South Africa have triggered retaliatory attacks in Nigeria.
6: World News from the BBC. France and Germany have both criticised Israel's push further into southern Lebanon as it escalates its campaign against Hezbollah. In a statement, Germany's foreign minister said it was a cause for serious concern that would trigger further displacement within Lebanon. France has also condemned the advance, which saw Israeli troops capture Beaufort Castle, a medieval stronghold beside the Litani River. Health authorities in the Democratic Republic of Congo have celebrated the recovery of four survivors of Ebola. They're among the first to be discharged in the current outbreak. At a ceremony in Bunia, the recovered health workers were praised for their courage. A study led by American scientists has found that a daily pill can almost double the survival time of patients with advanced pancreatic cancer. Experts have described the drug, daraxonrasib, as a game changer. The trial involved 500 people whose cancer had spread to other organs. The new drug also caused fewer side effects. A famous Polish bus service, the number 666, to the town of Hell on the Baltic coast is being revived 3 years after it was scrapped following protests by religious groups. With more on this story, here's Orlando Teal.
10: The 666 bus had run for years to the popular tourist resorts along Poland's Hell Peninsula. But the number, which has biblical associations with the devil, combined with the destination name, drew the attention of English-speaking tourists, who posted pictures of the bus service on social media and dubbed it the Bus to Hell. The bus number was then changed following protests by conservative Christians. But acknowledging its marketing potential, the operator Flixbus is now launching a new 666 route to the town of Hell, spelt, incidentally, with just one L.
6: Orlando Teal, BBC News.
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0: 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Das Yusuf Ahmad Milasin Profisi
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0: mensen, die kunnen zwaar van de toebroekjes.
1: Yeah, this album is dedicated to all the teachers that told me I never amount to nothing. 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
2: Yeah, yeah.
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0: It is exactly 31 minutes after 7 o'clock. I just wanted to let you know that I am here. For those of you tuned in just after 6, you will know that I am here, but I don't have a voice, so it's going to be impossible for me to, do our regular programming. But I just wanted to say Happy New Month, Happy New Week, Happy New Day. May the month of June be good to you. And yeah, our WhatsApp line is also down this morning, Kafifaland. So if you've been trying to get a hold of me, it's been rather impossible because the WhatsApp line is down. But rest assured that all your messages will be received as soon as our technicians have it up and running. I do apologize for any inconvenience caused, and I trust that you're having a wonderful start to this new week, to this new month, and of course to this new day. We're going to get straight into our Morning Glory foreplay. Think of it as a treat from me to you to usher you into this brand new month, and wish you well as you take that brave step in navigating this brand new month. It is 32 minutes just after 7 o'clock.
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1: The news headlines at the hour, 8 o'clock. Metro bus to reduce services from today due to fuel hikes. Vaal University of Technology students live in fear due to persistent armed robbers. And Sibanyoni withdraws application to stop arrest in extortion case. And over 29,000 illegal foreigners arrested in a nationwide crackdown by the SAPS and Operation Shanela. With the news at 8 o'clock Central African Time on Covivi FM 97.2, I am Siphose Rutu. Good morning. Johannesburg's Metro bus will reduce services from today due to financial pressures and rising diesel costs. The bus operator says ongoing budget cuts over several years, coupled with higher fuel prices, have forced it to scale back operations. The changes include reduced off-peak services on selected routes and fewer trips during periods of low passenger demand. Commuters are encouraged to check updates, routes and timetables on the Metro bus website or at bus depots and terminals before traveling. Now to this next update. Fear is mounting at the Vaal University of Technology following a series of armed robberies targeting students' laptops and cell phones, as well as recent fatal stabbing of a student. Students say they are living in fear and claim not enough is being done to stop the attacks. The Democratic Alliance Students Organization at VUT says it has received reports of ongoing house break-ins and is engaging with affected students. The organization has urged victims to report incidents so that action can be taken. Now, in other news, the Emfuleni local municipality has confirmed it is relocating its finance department to the old APSA building in Vereeniging amid claims it was forced to vacate the OK building due to unpaid rent. The Freedom Front Plus alleges the municipality stopped paying the 1.4 million rands monthly rental 3 months ago, leading to the termination of its lease. The party further claims the new premises are not yet ready to accommodate more than 200 officials, with renovation still underway and no internet connection available, affecting service delivery. The move comes amid previous allegations that the building deal involved the misuse of municipal funds. Meanwhile, the South African Police Service says its nationwide crackdown on illegal immigration has led to more than 29,000 arrests since the start of the year. Police spokesperson Atlenda Mate says 1,891 undocumented foreign nationals were arrested in the past week alone during Operation Shanela raids conducted across all provinces. South African Police says the arrests were made during intelligence-driven operations, roadblocks, tracing operations, and stop-and-search campaigns aimed at tackling crime and enforcing immigration laws. Police say more than 76,000 arrests linked to undocumented migration and related criminal activity were recorded between April 2025 and March 2026. Acting National Commissioner Poleng Dimpane says operations will continue to intensify while ensuring all actions remain within the law. SAPS has also urged communities not to resort to vigilantism or violence against foreign nationals, stressing that all law enforcement operations must uphold constitutional principles and public order. More with other news, the National Prosecuting Authority says an urgent court bid by the alleged extortion accused murderer Johannes Sibanyoni and his co-accused to stop their arrest has been withdrawn. The NPA says attorneys for Sibanyoni and co-accused Sindane filed a notice of withdrawal on Friday, ending legal efforts to block the execution of arrest warrants linked to the re-enrollment of the criminal case. The application had challenged a J50 warrant issued after prosecutors reinstated the matter, which was previously struck off the roll by Kwaggafontein Magistrates Court. The case was due to be heard in the Mbombela High Court on Monday. Meanwhile, the NPA says the Magistrates Commission is investigating a complaint against Chief Magistrate Tunjini. National Director of Public Prosecutions Advocate Ndimu Tibi has reaffirmed the authority's commitment to upholding the rule of law and ensuring accountability. In your weather update, Johannesburg, it is 6 degrees this morning and will peak at a high of 22 degrees Celsius. Pretoria, it is 6 degrees this morning and will peak at a high of 23 degrees Celsius. Cape Town, it is 11 degrees this morning and will peak at a high of 19 degrees Celsius. Ending with Durban, it is 12 degrees this morning and will peak at a high of 26 degrees Celsius. On the markets update, the rand to the US dollar is trading at 16 rands and 22 cents and 21 rands and 82 cents to the pound. On the commodities markets, gold is trading at 4,514.41 cents per ounce. Platinum is trading at 1,941.20 cents. Brent crude oil is trading at 93 rands and 10 cents a barrel. Recapping on our top stories this hour. Metro bus to reduce services from today due to fuel hikes. Vaal University of Technology students live in fear due to persistent armed robbers. And over 29,000 illegal foreigners arrested in a nationwide crackdown by the South African Police Service and Operation Shanela. If you have any local news that you would like Kofifi FM to follow up on, feel free to send us a WhatsApp to 079-468-5183. That's 079-468-5183. For the next news update is coming up at 9 o'clock here on Kofifi FM News. I am Siphosi Rutu. Good morning.
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2: And I just wanted to say to the youth, Happy Youth Month. It's about us. We're doing it. Harder, harder, harder. Shout out to the youth of this generation.
3: BBC News with Fiona MacDonald. The US military says it's launched strikes on Iranian radar and drone sites in the city of Goruk and the island of Keshem over the weekend. Kuwait has said its air defences are dealing with a drone and missile attack. From Jerusalem, here's Yolan Nell.
4: This is the third known military escalation between the US and Iran in the space of a week. Kuwaiti state media reported that sirens were sounding across the country this morning. US Central Command then stated that it had carried out what it described as self-defense strikes at two Iranian drone command and control sites over the weekend. It said this was in response to what it called aggressive Iranian actions, including shooting down a US drone over international waters. The latest developments underline the fragility of the ceasefire between the US and Iran, as negotiators on both sides have appeared to edge towards a deal to extend it.
3: A right-wing political outsider has won the first round of Colombia's presidential election, which will now go to a second round in 3 weeks' time. Abelardo de la Espriella will face the left-wing candidate Iván Cepeda, who polled a few percentage points behind. Mr. Espriella addressed his supporters in Barranquilla.
5: Here's your tiger. Let him roar and bite. Thank you, Colombia. My heart goes out to you. Thank you for your passion. We'll confront, defeat, and punish Colombia's enemies who seek to destroy our homeland. Petro's out. Don't you dare keep trying to reject the election results, because the people will rise up and punish you.
3: Ukraine's President Volodymyr Zelensky has told the BBC's US partner CBS that his government has evidence that Russia is training abducted Ukrainian children to fight against their own country.
6: These children grow up and they push these boys to the battlefield. We have such examples.
7: We have evidence of that?
6: Yes, we have evidence of it, yes. They taught these children to hate their native country, to hate native people. And Ukrainians, can you imagine such young Ukrainians, young boys, come to the battlefield and kill Ukrainians?
3: The accusation goes beyond previously documented evidence that Russia has taken thousands of Ukrainian children for re-education in Russia in a state-sponsored program. Health authorities in the Democratic Republic of Congo have celebrated the recovery of four survivors of Ebola. They're among the first to be discharged in the current outbreak. At a ceremony in Bunia, attended by the Director General of the World Health Organization, Tedros Adhanom Ghebreyesus, the recovered health workers were praised for their courage. Mr. Tedros said the survivors proved the outbreak could be stopped. BBC News. The number of people killed by an explosion in a rebel-held area of Myanmar has been revised down to at least 45. Around 70 others were injured by the blast in Shan State, near the border with China. The site is controlled by the Tang National Liberation Army, one of the most powerful ethnic armed groups opposed to Myanmar's military government. The group says explosives stored for mining had ignited, causing the accident. An Australian woman who had been charged with terrorism offences after allegedly travelling to Syria to join the Islamic State says she has renounced her allegiance to the militant group. Rayan El-Houli was in court in Melbourne on Monday to apply for bail. Katie Watson sent this report.
0: Rayan El-Houli returned to Australia last September with her children after allegedly travelling to Syria to join Islamic State between 2013 and 2014. While she was being investigated by police, she wasn't arrested at the time. It was only after the return of several other women and children last month that enough critical evidence came to light for the police to charge her. She's been accused of being a member of a terrorist organisation and entering a declared conflict zone. According to Rayan El-Houli's barrister, she's a highly traumatised individual and wants it known that she's renounced her allegiance to Islamic State.
3: That report from Katie Watson. The parents of a British teenager who died from a severe reaction to sesame have launched a prize worth nearly $14 million to try to prevent young children developing such allergies. Natasha Ednan-Laperouse collapsed after eating a baguette, which wasn't labelled with its ingredients, at an airport sandwich shop 10 years ago. A foundation set up in her name is offering the prize to scientists from anywhere in the world to find early interventions that could prevent such allergies developing. BBC News.
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1: The news headlines at the hour, 9 a.m. Police probe murder and attempted murder after deadly Alexandra shooting. Johannesburg Water on schedule with infrastructure maintenance. Gauteng launches a 70-year commemoration of historic 1956 Women's March. And Lesotho National handed 2 life sentences for double murder and 4 years for contravening immigration laws. With the news at 9 a.m. Central African Time on Kofifi FM 97.2, I am Sipho Seroto. Good morning. Police in Alexandra are investigating a murder and 6 counts of attempted murder after a shooting left 1 person dead and 6 others injured on Saturday morning. Police spokesperson Colonel Dimakatso Nevuhulwi says the incident occurred on the 6th Avenue between John Brand and Hofmeyr Streets. It is alleged that 2 people were involved in an argument when one of them allegedly pulled out a firearm and opened fire randomly. All 7 victims were taken to local clinic where 1 person was declared dead on arrival, while the remaining 6 were treated for injuries. Police have appealed to anyone with information about the suspect to come forward as investigations continue. The shooting comes amid ongoing concerns over violent crime in Alexandra, which recorded 31 murders between January and March this year, nine more than during the same period last year. The township has also recorded 44 attempted murder cases over the same period, up from 27 years ago. And now to this next update. Johannesburg Water says its planned maintenance program is progressing smoothly with no major issues reported so far. The utility says residents in areas such as Soweto can expect relief as maintenance work in those areas have been completed. Johannesburg Water says supply is expected to remain stable with the maintenance program scheduled to conclude on June the 2nd tomorrow. Here's Rand Water spokesperson Nombuso Shabalala.
2: So Rand Water is doing the infrastructure. They began the maintenance on Friday, the 29th of May, and it will go on up until Tuesday, the 2nd of June. And so our systems are impacted in the city of Johannesburg. Although we've seen certain systems have shown improvement, but there are still hotspots areas where there is low water pressure to no water. So systems in the Commando system, which are Brixton, Crosby, and Hurst Hill, there are areas in Midrand, supplied by our Rabi Ridge, Erand, and President Park systems are still impacted. The South Hills Tower was impacted, so that system is still improving. But Soweto systems have shown improvements and resilience. So have the systems in Sandton. Although the Ilovo system and the Linksville system within the Sandton system have also shown.
1: In other news, Gauteng Acting Premier Faith Maziboko says 1956 Women's March remains a powerful symbol of women's strength, resilience, and contribution to South Africa's liberation and democracy. Speaking at the launch of the 70th anniversary commemoration of the 1956 Women's March at Freedom Park on Friday, Maziboko paid tribute to more than 20,000 women who marched to the union buildings in protest against past laws. She said women of 1956 paved the way for future generations and championed the liberation and empowerment of women. Maziboko added that the slogan "Wathinta Abafazi, Wathinta Imbokodo" continues to symbolize the strength, endurance, and vital role of women in the society. This year's commemoration is being held under the theme "Empowered Women, Empower Women, Empower the Nation," with a series of national activities planned ahead of Women's Month in August. Meanwhile, the South African Reserve Bank has warned that more interest rate hikes could follow if inflation continues to rise above its target range. The Reserve Bank increased the repo rate by 25 basis points to 7%, pushing the prime lending rate to 10.5%. Governor Lesetša Kganyago says growing risks linked to Middle East tensions, rising and food prices, and also possible secondary inflation effects could force further tightening. Inflation rose sharply to 4% in April from 3.1% in March, mainly driven by an 11.4% increase in fuel prices. Reserve Bank now expects inflation to average 4.4% in 2026 before easing towards a 3% target by 2028. And now more with other news. The Komani Regional Court has sentenced a 38-year-old Mokoena Selebalo to two life terms for murders of two men in Komani in 2025. Selebalo was convicted for killing 39-year-old Tsanomatise Lehlohonolo with an axe from at a farm in a farm last year, May last year. Lehlohonolo's body was discovered by his girlfriend a day later. Police later also found that a body of a 73-year-old Kwezi Shishuba, co-owner of the farm, was also found. Investigations traced Selebalo to a nearby mountains where he was arrested. Forensic evidence linked to him and both also the murders. The court also convicted Selebalo for being in South Africa illegally and sentenced him to an additional 4 years in prison, with all sentences running concurrently. He was also declared unfit to possess a firearm. And now in your weather update, Johannesburg will peak at a high of 22 degrees Celsius, Pretoria 23 degrees Celsius, Cape Town 19 degrees Celsius, and ending with Durban 26 degrees Celsius. On the markets update, the rand to the US dollar is trading at 16 rand and 24 cents and 21 rand and 87 cents to the pound. And on the commodities market, gold trading at 4,114.87 per ounce. Platinum is trading at 1,940.50. Brent crude oil is trading at 93.62 a barrel. Recapping on our top stories this hour. Police probe murder and attempted murders after deadly Alexandra shooting. Johannesburg water on schedule with infrastructure maintenance. And Gauteng launches 70-year-old commemoration of historic 1956 Women's March. 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That's 079-468-5183. The next news update is coming up at 10 a.m. For Kofifi FM News, I am Sipho Serutu. 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
10: You know, darling, some men dedicate their lives to gaining power, wealth, or fame. 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

0: 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It is a beginning of a new day. It's the beginning of a new week. It's the beginning of a new month. It's a new season. And you're tuned into this, your favorite urban radio station, Coffee Fair FM 97.2. A very good morning to all you wonderful people out in Coffee Fair Land. To all the streamers, good morning to you from different countries. Good morning, good afternoon, a very good evening. But all that being said, kom ek groet. Weer eens hartelike welkom aan al wat ingeskakel is vanoggend hier op die gunsteling radiostasie. Koffie Fair FM 97.2, 22 minute oor 9. Die eerste dag van die 6de maand in die jaar 2026. 12 grade Celsius, lekker warm daar buitenkant, lekker weer. Ons is in die hart nou van een nieuwe seisoen, waar ons in winter is. Nieuwe dag, nieuwe week, nieuwe maand, nieuwe beginsels. En alles dit is in die hande. This morning, I just want to come to start of our week, our month, and also tell you that it is with great, great understanding that when you put your trust completely in the Almighty God, you will be able and you will understand that all things works together for those who love the Lord. And the Lord is faithful and is able to complete the work that he has started within you this morning. It may seem that time and time again, you have been trying, you have been crying, you have been weeping, you have been speaking, you have been praying, you just did everything according to your ability. But it seems it does not work out. But remember this. When you take your ability and you place it in the ability of the Almighty God, and you leave it at the feet of the Lord, and then the Lord will do for you the exceeding abundance above all that you could even think, ask, or imagine. Because we want to use our own strength and our own ability, our own intellect, you know, to think that we know the mind of God. But when you come to understand that you need to give yourself fully over to the Lord, that the Lord must take total control over your life, and you surrender your life completely into the presence of the Father, the Son, and of the Holy Spirit, and then you will come to the understanding that I have been fighting and I've been kicking against the goats. So now, when you are leaving it in the hands of the Almighty God, then you realize, I should have done this a long time ago. I release my life, I start my life, I begin my life anew today, Lord, as we dedicate our lives to you in the first day of the 6th month in the year 2026, that you, O Lord, will take control over our lives as we lay our lives once again at your feet. We surrender our lives, we rededicate our lives. You use us, Lord, according to your word and according to your will. Let your will be done on the earth as it is in heaven for our lives. And then you will understand that all that you need to do is to believe and walk by faith. Because faith is the substance of things hoped for, the evidence of things not yet seen. So if you believe that you will walk the walk that the Lord has placed before you, you will see the results. You will see that the Lord is going to use you, and the Lord is going to open up the doors, and the Lord is going to bring people into your life that will fulfill the purpose and the will of the Lord for your life. I have been fighting against myself, and the reason why I'm telling you this, that I've realized that you have done anything and everything that you tried to do, you wanted to do it in your own strength. You wanted to do it because you thought you can do it. You cannot do it. All that you need to do is to release it and let the Lord do his work through you. And allow the Lord to lead you and to strengthen you and to guide you. And the Lord says that I will lead you into all truth. The Holy Spirit is the one that will come, the Comforter, the one that will guide you and lead you into all truth. And the truth is this, that you need to put your dependence upon the Lord. It says, this is the word of the Lord comes to us, and the Lord says, this is the things that has been kept hidden for generations. This is the secret that has been kept hidden for generations, and now it has been revealed unto you and you me. It is Christ in you, the hope of glory. For many generations it has been kept hidden, but now when the fullness of time came, when the Lord found us, faithfully sent his Son into the world to come and lay down his life for us and take up his life again so that he can give us his life within us, and that life we have to live. You know, when I think about it, and I'm going to give me 3 minutes of your time, then I am going to be done. You know, there's always this passage of scripture that I always go back to, and I ask myself, I cannot understand this part, Lord. You know, when you met the woman at the well, your disciples were not there, and you were waiting for the woman to come, and you had this conversation with this woman, but the woman came to him and he said, but I do not understand, because you do not have anything. You know, you people do not want to have anything to do with us. You Jews don't want to have anything to do with us, us Samaritan people. But why do you ask of me? And the Lord Jesus Christ said unto a woman, if you only knew the gift God has for you, or if you only knew the gift God has for you. So there's a gift that he presented unto her. And the gift that the Lord presented unto her, he says, I will give you this water. This water that I will give you, this flowing of water that will never, you will never thirst again. And that flowing of water is right with us every day. And that flowing of water is the Holy Spirit that wells up inside of us. It is the Spirit of God that fills us every day. It is the Spirit of God that renews us every day. It is that Spirit, it is that gift that the Holy Spirit has come into our lives. The Lord says, it is this gift that I wanted to give to you. If only you knew, you'd have asked of me. And this is the things that we really miss, you know, so many times. And I've missed it so many times. And I said, Lord, how many times have I missed this part, that all that I needed to ask of you is to give me this river of living water flowing within me, that springs up as a well within me, Lord, that will come to the point where it bubbles up, Lord, even to the point where I will overflow. And the overflow, Lord, will bring life to other people. And this is the life of the Holy Spirit. You need to come to realize that the Holy Spirit is the one that will lead you and guide you. The Holy Spirit is alive. The Holy Spirit is the strength. The Holy Spirit is the ability of God for our lives, as the Holy Spirit has been given unto us. The Lord said, I will send him the Comforter, the one I will not leave you fatherless. I will send him to you. We need to come to the point where we need to know who the Holy Spirit is and what the Holy Spirit wants us to do. And what is the function in our lives? What is the function of the Holy Spirit in our lives? What does the Holy Spirit want to do? We need to become sensitive. We need to release our lives. We need to wait upon the Lord. And waiting upon the Lord is working the Word of God. And then the Holy Spirit will lead you and guide you into the truth that the Father wants you to know. So you need to work the Word, so that the Holy Spirit can fill you with the fullness of God, and that you can do the things that the Lord has set apart just for you to do. But you cannot do it if you have not the fullness of the Holy Spirit, and if you do not know who the person of the Holy Spirit is in your life. Because the person of the Holy Spirit wants to have a relationship with you. And that is who the Holy Spirit is to you. He is the one that sticketh closer than a brother. He is a friend. He is a companion. He is the one that guides you. He leads you. He is your comforter. He is your advocate. He is the one that stands before the Lord, making intercession for you and I. Because it says, when you do not know what to pray for, the Holy Spirit will pray through you. The Holy Spirit will pray in you. The Holy Spirit will pray through you. So this is where we need to come today, to the understanding, as we go into the 6th month. We need to realize that we need to come to understand, and we need to seek the face of the Father, that the Holy Spirit can be revealed, the person of the Holy Spirit can be revealed in our lives. the one who will open up the doors, the one who will lead us and guide us into all truth, the one that will make people come into our presence. The doors that has been shut, the Holy Spirit wants to open it for you. The Holy Spirit wants to give the angels charge on your behalf to move, because it is the power of God that is at work within us. Because the word of the Lord says, when the Lord came and he looked at the earth, and he says that the earth was dark and it was formless, but the Spirit of the Lord hovered over it. When the Lord spoke, the Spirit of the Lord gave life to everything, because it is the Spirit of God within us that gives the life. And that is what I come to the understanding. Many passages I have read, but when I came to the passage, as I read it actually, and I meditated upon it last night, I understood it. You know, it just dawned on me again that when he said to the woman, "Woman, ask, if you would ask, if you knew the gift, the Lord, I would have given you this living water." And this living water is the Spirit of God that is alive within us. It is the Holy Spirit that moves in us. It is the Holy Spirit that works within us. It is the Holy Spirit that gives us life. It is the Holy Spirit that gives us the ability. It is His ability that He gives us to create wealth. It is His ability to give us life. It is the ability of the Holy Spirit that gives us wealth and health and everything that pertains to life. It is the power of the Holy Spirit that is at work within us. You know, once again, I want to remind you, when you partake this morning, I need to do this, I need to do this. When you become a partaker of the communion in the body and the blood of the Lord Jesus Christ, do not take it religiously. You know, to say, I have my communion yet. You know, because when you partake of the body, you put a demand on God's promise. You put a demand on the covenant. And not only a demand, you put a command on the covenant of God. You says, "Lord, for this reason your body was broken so that my body can be made whole. I will not, Lord, let any sickness and disease once again cloud my mind. I stand on your word and I'm completely, completely healed of all the diseases that you take up, that you have taken upon yourself. And your blood will be transfused into my bloodstream, Lord, to remove everything that needs not be in my bloodstream. Your blood, Lord, is transfused into my bloodstream." The body of Christ, broken for you and me, so that you and I can be whole. And then you put a command and a demand on the blood of the Lord, telling the Lord that your word says, "Lord, that I must do it in remembrance of you, what you have done for me. You have cleansed me, you have purified me, you have brought me before the Father in righteousness. I stand in righteousness, I am in right standing before the Father. And when I am in right standing and I stand before the Father in righteousness, I cannot be sickly, Lord. I need to be completely healed." And then you remind the Lord of his covenant, that this is the new covenant, Lord, that you have made with us, in a better covenant. You say this is a better covenant than the Abrahamic covenant that you have made with Abraham, Lord. So the fullness of time, Lord, that every promise that you have made unto Abram, and even greater promises that you have made unto Abram, Lord, is also available as to us as the Gentile people. Because you said all the nations of the world will be blessed through you, Abram. But now a better covenant has been done, Lord. A better covenant in your blood, your precious blood, your holy blood, your blood without wrinkle, Lord, your blood without blemish, Lord, your blood is holy. Your blood has brought us to this place, Lord, where we can stand and say we are standing before you in righteousness. And now every promise in your word must come to pass, because I stand firmly on your word, Lord. I do not know when it's going to happen, but all that I know, that I will trust you and I will put my trust in you, knowing, Lord, that every promise you have promised me will come to pass. And all the desires, Lord, that is in my heart that is going to bring glory to your name, Lord, you are going to fulfill. Not glory to anyone, Lord, to your name, because everything that you will do, Lord, it is the desire that we have in our hearts is for your people. It's not our people, Lord, it's your people. You are the creator and we are your creation, and you are using us as your servants, Lord, and as your mouthpiece to speak your words, Lord, and your truth unto the people. And by your truth, Lord, all men will be saved. And if they believe in you, Father, All men will have the blessing of the Lord upon them if they believe in the finished works of the Lord Jesus Christ. That Christ came in the form of a man, died for us, rose again, took up his own life in the name of Jesus, seated at the right hand of the Father, still pleading our case, making sure that he reminds the Father of the finished works that he has done on the cross, and he has given us every promise. But we have to take it, we have to believe it, and by faith step into that place where the Lord is going to open up the floodgates and pour out the blessing, the exceeding abundance above all that we could even ask, think, or imagine. The doors that will be shut is good for you to be shut. The doors that you wanted to enter in and the doors are shut by God, it is right for you, because those are the doors that the Lord don't want you to step into. But there are bigger and greater doors that the Lord is going to open for you, and that is where the Holy Spirit comes in, and he will lead you into the truth so you can bring glory to God. Glory to the Father, Son, and to the Holy Spirit, because it is done by God, not our own works, because we have been redeemed, and the Redeemer comes before us and they say, all that you need to do is to trust me, my son, is to trust me, my daughter. I have you in the palm of my hand, and nobody can snatch you out of my hand. Nobody can snatch you out of the Father's hand. Nothing in this world can even snatch us out of the Father's hand, because we are in the hand of the Father, and the Father loves us so much that he's going to give us every promise that he has promised unto us. In Jesus' name, amen. This is my encouragement for you this morning on this your station of the nation, Coffee Fair FM 97.2. Good morning to everybody out there. One of the things that I just need to make mention to you this morning, we just have, you know, a little bit of a problem with our WhatsApp, but I am going to find a way now to sort it out quickly, and then I'm going to read all your wonderful messages that you have sent us, even the ones that you have sent to Natasha. Also praying for Natasha Hain, you know, her voice is not there, you know, but she will be back tomorrow. I trust the Lord that she will be back tomorrow, coming to give you the best of breakfast right here on your station of the nation, Coffee Fair FM 97.2, where you heard it first. But from me to you, this is our encouragement to you this morning, that the Lord knows everything. And I place my trust in the Lord. I have all this hope and this faith within the Lord. You know, I have this joy in my heart that the Lord is going to prove unto us that he's God all by himself, and he's going to do it for you and me. But all that we need to do is to believe. From me to you, it is exactly 39 minutes past the hour of the hour 9. It's the first day in the month of June in the year 2026. We are going to have just fun under the sun, as it is a Monday, you know, a new day, a new week, a new month, a new season. Because we are stepping into winter now. And as we see winter, we have seen that the leaves have dried up. We have seen that the trees are dry. But we know that we know, even if you do not know that, you still have faith. Without you even realizing, knowing that this tree is dry, but in that tree there is life. And you will see that life when it comes to spring. Then it will bud again, and it will blossom, and it will bear the fruit that it's supposed to bear. But there's still life in the dryness. So remember, in that dry season, when you think that the tree is dry, in the tree there is still life. So when the time comes and the rain falls, and then you will see that life will come to life within the tree, because now the dryness has blossomed and is blooming, and in it is the fruit. And you will see that you have had faith, knowing that at the appropriate time, when summer comes, there will be fruit on that tree. And that is the faith that we should have within the word of the Lord. And we should have our trust in the Lord, knowing that the dryness, there's life. So the Lord is preparing us and is pushing out, you know, all that old leaves, so that new leaves can sprout and brand new things will happen within your life and in my life in this season that the Lord is preparing us for. But I am telling you, people, just you believe and trust. You will come with your testimonies and you will tell me, Pastor, I am telling you, you have spoken on the first day of the month and it has happened, you know, because I took it by faith. Not because of what I am saying to you, but because you stood in faith and you trusted the Lord and you searched the scripture and you stood upon the scripture of the Lord in prayer, and by faith the Lord has done it for you. I can do nothing for you. I am only but the voice of the Lord. I am only here to come and encourage you in the Lord, but only the Lord can do it for you. He is the one that is doing it even for us, His servants that He has ordained to be apostles and prophets and teachers and pastors and evangelists and deacons and elders, you know, and all the men and women of God. The Lord has given you the ability within yourself just to believe. And if you believe, you will see the fullness of God within your life. But that being said, 42 minutes past the hour 9, and you're tuned into this, your station of the nation, Kofifi FM line 7.2. 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
2: Ga jana ga o teng o itemogela tiriso e kwa godimo ya metsi. 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

0: And that is how we come to the top of the hour 10, 59 minutes past the hour 9 on this your station of the nation, Coffee Fee FM 97.2. Once again, a very warm welcome. As I have said, people, please do forgive us. We do not have our WhatsApp up for today, working on it. What we will do is I will definitely come back to do all your messages from the morning up until to right now or even after the hour 10. But that being said, it is time for the news, and Sipho Soroto is standing by to give us the news on the shore station of the nation, Coffee Fee FM 97.2. 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
2: Thank you, Pastor Chris. The news headlines at the hour, 10 a.m. Johannesburg Water on schedule with infrastructure maintenance. Wife and friend sentenced for plotting her husband's murder. And police probe murder and attempted murders after deadly Alexandra shooting. World Health Organization chief is confident Ebola outbreak in Democratic Republic of Congo can be stopped. With the news at 10 a.m. Central African Time on Coffee Fee FM 97.2, I am Sipho Soroto. Good morning. Johannesburg Water says its planned maintenance program is progressing smoothly with no major issues reported so far. The utility says residents in areas such as Soweto can expect relief as maintenance work in those areas has been completed. Johannesburg Water says water supply is expected to remain stable with the maintenance program scheduled to conclude on the 2nd of June tomorrow. In other news, the Pretoria High Court, sitting at the Palm Ridge Magistrates Court, has sentenced two Boipatong women to life imprisonment for orchestrating the murder of a husband in a murder-for-hire plot. The court heard that 42-year-old Ntabiseng Tladi enlisted her friend, 39-year-old Lineo Raditsa, to arrange hitmen to kill her husband, David Malewa Tladi, in August 2024, Raditsa allegedly recruited two Lesotho nationals to carry out the killing. Both men pleaded guilty, or rather both women pleaded guilty to murder and asked the court to impose a lesser sentence citing their status as first-time offenders. However, state argued that crime was premeditated and the guilty pleas were prompted by overwhelming evidence rather than genuine remorse. The court agreed to finding no substantial grounds to deviate from prescribed sentence and imposed life imprisonment on both accused. The victim's family told the court that his death has caused severe emotional and financial hardship. And meanwhile, Johannesburg's Metro Bus will reduce services from today due to financial pressure and rising fuel diesel costs. The bus operator says ongoing budget cuts over several years, coupled with high fuel prices, have forced it to scale back operations. The charges include reduced off-peak services on selected routes and fewer trips during periods of low passenger demand. Commuters are encouraged to check updated routes and timetables on the Metro Bus website or at bus depots and terminals before traveling. More with other news. Police in Alexandra are investigating a murder and six counts of attempted murder after a shooting left one person dead and six others injured on Saturday morning. Police spokesperson Colonel Dimakatso Nebuhulwi says the incident occurred on the 6th Avenue between John Brand and Hofmeyr Streets. It is alleged that two people were involved in an argument when one of them allegedly pulled out a firearm and opened fire randomly. All seven victims were taken to a local clinic where one person was declared dead on arrival, while the remaining six were treated for injuries. Police have appealed to anyone with information about the suspect to come forward as investigations continue. The shooting comes amid ongoing concerns over violent crime in Alexandra, which recorded 31 murders between January and March this year and nine more than during the same period last year. The township has also recorded 44 attempted murder cases over the same period up to 27 a year ago. Moving further afield, the head of the World Health Organization says he is confident the Democratic Republic of Congo will contain its latest Ebola outbreak. Speaking in Bunia, in the eastern Ituri province, World Health Organization Director General Tedros Adhanom Ghebreyesus said the DRC has successfully ended all 16 previous Ebola outbreaks and believes the current outbreak can also be brought under control. He addressed the media alongside the country's health minister in the province, which remains the epicenter of the outbreak. More update on to this story will be following up in the next news update. And now in your weather update, Johannesburg, it is 22 degrees Celsius, Pretoria, 25 degrees Celsius, Cape Town, 19 degrees Celsius, and Durban, 23 degrees Celsius. On the markets update, the rand to the US dollar is trading at 16 rands and 24 cents and 21 rands and 87 cents to the pound. On the commodities markets, gold is trading at 4,502.43 cents per ounce. Platinum is trading at 1,903.46 cents. Brent crude oil is trading at 91 rands and 19 cents a barrel. Recapping on our top stories this hour. Johannesburg water on schedule with infrastructure maintenance. Wife and friend sentenced for plotting her husband's murder. And police probe murder and attempted murders after a deadly Alexandra shooting. And the World Health Organization chief is confident Ebola outbreak in DR Congo can be stopped. If you have any local news that you would like Kofifi FM to follow up on, feel free to send us a WhatsApp to 079-468-5183. That's 079-468-5183. The next news update is coming up at 11 a.m. for Kofifi FM News. I am Siposerotu. Good morning.
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3: Langtermyn wagtye by arbeidssentrums, die werknemersuitsversekeringsfonds het dinge vir jou makliker gemaak. 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So hoekom wag? 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
4: Sasol operates a network of gas pipeline infrastructure. Where there is a gas pipeline, you will see an orange-capped concrete pillar erected above ground. The gas in these pipes is highly flammable. In the event of a gas leak, there will be a persistent rotten egg-like odor. Should you pick up this odor, do not ignite any fires or switch on a car engine. 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
7: Opmerkings deur luisteraars is nie noodwendig die van die radiostasie nie. 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
1: Happy streaming to you. From me to you once again, 27 minutes past, pardon, the hour 10. It's the first day of the 6 month in year 2026. It's 13 degrees Celsius, and you tuned in the Good Morning Kofifi Family Show, where we talk about family matters and what matters to family. Once again, thank you for everyone that has tuned in this morning. I will be your host up until 12 midday today, and then I will give over the microphones over to Apostle Kenneth, Moses Kenneth Weeds, and also to Pastor Rodney Leavis and Sister Justine Robinson to come and give us an encouragement in the Lord this morning. But this time, I want to just say thank you to everyone that has tuned in. We are just going to let the music do the talking this morning, as I am also trying to get, you know, the WhatsApp set up, because I know you have a lot of messages for me, and I want to hear your messages, man. I want to hear your messages. Those that have sent messages, I am going to really get through all your messages, and I believe that the messages are going to be the ones that you are going to give to me. And I want to really hear what you have to say to me in this morning hour. But thank you for tuning in, and as I am preparing to get it right, we are here today, and we are what that is that we... We want to also just remind you that we still have the Ask Helen show that is happening tomorrow morning on your station of the nation, Kofifi FM 97.2. With Joburg in a state of collapse, many people are asking what can be done to save it. We've heard your worries. We've heard your doubts. We've heard your questions. In all the confusion, there is one person who is giving answers. And we're going to give you the chance to question Helen every Tuesday morning from 9 to 10 a.m. on Kofifi FM. You can ask Helen yourself, because we need to know. Because we need to know. With Joburg in a state of collapse, many people are asking what can be done to save it. We've heard your worries, we've heard your doubts, we've heard your questions. In all the confusion, there is one person who is giving answers. And now we're giving you the chance to question Helen, you the listener out in Kofifi Land. We are giving you the chance to question Helen Ziller every Tuesday morning from 9 to 10 a.m. on Kofifi FM. You can ask Helen yourself, because we need to know. We need to know. This is where you will heard it on the Good Morning Kofifi Family Show. The segment from 9 to 10 is Ask Helen Show. And then you can do that every Tuesday morning from the hours of 9 to 10. On Tuesday morning is the Ask Helen Show. And then I will take over the reins from 10 up until 12 on the Good Morning Kofifi Family Show. Being with you and all the answers that you have and questions that you have that has not been answered on the Ask Helen Show, I will then forward your questions to her so that you can also get an answer for your questions that you have. Because what we have seen, yes, that Joburg really... I haven't been to Joburg for a while, people. I haven't been in town for a while. Believe you me, I believe it's me just moving through town, like not, you know, going into town and like I normally did, just passing through the streets and walking through the streets of town. Haven't been doing that for a very long time. Would love to walk through the streets in town to see what town is all about. And what is happening in town, and what is happening in, you know, Johannesburg. As you know, Johannesburg was one of the most beautiful cities that you could have found within our country, South Africa. And I remember, I can so remember, you know, the time. I can tell you the shops, you know. It is like a print, you know. It brings back memories. I can tell you, you know, when we used to go with... At that time when I grew up, there were a few taxis, you know. There were taxis that were operating, but my mother used to take me to town in a bus. And I can remember the times when I went to town with mom, you know, it was beautiful times. It was beautiful times because when she took me to town, it was not what I could have gotten out of her in town. It was more of me just going into town to look at, do window shopping, go into the different stalls and shops. You know, the shops that you went in, and it amazes you. You know, we had a time, you know, where we had all the shop greetings and, you know, all those wonderful, wonderful shops walked through from this side to that side. You know, even when the shops on the corners, we talk about our shops that we had, the sales houses and all these shops that, you know, going up into the Allen Edmonds, Allen Edwards. We had wonderful, wonderful clothing shops that we went to as boys just to look at, you know, the clothing and what the big men were wearing, you know, and you saw it all in wonderful shops. And there was a shop that my father used to take me, I can't remember, you know, it was an Indian shop, and it was right where Katolo used to be, and he used to take me into that shop where he used to go and buy his hats, you know, uit om dops daar gaan koop, en uit om skoene daar gaan koop, om Salvatoris, je weet, uit om skoene daar gaan koop, handmade shoes, Salvatos. 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He went in there and he placed his order and they made the shoes for him. You know, there was a pair of shoes that I know my father wear and I wish I could get that pair of shoes, people. It was handmade, it was like, you know, dat was gemaakt, leek of, you know, when you make a die tijd waar die mensen die dingen ze maken. It was so stitched, so beautifully stitched that, you know, what the leather, that it's just a, je weet, als je a bamboe mindje gemaakt hebt, you know, the whole shoe, the front part of the shoe, the side of the shoe, and at the back it had this leather form, you know, but the whole shoe and the time where the lacy went, you know, it was all leather, but that was so yes, man, die skoene was mooi. 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You know, I have a pair of shoes, en ek denk dit is voor die tyd, baie voor die tyd van jong manne. And I was so blessed to have it, you know, because it was bought at that time when, you know, I just want to bring tears to my eyes, and it was given to me by my brother. It was his late son's shoes. It is still, you know, when I saw it, I said to him, "You must give me." Then when they gave me that shoes, you know, I said to him, "This is something that I will cherish for a very long time." Ek draag het nie eens, die mense, and at the Pierre Cardin shoes. You know, and that is the things that we grew up with, the Pierre Cardins and the Salvatoris, you know, and all those, and the Crockett and Jones, and all those shoes, you know. We cherish that. We really cherish that. And I weet, jylle wil graag saam met my praat op die WhatsApp, but ons kan nie praat, my WhatsApp is af, man. And dit is die dinge wat ons praat, because we're talking about family, what matters to family. And it reminds me that when I went into town, it was more of me just going sightseeing and then getting anything from you know, mom or dad and things like that. Because when I think about it, you know, I get nog 2 dops. I need to buy me another 2 dops, you know. En daar is een winkel. Ek kan nie. Wat is die naam van die winkel, man? Ek was something brothers. But this shop also once sponsored one of the Premier League teams in the PSL. Ek kan nie by die brothers kom, dit was broers. Wat ons daar aangegaan het, I can't remember what is the name of this brothers, man. Wat my pa aangegaan het daar so om die skoene te koop, om die broeke te skoop. 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Because when you went in there, you came out with everything. Jy kom uit met jou hoed, jy kom uit met jou jas, jy kom uit met jou broek, jy kom uit met jou hemp, you know. En dit met alles, hy, so, oh, ons praat van kousen, we talk about socks, you know. Ons praat van quality socks. We talking about things that, you know, was made out of quality and not quantity. Paat om just te daar gekoop, om all weathers. He bought his all weathers there. He bought, you know, that's just wat my pa gedraad het, man. You know, and he went into that brother's shop. Wat was die broers naam? Ek kan nie by die broers. Dit is op my tong. Ek kan die winkel sien. Ek kan die naam sien. But ek kan, you know, I'm just looking at it when I think about it when we walked in there. You weet. 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But those guys, that brothers, I know very, very well. 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Classic man, classic man. And that is what we want to bring back into our communities, to tell the youngsters that you are more than what you think you can be. You are a classic man. Yes, original. You are one of a kind. There is no one like you. No one can take your place. And that is what the old man that we still have, you know. Daar is nog groot mannen wat ons nog het in onze gemeenskappe in, you know, that still carry that legacy around. You know, in mothers as well, that we dress themselves very well. Elegance. And that is what we want to bring to our boys, telling them that everything will work out for you if you only believe within yourself. But that being said, 40 minutes past the hour 10, it's not about me, but I just needed to bring something to your attention. You know, this is the things that we had. This is the beauty that we had growing up. And this is what we want to teach our children, you know. We want to let them know the beauty of our place that we had, the beauty of our country that we had experienced. But this country is still a beautiful country, and we need to take them to places to show them there is beauty in the places. We need to take them to the Kruger National Park. Some of our children have never been to the Kruger National Park. Take them to the Kruger National Park. Take them out. Laat hulle deur die Kruger National Park. Take them for a picnic. Take them for, you know, even if it is, ons het altijd gegaan ook, you know, the church used to take us also into the National Park, you know, then. Dan het jy dinge gesien, jy het Bobby Heindel gesien, jy het dit gesien, en dat we need to teach our children there's more to life than this concrete jungle. But from me to you, once again, 41 minutes past the hour 10, I am going to do my utmost best to get this WhatsApp up now, people, because I need you to engage with me on your station of the nation, Coffee Fear FM Line 7.2.
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2: The news headlines at the hour 11 a.m. West Rand learners still in asbestos classrooms. Gauteng police arrest more than 190 wanted suspects for crimes committed against women and children during Operation Shanela 2. Court rules against widow who signed away her home during financial distress. And more interest hikes could be on the cards. With the news at 11 a.m. Central African Time on Koffie FM 97.2, I am Sipho Serutu. Good morning. The Democratic Alliance is calling for urgent intervention to remove asbestos classrooms at schools on Gauteng's West Rand. The party says hundreds of learners at Randfontein Secondary School and Toekomsrest Primary School are still being taught in asbestos structures despite government commitments to replace them. The DA says upgrades at Randfontein Secondary remain unfinished, while mobile classrooms at Toekomsrest Primary are more than 30 years old. The party has escalated the matter to the Gauteng Premier Panyaza Disufi, demanding immediate action to ensure learners are provided with safe and sustainable, or rather suitable, learning environments. The DA's Gauteng Shadow MEC for Education, Sergio Isados Santos, says the delays continue to put learners at risk. In other news, Gauteng police have arrested nearly 800 wanted suspects during the first phase of Operation Shanela 2, aimed at tackling serious and violent crime across the province. Police say 196 suspects were arrested for crimes against women and children, while a further 600 wanted suspects were apprehended for offences including murder, attempted murder, armed robbery, rape and assault. The second phase of operation, led by Gauteng Police Commissioner Lieutenant General Tomim Tombeni, focuses on crime prevention and has so far resulted in 267 arrests. These include 108 motorists arrested for drunk driving, 79 illegal immigrants and 29 suspects for drug possession, and 9 for contravening the Gauteng Liquor Act. The arrests were made during roadblocks, non-stop and search operations and liquor compliance inspections. Some suspects paid fines and were released, while others are expected to appear in various Gauteng magistrate courts from today. Meanwhile, the full bench of the appeal court has overturned an earlier ruling in favor of homeowner Khwele, finding that key factual disputes in the case could not be resolved through motion proceedings alone. The court said there were conflicting versions of whether Khwele knowingly agreed to the sale of her property, understood the documents she signed, and whether her payments were rent or loan repayments. Judges found her claims were contradicted by signed agreements and correspondence, including an attempt to repurchase the property in the year 2009. The court ruled that the property has lawfully remained registered in the name of Key Results since 2008, dismissed Khwele's bid to resolve the transfer, reinstated her eviction order, and ordered her to pay the costs appeal. More with other news. The South African Reserve Bank has warned that more interest rates could follow up if inflation continues to rise above its target range. The Reserve Bank increased the repo rate by 25 basis points to 7%, pushing prime lending rate to 10.5%. Governor Lesetša Kganyogo says growing risks linked to Middle East tensions, rising fuel and food prices, and possible secondary inflation effects could force further tightening. Inflation rose sharply to 4% in April from 3.1% in March, mainly driven by an 11.4% increase in fuel prices. The Reserve Bank now expects inflation to average 4.4% in 2026 before easing towards a 3% target in 2008. Kanyaho says one more rate hike may still be needed this quarter, depending on economic conditions. Analysts have backed the Reserve Bank's warning, saying continued global instability could place more pressure on inflation and borrowing costs. Businesses have meanwhile raised concerns that higher interest rates will increase debt servicing costs and place additional strain on already stretched cash flows. Moving further afield, the head of the World Health Organization says he's confident that the Democratic Republic of Congo will contain its latest Ebola outbreak. Speaking in Bunia, in the eastern Ituri province, World Health Organization Director General Tedros Adhanom Ghebreyesus said that the Democratic Republic of Congo has successfully ended all 16 previous Ebola outbreaks and believes the current outbreak can also be brought under control. He addressed the media alongside the country's health minister in the province, which remains the epicenter of the outbreak. Here's the World Health Organization's Dr. Tedros Ghebreyesus.
3: I had already met the Prime Minister yesterday, and they have already allocated $20 million, and they are mobilizing, and under their leadership, with the support from all partners, we believe that we can stop it. This outbreak is caused by the Bundibugyo virus, for which no licensed vaccine or treatment currently exists. But this is not without hope. Ebola caused by the Bundibugyo virus can be survived.
2: And now in your weather update, Johannesburg, it is 22 degrees Celsius, Pretoria 25 degrees Celsius, Cape Town 19 degrees Celsius, and ending with Durban, it is 23 degrees Celsius. On the markets update, the rand to the US dollar is trading at 16 rands and 24 cents and 21 rands and 87 cents to the pound. On the commodities markets, gold is trading at 4,493.77 per ounce. Platinum is trading at 1,929.10. Brent crude oil is trading at 94.46 a barrel. Recapping on our top stories this hour. Gauteng police arrest more than 190 wanted suspects for crimes committed against women and children during Operation Shanela 2. West Rand learners still in asbestos classrooms. And more interest rate hikes could be on the cards. If you have any local news that you would like Kofifi FM to follow up on, feel free to send us a WhatsApp to 079-468-5183. That's 079-468-5183. The next news update is coming up at 12 p.m. For Kofifi FM News, I am Siposerotu. 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

0: Yeah, and thank you for tuning in to this, your station of the nation, where it is 41 minutes past the hour of 11, and it's so good to have fun. You know, when you have fun, you forget about all the hustle and the bustle of everyday life, the stresses and the worries of what you are facing. But that is the reason why, you know, we let this come to your understanding, that whatever you are doing, remember that everything is within you. Just take time to let go and let God. That's all. You just let go and everything is going to be fine. But I'm going to continue where I left off, and I will be back just before I close off at 12, where Apostle is going to take over with Pastor Rodney and also Sister Justine Robinson. But from me to you now, let's continue where we continue to do and what we do best on the show station of the nation, Coffee FM 97.2.
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1: The news headlines at the hour, 12 p.m. West Rand learners still in asbestos classrooms. PATCO implements a 10% fare increase with effect from today to remain sustainable. Busisiwe Mkhwebane urges FBI to probe hidden dollars at Ramaphosa's farm. And Israel Prime Minister orders strikes on Beirut suburbs as Hezbollah conflict escalates. With the news at 12 p.m. Central African Time on Kofifi FM 97.2, I am Sipho Serutu. Good afternoon. The Democratic Alliance is calling for urgent intervention to remove asbestos classrooms at schools on Gauteng's West Rand. The party says hundreds of learners at Randfontein Secondary School and Toekomsres Primary School are still being taught in asbestos structures despite government commitments to replace them. The DA says upgrades at Randfontein Secondary School remain unfinished, while mobile classrooms at Toekomsres Primary are more than 30 years old. The party escalates the matter to the Gauteng Premier Panyaza Disufi, demanding immediate action to ensure learners are provided with safe and suitable learning environments. The DA's Gauteng Shadow MEC for Education, Sergio Isador Santos, says the delays continue to put learners at risk. In other news, PATCO says the recently implemented 10% fare increase was necessary to ensure the sustainability of its services. Spokesperson Lindokuhle Xulu says the bus company cannot continue operating without the increase, adding that efforts to secure government assistance to ease the burden on passengers have so far been unsuccessful. A detailed update on this story is coming up at the news update at 2 p.m. Meanwhile, the ANC in Gauteng has confirmed that Emfuleni Executive Mayor Sipho Radebe will step down as part of efforts to strengthen the municipality's leadership and improve service delivery. The decision follows a meeting between Radebe, ANC leaders in Sidibeng, and the Gauteng provincial leadership. The party says the discussions formed part of interventions aimed at restoring public confidence and refocusing the municipality on delivering basic services. The ANC says urgent action is needed to reset Emfuleni, address governance and financial challenges, and improve provision of water, electricity, sanitation, and refuse removal as part of its 2026 program to fix local government. More with other news. Former public protector Busisiwe Mkhwebane has called on United States authorities to investigate President Cyril Ramaphosa over Phalaphala farm scandal. Through the Busisiwe Mkhwebane Foundation, she has submitted a request to the FBI and the U.S. Department of Justice to probe the origin, transportation, and concealment of the U.S. dollar stolen from the farm in 2020. The foundation alleges possible money laundering, cash smuggling, and cross-border currency violations, and has urged American authorities to work with South African agencies, including SARS, the Reserve Bank, and the Hawks, and the NPA. The move follows a similar request made by the DA in 2022. Ramaphosa has maintained that money, which he said amounted to $580,000, was legitimate proceeds from the sale of game animals. The scandal first emerged after former spy boss Arthur Fraser laid criminal charges against the president, including allegations of money laundering and defeating the ends of justice. Moving further afield, Israel's prime minister has ordered attacks on the southern suburbs of Lebanon capital Beirut as the conflict with Iran-backed armed group Hezbollah continues to escalate. Benjamin Netanyahu said terrorist targets in the Hezbollah stronghold of Delhi would be stuck in response to attacks on Israeli civilians and other violations of a U.S. brokered ceasefire announced in April that has failed to end the fighting. A senior Lebanese government official told the British Broadcasting Commission that it was relying on the U.S. mediation efforts to pressure Israel and to end its own violations and prevent further civilian casualties. On Sunday, Secretary of State Marco Rubio spoke to Netanyahu and Lebanese President Joseph Announ. According to U.S. official, he proposed that a first step Lebanese officials should pressure Hezbollah to stop its attacks on Israel and that in return Israel would refrain from escalation in Beirut. In your weather update, Johannesburg, it is 22 degrees Celsius, Pretoria, 25 degrees Celsius, Cape Town, 19 degrees Celsius, and ending with Durban, it is 23 degrees Celsius. On the markets update, the rand to the US dollar is trading at 16 rands and 24 cents and 21 rands and 87 cents to the pound. On the commodities markets, gold is trading at 4,493.77 per ounce. Platinum is trading at 1,929.10. Brent crude oil is trading at 94.46 a barrel. Recapping on our top stories this hour. West Rand learners still in asbestos classrooms. PATCO implements a 10% fare increase with effect from today to remain sustainable. Busisiwe Mkhwebane urges FBI to probe hidden dollars at Ramaphosa's farm. Israel Prime Minister orders strikes on Beirut suburbs as Hezbollah conflict escalates. If you have any local news that you would like Kofifi FM to follow up on, feel free to send us a WhatsApp to 079-468-5183. That's 079-468-5183. The next news update is coming up at 2 p.m. for Kofifi FM News. I am Siphosi Rutu. Good afternoon.
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2: Is it

0: Okay. Praise the Lord, praise the Lord. Family of God, we once again are truly grateful to be in the studio and just honor the Lord for He's worthy to be praised. And this is the day that He has made. We'll rejoice and be glad in it. This is the first day of June, the 1st of June 2026. It's the month of youth, the month of the young people, and also the month of fathers to be celebrated. And it's a month of uplifting, and we need to uplift our Heavenly Father. We need to uplift our people.
1: Yes.
0: We need to uplift in this time and just get rid of the negatives and uplift the positive within our lives. And for that, we truly grateful. With me is my sister Justine Robinson.
1: Amen.
0: And also Pastor Rodney Levers.
1: Amen.
0: And on the controls and the sound, it is Cameron Jacobs.
1: Mm-hmm.
0: And we want to just honor the Lord that once again, we full house today. And what can we say of all these things?
2: Yes.
0: If the Lord is for us, who can be against us?
2: Come on.
0: We need also just to celebrate with the people that had their birthdays today, and that is Christine Fesaghi, Vusi Musi Ntleko, Priscilla Low Skeeter, Ntonzo Bontonza. It's his birthday. Elizabeth van Rensburg, Leslie DeLange, Gino Tsopokeng, and Harvester Romeo Appies as on birthday, Veronique Valentine, Ernest B. Mwanza, and we celebrate their birthdays, and many that is are busy celebrating their birthdays today. May God bless you, may God keep you in the palm of His hand. We know it was not an easy journey for many, but we thank God when you are able to celebrate your birthday and a year's been added, all honor to God.
1: Amen.
0: The flip side of it all, it is condolences and condolences, and it goes, the story goes on. People are so fed up and upset that every time when they open up their phones, it's RIP, and they say, when is gonna change this whole thingy?
1: Mm.
0: We're living in perilous times. It's hostile on the outside, and we just need to pray. And we, some people say, I take it 1 hour at a day. Others say, I take it 1 day at a time. Others say, I take 1 week at a time and 1 month at a time. And so it goes on. On Friday, a father, a husband, was gunned down here in Robert's Street or Robert Circle. Warren Circot, he was also at the time part and parcel of our ministry at Living Trinity Church of God. He was ordained as a deacon at our church. I married him and his wife, Christabella. It was totally other kind of service yesterday. Losing a person that was helping people that needed to go to the rehab and just helping people to get where they want to. They pressed on his button whenever they needed him to go somewhere, and his life to be taken was somehow it seems it was planned for him to be shot, and it boggles our minds because we don't know where does this come from. Why is the question, and we're really praying for the family, especially for the wife. Their marriage is still young, and they started to build up A family unit. And some time ago they lost their child, their last born. The father now left the family, the breadwinner, the prophet and the priest of the house. Let's just pray and ask God for his mercy to rest upon them. Then we have a lady that has also walked the dusty road of Westbury and was always just within, how can I say, she mind her own business. So Bernadette Turbots, she also stayed there by the flats. I don't know, is it Brian or what flats? Bernadette Turbots, she's a mother of think three, of Sky, so Llewellyn Valentine is also her son, and then the two daughters, as far as I know. Oma Bernadette Turbots has left us, and we give her rest. I'm just remind you that we still have Oma Letty. Her funeral is going to take place now this week, and there'll be services in this week. I know Pastor Aubrey of our ministry, he's going to minister at home on Tuesday. With all the other announcements, we will let know. But people will also be told at the house of the Oliphant family. And we trust and believe that all things will work for good for them that loves the Lord. Amen. We pray for so many people, and we trust God for his mercies that endures forever. I really, in this time, identify with family. A mother and a father came to me this morning, and their child of 5 years has passed on, and they just come to ask my service, of our service. And I was very much taken up, because it is that time when you have built up a relationship and became attached to your child. 5 years, when the child was 5 years. But we really pray for the family at this moment in time. If there is any other notices that I need to do, please, you can just let us know on our WhatsApp number, and it is on 079-468-5183. Please let us know if you have any notices, anything that we need to really announce. We are on 079-468-5183. Thank you. It is my honor this afternoon to give over to my sister, Justine. But must we play a song? We're going to play a song, and then I give over to my sister, Justine Robinson.

0: Yes, yes, we have to exalt the name of the Lord Jesus Christ. Hallowed be his name, and we truly grateful. I just want to apologize that our WhatsApp in our studio is not functioning as it's supposed to. I'm taking the liberty of the advantage to just give my number on 082-239-0795. You can WhatsApp us at the studio on 082-239-0795. I'm going to give over to my dear beloved sister, Justine Robinson.
1: Thank you so much, Apostle. Thank you, Pastor, for being in the studio today. And thank you, Cammy. And thank you to each and every listener. I trust that the word of the Lord will touch you today.
0: Yes.
1: Last time I ministered, I spoke on the story of Moses, and particularly about his mother. But if we know Exodus and the scripture, we know that it was not just Moses and his mother. Yeah. It was his sister as well, Miriam, that played a role in the story of Moses. And although in Exodus 2, her role may seem insignificant, it is important. Because she was the one that was watching over Moses. She was the one that when the princess found the baby, that went to call her mother. So as though her role may seem like it was such a small one, it played a big part in what was later to come. And sometimes in life, that is how we feel. We feel that my role in life is so insignificant. It's so unimportant. Mm. But I'm here today to tell you that God did not put you on this earth to not be important, to not play a part. Because if you are not there, there's a gap that is left open. If we think about it, if Miriam did not watch over Moses, there would have been a gap there. If she was not dutiful in her role there, the Pharaoh's daughter would have found the baby, and then what would have happened? But she was there playing her part, as small as it may have seemed. But it played such a big role in the grand scheme of things to what Moses eventually became. So if we read Exodus 2:1-10, now a man in the house of Levi married a Levitican woman, and the woman conceived and bore a son. Seeing what a fine child he was, she hid him for 3 months. But when she could no longer hide him, she put a piper's basket, dubbed it with bitumen and parch, and put the child in it, placed it among the reeds on the bank of the Nile. Now I want you to focus on the next part of the scripture. His sister stationed herself at a distance to find out what would happen to him. Then the Pharaoh's daughter came down to bathe at the Nile, while her attendants walked along the bank of the Nile. Noticing the basket among the reeds, she sent a handmaiden to fetch it. On opening it, she looked, and there was a baby boy crying. She moved with pity for him and said, "It is one of the Hebrew children." Then his sister said to Pharaoh's daughter, "Shall I go and summon a Hebrew woman to nurse the child for you?" Pharaoh's daughter answered her, "Go." So the young woman went and called the child's own mother. Pharaoh's daughter said to her, "Take this child and nurse him for me, and I will pay your wages." So the woman took the child and nursed him. And when the child grew, she brought him to the Pharaoh's daughter, and he became her son. She named him Moses, for she said, "I drew him out of the water." Now, in that scripture, it was not just the trust that Moses' mother had in God to place him and know that God would watch over him, but it was also the placing of his sister in that role to look out for her brother. But then in the same, she took a step further, because when the Pharaoh's daughter found Moses, she said, "I know a woman." She could have sat back and hid and said, "No, I'm not going to, I'm scared." But she knew that there's so much more in place for Moses that I could not just let it go. So in her early lives, as I read in Exodus 2, she was proactive and courageous in watching over her brother in the Nile, in the basket while he was in the Nile. And she was around 10 to 12 years old when she was watching Moses. She was acting as an older sibling, and in that she displayed that early leadership, because she even went and spoke to the Fenger's daughter and said, "I know of a woman." Although Moses goes on to become the man that leads the Israelites out of Egypt, it is her role that may at the same time seem unimportant, but it is very important in safeguarding that savior that would later be the savior that helps the Israelite people out of the slavery in Egypt. She took her role serious because she never left her post. And when Moses was discovered, she immediately ensured that her brother was taken care of. Now, at a young age, she displayed her leadership qualities. So she didn't sit just back, or she didn't go and leave her role where she was supposed to be, but she ensured that she took it serious. Now, it might seem like her role was small, but God ordained every person with a specific role in His kingdom. Regardless of your job or your status.
2: Yes.
1: This role is not determined by social standings, but how we serve and represent Christ in our daily lives and our daily interactions with every task, no matter how small it may seem, it contributes to God's greatest plan. So although Miriam's role might seem as a small one, but it contributed to the greater plan that God had, not only for Moses, but for the Israelites. So as small as it may have seemed at that time, if she was not there, might Moses have been killed? If she didn't play her part, what would have happened to the greater plan that God had? Miriam's role was not small at all, but it was part of this greater plan that God had. So just imagine if she lacked in what she was supposed to do. Are we at times lacking in the duties that God has given us? Not forgetting there's, after the duties, there's a greater plan that those duties contribute. So when we are not playing our part, whether it be at home or at church, what gaps are being left open? What important things are supposed to be done but are not being done because we are not there? There are so many gaps that needs to be filled, and we have been given that role because God did not just make us. We were ordained for yes. certain things, and now we are not filling that ordination that God has given us. So there are many gaps, and it is in this gap that we are not fulfilling our roles because we feel that it is too small. Those small gaps is where the enemy is coming in. We need to embrace all the roles that God has given us in His kingdom. We need to embrace it with humility, wisdom, and the willingness to serve beyond what is comfortable for us. Our role is significant to God's bigger plan because we are unique and irreplaceable in this divine design established before our birth. The Bible teaches us that God has an ongoing plan that is and nothing can stop it. He has intentionally equipped us with specific spiritual gifts, talents, and experience to fulfill the purpose that honors Him and brings hope to others. We all have a preordained purpose, and we are part of God's workmanship. If we look at Ephesians 2:10, "For we are God's handwork, created in Christ Jesus to do good works, which God prepared in advance for us to do."
2: Yes.
1: We are created for good works that He prepared beforehand. It means that your life is not random. It is an intentional design for His glory. While God initiates the plan, it requires our active participation. So God has made the plan, but we need to participate in the plan, whether it be big or small. Philippians 2:13, "For it is God who works in you to will and to act in order to fulfill His good purpose." We are called to be servants and ambassadors who shares the good news in our daily lives, from our family life to our workplace. It doesn't matter where you are, whether you are in a big venue, whether you're a small venue, or whether you're talking to someone on the street. It is always as Christian to share the good news of God. Just as members of the bodies have, each one has their own function, our individual callings vary, but are equally vital in our Pacific role that ensures that God's message of peace and redemption reaches communities and individuals. Our faithfulness in pursuing this plan contributes to a broader work of salvation. And it's ultimately helping unite families for eternity and to advance God's kingdom on earth. If we look at Psalms 139:16, "For your eyes saw my unformed body. All the days ordained for me were written in your book. Before one of them came to be, all our days are directed before you loved them." So before we were born, God has made this plan. It has been written down. So we are part of this plan. Don't ever look at where you are now, your current situation, and think it is not important. Use whatever situation you are in to grow, to get to know God. Whether the situation may be good, whether it may be bad, whether it's big or small, always using every opportunity to grow spiritually and closer to God. We must always remember we are important to God, which is essentially difficult to believe in the world we live in. Everything is measured by status or wealth. Everyone is known by their bank account or their ID number and not by name. People don't know their neighbors at times and often feel alone. People are often discouraged by friendship. But the good news today is we are important to God and He values us highly. We are highly valued by God because we are created in His image and His likeness. We are His highest creation. In Psalms 8:4-8, "What is mankind that you are mindful of them? Human beings that you have cared for them. You have made them a little lower than angels and crowned them with glory and honor. You made them rulers over the works of your hand, and you put everything under their feet, all flocks and herds and animals of the wild, the birds in the sky and the fish in the sea, all swim with parts of the sea." We are crowned with the glory and honor of God. We are created in His image and His likeness, and He has given us dominion over all creation. And we, most importantly, are the offspring of God. So why would God, if we are His offspring, why would we think that we are not important? If we see ourselves as unimportant, that means that is how we see God. Because we are made in His image. So if God is important to you, if you are important to yourself, then God is important to you. Because you are His image and His likeness. In Acts 17:26-29, "From one man He made all nations, that they should inhabit the whole earth. He marked out their appointed times in history and boundaries of their lands. God did this so that they could seek Him and perhaps reach out for Him and find Him." And even if we look at Genesis 1:27, "For God created man in His own image, in the image of God He created him, male and female He created them." So we are then made in the image and the likeness of God, which is important. We are important to God because He loved us so much, and He loved us with such a great love that He gave us His only Son to die for our sins. Before Christ, we were lost and we needed salvation. Because Romans 2:23 says, "For all have sinned and fall short of the glory of God." But until Romans 6:23 says, "For the wages of sin is death, but the gift of God is eternal life in Christ Jesus." So God loved us so much and we were so important to Him that He sacrificed His only Son so that we may have eternal life with Him. Jesus coming to earth to die for our sins is the expression of the love that God had for us. John 3:16, "For God so loved the world that He gave His one and only Son, that whoever believes in Him shall not perish but have eternal life." And also in Romans 5:10, For if when we were enemies, we were reconciled to God through the death of His Son, much more have been reconciled, we shall have be saved by His life." So Jesus did not come down to earth, sacrifice His life for people that were not important, that were not close to God's heart. He laid down His life because we are important to God. We are significant in His great plan. Our importance to God is seen as a fact that He is our name and our life is encoded in His remembrance. God has a record of everyone who has ever lived. He knows us all by name. Revelation 20:12-13. And I saw the dead, small and great, standing before God, and the books were opened, and another book was opened, which is the book of life. And the dead were judged according to their works, by the things that which are written in these books. The seas gave up the dead who were in it, the death, and death and Hades delivered up the dead who were in them, and they were judged each according to his works. So when we look at this scripture, it tells us that God has documented, he has written down everything. So that means whatever we do should be according to the will and the word of God. Whatever you do today, let it not be out of his word. Let it not be out of his will. And if we look at 2 Corinthians 5:10, for we must all appear before judgment seat of Christ, that each one may receive the things done in the body according to what he has done, whether good or bad. If we are Christians, we can rest assured that God knows us personally as his children. Can anyone say that? There's someone in my life that knows me like God knows me, that sees my importance as God knows me. There's no one on earth that we can say I am as important to that person as I am important to God. If you look at Matthew 10:29-31, and not two sparrows sold a copper coin, and not one of them falls to the ground apart from your Father's will, but the every very hair on your heads are all numbered. Do not fear, therefore, you are more valuable than the sparrows.
0: Yes.
1: So if God is the one that clothes the sparrows, that looks after the earth, how more valuable are we that he looks after us? In this world, it is sometimes easy for us to think that no one cares about us. So many feel alone in a crowd. There is no need to feel lonely. God cares about us. He wants us to accept his friendship. He sent his son so that we may be forgiven. Our significance is rooted in being a beloved child of God. We are validated in his love rather than what we have achieved on earth. By walking in wisdom, numbering your days, and serving others, you are fulfilling the role that God has designed for you, making your life count in his kingdom. So when we look at the scripture and we go back to Miriam, it is what she has done that was important in the greater plan. So what are you doing today that is important to God's greater plan? Are you just sitting back and saying, it is not for me? Are you leaving the gaps in which the enemy can come in? Because it doesn't matter how small your act might be. It is always said that it is the small acts of kindness that makes a difference. So are we using these small acts to make the difference in the lives of others? God has done so much for us by giving his son so that we may have grace, we may have mercy, we may have salvation. What are we contributing to the greater plan of God? So I trust that this word has blessed you this afternoon. And if you are feeling that what I am doing today is not important, trust me, today God sees everything that you do as important, as long as it is according to his word. Amen.
2: Amen.
0: Amen and amen. Thank you so much. Family of God, we definitely have a role to play in this life that we are living in. And it's so true what the servant of God just said to us this afternoon. And you know, I just want to add that, you know, God has blessed us all with gifts and talents.
1: Amen.
0: And we need to complement one another in those gifts and talents. I can preach, but someone can evangelize, maybe not to a whole, but person to person.
1: Amen.
0: Some can evangelize to many people. Some will catch fish with a rod, and others will catch it with a net. So there's many ways how we can be used in this life that we are living in. The Bible says that we are able to do all things through Jesus Christ who strengthens us. Amen. And I trust this day that let this message really be written on our hearts. tables, and let us in this time say, Lord, what is my role in this life?
2: Come on.
0: Am I just here to shout and to scandal and to whatever? There's much more that you can do in this time. Don't let people label you otherwise, but let them see the role that you are playing. Some are in the political arena, some are within the spiritual arena, some are in the sports arena, some are, there are people somewhere that they can be used, but it is to the honor and glory of God. And I trust this morning or this afternoon or this Monday that be as it is, we serve a miracle working God. As I said, if there's families that has lost a family member, you can contact me on 082-239-0795, and then we will be able to announce it. We apologize for our WhatsApp at the radio station. It's not functioning as it's supposed to. But I trust and believe that we can help one another in that instances. And I want to say thank you, woman of Elam. May Amen. God bless you. May God keep you. Thank you that you have set time aside to let us understand that Miriam was also playing her role in Amen. This life. And at a very young age, she had to look after her brother, and as they grow up, we've seen the role that Miriam has played. Family, I don't know about you, but let us grow in the grace of God spiritually and become a force to be reckoned with in this life that we are living in. Let us not be partakers of the wrong things, but let us be partakers of the things of the great I am, and we will see it is no secret what God can do. The Bible says that what we are laboring, what we are doing, it is to his honor, and he will reward us according our labor. May God bless us. May God keep us. May his face shine upon us this afternoon as we are going to ask Pastor Rhodes to just pray for us.
2: Heavenly Father, once again, we just thank and praise you for the word that went out, that people have listened, and they've looked within themselves and say, yes, we do need the Savior. And yes, that we are important so that God can use us. And therefore, Father, we give you all the praise, Lord, and honor for turning our community upside down. We say thank you for people out there. They are precious. And Jesus Christ went to the cross for people. And therefore, Father, we give you all the praise, glory, and honor for touching, for changing. In the mighty name of Jesus, we give you all the praise, glory, and honor, for you are worthy of it. With much thanksgiving. Amen.
1: Amen.
0: And amen. We want to say thank you so much for your ear that you have really given in listening, and incline your ear to the speaker of 97.2. Want to say thanks, man, and we know that some people are not able to WhatsApp us, but many times when we meet them on the dusty roads within the streets, they let us understand. Thank you for the word. Thank you for just being part and parcel of changes within our community. May God just bless you. May God keep you. And keep on praying for our radio station. And may God's grace and mercy rest upon you. There's so much that is still needed, and we pray that people will invest within our radio station, and it won't be unnoticed. It we will definitely say thank you and let know that you know there are people that have the interests of this radio station at heart. May God bless us, and let us pray for the Sirkot family. Let's pray for the Ulifan family. Let's pray for the Tibbetts family, the Valentine family. Let's pray for all the families that are in bereavement in this time, and ask God's grace and mercy upon them. Let us I understand there'll be a memorial service on Wednesday for the late Bernadette Turbits at Dream Zone. This is just opposite Pearl Jardine Stadium, where Pastor Japi is the overseer of the ministry of Dream Zone. So that will be at 6 o'clock on Wednesday, and we trust and believe that the people will just let other people know that there'll be a service on Wednesday. Thank you so much. God bless. And now may the grace of our Lord Jesus Christ, the love of God, and the sweet Holy Spirit remain with all God's children, that surely goodness and mercy will follow us all the days of our lives, and that we may say, Amen. Amen.

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1: The news headlines at 1 o'clock. Ex task force officer denied bail over witness D killing. Road infrastructure upgrades underway in Molapo in Soweto. Home Affairs digital ID drive on track. Bramfisherville residents urged to stay alert amid crime concerns. And low approval rates linked to manual systems, says Department of Small Business Development, Thulisile Manzini. More on these stories in detail at 2 o'clock. For now, it is time for the Monday installment of Trendy Tunes with Kemri. Good afternoon.
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1: The news headlines at the hour, 1 o'clock. West Rand learners still in asbestos classrooms. PATCO implements a 10% fare increase with immediate effect from today to remain sustainable. Emfuleni Mayor Sipho Radebe steps down as ANC moves to reset the municipality. And Israel Prime Minister orders strikes on Beirut suburbs as Hezbollah conflict escalates. With the news at 1 o'clock p.m. Central African Time on Kofifi FM 97.2, I am Sipho Serodu. Good afternoon. The Democratic Alliance is calling for urgent intervention to remove asbestos classrooms at schools on Gauteng's West Rand. The party says hundreds of learners at Randfontein Secondary School and Toekomsrese Primary School are still being taught in asbestos structures despite government commitments to replace them. The DA says upgrades at Randfontein Secondary remain unfinished, while mobile classrooms at Toekomsrese Primary and are more than 30 years old. The party has escalated the matter to Gauteng Premier Panyaza Lesufi, demanding immediate action to ensure learners are provided with safe and sustainable learning environments. The DA's Gauteng Shadow MEC for Education, Sergio Issa Dos Santos, says the delays continue to put learners at risk. Now to this, on other news, PATCO says the recently implemented 10% fare increase was necessary to ensure the sustainability of its services. Spokesperson Lindo Kuhle Xulu says the bus company cannot continue operating without the increase, adding that efforts to secure government assistance to ease the burden on passengers has so far been unsuccessful. Meanwhile, the ANC in Gauteng has confirmed that Emfuleni Executive Mayor Sipho Radebe will step down as part of efforts to strengthen the municipality's leadership and improve service delivery. The decision follows a meeting between Radebe, ANC leaders in Sidibeng, and Gauteng provincial leadership. The party says the discussions formed part of interventions aimed at restoring public confidence and refocusing the municipality on delivering basic services. The ANC says urgent action is needed to reset Emfuleni, address governance and financial challenges, and improve the provision of water, electricity, sanitation, and refuse removal as part of its 2026 program to fix local government. More with other news, a former public protector Busisiwe Mkhwebane has called on the United States authorities to investigate President Cyril Ramaphosa over Phalaphala farm scandal. Through the Busisiwe Mkhwebane Foundation, she has submitted a request to the FBI and the U.S. Department of Social of Justice to probe the origin, transportation, and concealment of the U.S. dollars stolen from the farm in 2020. The foundation alleges possible money laundering, cash smuggling, and cross-border currency violations, and has urged American authorities to work with South African agencies, including the South African SARS, Reserve Bank, the Hawks, and the NPA. The move follows a similar request made by the DA in 2022. Ramaphosa has maintained the money, which he said has amounted to $580,000, was legitimate and proceeds from the scale of game animals. The first scandal emerged after a former spy boss, Arthur Fraser, laid criminal charges against the president, including allegations of money laundering and defeating the ends of justice. And now, moving further afield, Israel's Prime Minister has ordered attacks on the southern suburbs of Lebanon capital Beirut on the conflict with Iran-backed armed group Hezbollah continues to escalate. Benjamin Netanyahu said terrorist targets in the Hezbollah has stronghold of Denier would be struck in response to attacks on Israel's civilians and other violations of a U.S. brokered ceasefire announced in April that has failed to end the fighting. A senior Lebanese government official told the BBC that it was relying on U.S. mediation efforts to pressure Israel to end its own violations and prevent further civilian casualties. According to a U.S. official, he proposed that a first step to Lebanese officials should pressure Hezbollah to stop its attacks on Israel, and that in return Israel will refrain from escalation in Beirut. In your weather update, Pretoria, it is 25 degrees Celsius, Johannesburg, 22 degrees Celsius, Cape Town, 19 degrees Celsius, and ending with Durban, it is 23 degrees Celsius. On the markets update, the rand to the US dollar is trading at 16 rands and 26 cents, and also 21 rands 87 cents to the pound. On the commodities markets, gold is trading at 4,493.77 per ounce. Platinum is at 1,929.10. Brent crude oil is 94.46 a barrel. Recapping on our top stories this hour. Israel Prime Minister orders strikes on Beirut suburbs as Hezbollah conflict escalates. Busisiwe Mkhwebane urges FBI to probe hidden dollars at Ramaphosa's farm. And Western learners still in asbestos classrooms. If you have any local news that you would like Kofifi FM to follow up on, feel free to send us a WhatsApp to 079-468-5183. That's 079-468-5183. The next news update is coming up at 2 p.m. for Kofifi FM News. I am Siposerutu. Good afternoon.
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2: Sasol operates a network of gas pipeline infrastructure. Where there is a gas pipeline, you will see an orange-capped concrete pillar erected above ground. The gas in these pipes is highly flammable. In the event of a gas leak, there will be a persistent rotten egg-like odor. Should you pick up this odor, do not ignite any fires or switch on a car engine. For your safety, contact Sasol before working near a gas pipeline. 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

0: In the 1 minute after 1 o'clock, and that is how we say good afternoon to you. Welcome to the Monday edition of the show, day number one of the month of June 2026. So happy to be with you on Kofifi FM 97.2. Thank you also to those who are here before me between the hours of 6 and 9 o'clock this morning. That's when a breakfast was served by Natasha Hain, 9 until 12 o'clock. You also listen to Pastor Christopher De Silva coming through with their Good Morning Kofifi Family Show. And of course, in the last hour, between the hours of 12 and 1 o'clock, that's when we had the Monday edition of Kofifi Gospel. That is the Monday Daily Devotions. Thank you so much for trusting us with your listenership. There's been a lot in terms of the developments right here on 97.2 land as far as the world of politics is concerned. And we have also been following up to check what is it that you need to know of. But also, beside the world of politics, matters that are also affecting us as South Africans away from politics, there's also been a lot of developments there. So I'm going to, without wasting any moment, take you to some of the developments that you need to, we need to know of locally here and elsewhere on 97.2 land. And I want us to start with this particular update here in the Mogale City area. The Democratic Alliance in Gauteng says that, well, of course, some of the schools in Mogale City out in Randfontein, as well as at Dugom, says, are still using, those schools are still using asbestos. They are still, of course, are using asbestos, even after many years of promises have been made. This according to the DA's Shadow MEC for Education in the province of Gauteng. That is a member of provincial legislature, Sergio Isado Santos. Take a listen to what he had to say on this matter.
1: At Randfontein Secondary School and Toekoms Rus Primary School are a disgrace and are the direct failure of the Gauteng government. Years after the Gauteng government promised to eradicate asbestos schools, learners and educators are still being forced to work and learn in dangerous environments with exposed asbestos, broken infrastructure, overcrowded classrooms and serious safety hazards. At Randfontein Secondary, despite over 112 million rand being allocated for rehabilitation, the department's intervention has largely failed. Brick-and-mortar structures built merely over asbestos classrooms are collapsing, asbestos panels remain exposed, staircases are unsafe, and one classroom wall is so unstable that learners could fall from the second floor. Overcrowding has also reached crisis levels, with some classes reaching as high as 73 learners. At Toekoms Rus Primary School, asbestos infrastructure and aging mobile classrooms remain in place despite assessments being conducted years ago with no meaningful intervention. Learners cannot continue to suffer because of government delays, poor planning, and broken promises. The DA believes every child deserves a safe, dignified, and properly maintained school. A DA-led government would prioritize the full eradication of asbestos schools through a dedicated replacement program with ring-fenced infrastructure budgets to ensure that these projects are completed properly and without endless delays.
0: And from there, please allow me to take you to Eldorado Park, where there's been some developments there also. The Speaker of Johannesburg Council, that is Councillor Margaret Arnold, has commented on the incident that will have happened in Eldorado Park, the shooting incident that led to about three people losing their lives. It happened on Friday. Now, the reason why Councillor Margaret Arnold spoke about this was what she said were people sharing contents online, graphic videos online, and the speaker says that this should be called out. The people should not be sharing content online that has to do with people who may have been shot, or any other incident for that matter that is showing people being injured. Take a listen to what the spokesperson of the Speaker of Council had to say on this matter.
2: The City of Johannesburg Office of the Speaker of Council, Councillor Margaret Arnold, expresses its deepest condolences to the families, friends and loved ones of the three individuals who were tragically killed in a shooting incident that allegedly occurred in Eldorado Park on 30 May 2026. The Speaker's office condemns the senseless act of violence, which has robbed families of their loved ones and left a community traumatized. While the shooting itself is deeply disturbing, the office is particularly concerned by the widespread circulation of graphic video footage of the incident on social media platforms. The sharing of such content shows a disturbing disregard for the dignity of the deceased and the privacy of their grieving families. The office urges residents to act responsibly when using social media platforms. The public is reminded that not every moment should be recorded, shared, or circulated for public consumptions. Communities must reject the growing culture of exploiting human tragedy for attention, engagement, or online fame.
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4: Die waterverbruik in Gauteng is tans besonder hoog. 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

0: 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Let's continue now with more typical issues with your attention right here on 97.2 FM. The Gauteng Department of Health and Wellness says that they are busy with child protection or child health as well as protection interventions during this week that is known as a Child Protection Week. Let's find out more from Steve Mabona, who is speaking on behalf of the Gauteng Department of Health and Wellness, as to what they have done or what they are currently doing to make sure that they intensify on this, as he did mention. Take a listen to Steve Mabona from the Gauteng Department of Health.
1: Mabona, Gauteng Health spokesperson. As the country observes Child Protection Week, the Gauteng Department of Health is intensifying efforts to protect, promote, and support the health and well-being of children. Now, this we are doing through a range of preventative, promotive, and rehabilitative healthcare interventions across the province. Now, as part of these efforts, the department continues to strengthen child eye healthcare services, and we are doing this in cognizance that during the 2025-2026 financial year, we have already provided approximately 4,500 spectacles to children across the province. Now, we're doing this to improve vision, support learning, and prevent avoidable visual impairment. The Child Protection Week serves as an important reminder of the collective responsibility to safeguard children from abuse, neglect, exploitation, preventable injuries, and avoidable health conditions that may affect their development, education, and overall well-being. Now, the department will continue to strengthen child eye health care services. Now, we'll be doing this through early screening, diagnosis, treatment, and referral pathways to support learning and prevent avoidable blindness. Through the healthcare facilities that provide eye health services, optometrists conduct screening, diagnosis, and management of children with visual impairment. Now, children requiring specialized care are referred to dedicated eye clinics at regional, tertiary, and academic hospitals for advanced assessment and treatment. Particularly, attention is given to children with albinism who are at the increased risk of visual impairment due to the reduced melanin levels affecting eye development. Now, as part of the Child Protection Week, we have activities that the healthcare social workers will be taking care of, including therapists and all the health multidisciplinary teams across the province who will be conducting awareness campaigns and community outreach programs focusing on child protection, child abuse prevention, children's rights, burns prevention, communication and hearing disorders, and access to health care and support services. We can mention that at Chris Hani Baragwanath Academic Hospital, social workers have conducted awareness sessions for parents and caregivers on recognizing signs of child abuse and reporting procedures at the facility. Other planned activities will be happening around Johannesburg Health District with Lenasia South Civic Center, Waverley Hall, and Mofolo Community Center, where outreach programs will then be undertaken. We also are targeting the homes and the orphanage to provide child protection, child well-being, and community awareness. In Tshwane, we will be having activities that will be assisting the awareness as well. Parents, caregivers, educators, and community members are encouraged to seek assistance from healthcare facilities and relevant authorities whoever concerns arise regarding a child's health, safety, or well-being. The Department of Health remains committed to strengthening child health services and working with communities and stakeholders to ensure that every child is protected, supported, and given the opportunity to reach their full potential.
0: Much to Steve Mabona from the Gauteng Department of Health and Wellness, speaking about the interventions. Yeah, speaking about their interventions as far as child protection is concerned, as far as the health of children is concerned, as we commemorate commemorate Child Protection Week on Kofifi FM 97.2 Land. It is 19 minutes before we get to the hour two on the 1st of June 2026. Lamelinake Musimanutsile Siyatelo. It is a Monday. Happy Monday to you and welcome to the first one for the week. And also the first one for the week, for the month, rather, being the 1st of June 2026. So happy to be back at your service. Lamelinake Musimanutsile Siyatelo. Let's go straight now here. Before we continue with the show, please allow me to do this. All right, 079-468-5183. I'm going to quickly do something here now. Yes, I need to go to the live read. And before we do that, I quickly need to sort something out here. All right, here we go. 079-468-5183. That is where we connect. And remember, from the hour 2 until the 3 o'clock, Camry Jacobs is going to be the one taking care of radio. Here we go. All right, the 1st of June 2026, it is a Monday. It is indeed the first one, not only for the week, but the first one for the month, on Kofifi FM 97.2. Now, the next live read has been paid for by the DA. With Joburg in a state of collapse, many people are asking, what can be done to save it? We have had your worries, we have had your doubts, we have had your questions. In all of the confusion, there is one person who is giving answers. And now we are going to give you the chance to question Helen Zille every Tuesday morning from 9 to 10 a.m. on Kofifi FM. You can ask Helen yourself because we need to know. 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
0: Absolutely. We are just about to get to the end of the show. It is 16 minutes before we get to the hour 2 o'clock. You are on Kofifi FM. You are on the Empowerment Hour Show. It is the Monday edition of the show, the 1st of June 2026. 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
8: 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In the event of a gas leak, there will be a persistent rotten egg-like odor. 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
0: Before we get to the 14th hour of the day, that is the hour 2 o'clock. Stay with me as we take a look at some of the topical issues worth your attention locally here on 97.2 Land. You are on the biggest station this side of the city, and I'm so grateful to have you as the loyal listener of this station. Now, the education activist by the name of Hendrik Makaneta says that Parliament should give the Minister of Higher Education, Buti Manamela, a chance to stabilize NSFAS, so that is the National Student Financial Aid Scheme. Now, education activist Hendrik Makaneta says that he must indeed, or Buti Manamela must be given a chance either to stabilize NSFAS, because for many years NSFAS has been faced with governance challenges as well as administrative instability. But he says the minister should be given the chance to stabilize it. Let's find out more from Mr. Makaneta.
9: Parliament should give Minister Buti Manamela a chance to stabilize NSFAS. For many years, NSFAS has faced governance challenges and administrative instability. These challenges have negatively affected thousands of young people who depend on the scheme to access higher education and training opportunities. While scrutiny and accountability remain essential in a democratic society, it is equally important that efforts to restore stability at NSFAS are assessed fairly and objectively. The decision to dissolve the NSFAS board and place the institution under administration has generated significant debate. However, the primary focus should remain on whether these interventions will improve governance and strengthen accountability. We note Minister Manamela's assertion that the intervention was driven by governance concerns and legal compliance requirements. Students cannot afford continued instability at NSFAS. Delays in funding decisions and accommodation payments have consequences for academic success and social mobility. We therefore want to urge Parliament to exercise its oversight responsibilities constructively while allowing the Department to implement corrective measures. We will continue to monitor the developments closely and advocate for a NSFAS that is accountable. The success or failure of the current intervention should ultimately be measured by the improvements in governance.
0: Thank you so much to Hendrik Makaneta, speaking there as an education activist on matters that are related to NSFAS, the National Student Financial Aid Scheme. It has been really facing a lot of challenges there, and I'm speaking about NSFAS. It has really been facing a lot of challenges. Not much is actually given there. A lot of students have been complaining about just the delay in terms of them getting the funding that will have been allocated or supposed to be allocated to them for study purposes. But a lot is just happening there, and it doesn't seem to be something that NSFAS is getting right. Anyway, let me take you here now. The Metropolis in Johannesburg, the Johannesburg Metropolis Department, that is, says that they are busy with the road safety operations. In actual fact, in the last week alone, they have managed to arrest about 161 people who were driving under the influence. Let's find out more from Superintendent Xolani Fihla as he's sharing more details on this.
10: As the Johannesburg Metropolitan Police Department, we are maintaining our steadfast commitment to road safety, but the results from our latest enforcement cycle are deeply concerning. Between Monday 25th and Sunday 31st May 2026, JMPD officers conducted high visibility roadblocks and roving stop and search operations across all regions of the city of Johannesburg. And during the 7-day period, we apprehended a total of 161 motorists for driving under the influence of alcohol. While this figure is a testament to the vigilance of our officers, it highlights a persistent and dangerous disregard for human life on our roads. As a JMPD Chief of Police Commissioner Patrick Chaka has stated, driving under the influence of alcohol is not a mistake. It is a deliberate choice that endangers every man, woman and child in the city. And we want the public to know that we will not be deterred. Our presence will remain felt and our operations will only intensify as we move into the winter months. We are reclaiming our streets one arrest at a time to ensure our residents can travel without fear. To those visiting or living in Johannesburg, if you plan to consume alcohol, do not get behind the wheel. Use e-hailing services or a designated sober driver. And our message is clear. If you drink and drive in the city, you will be arrested. There are no excuses for putting lives at risk.
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0: Right, humble apologies. I just want to sort something out that is not sounding 100% okay. I'm going to sort it out in just a moment. Here we go.
1: 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And we feel so good about it. So, stay tuned and enjoy Die Stasie van die Nasie met die groe.

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1: Thank you so much for making time on the 1st of June 2026. 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
2: 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So stay tuned and enjoy Die Stasi van die Nasie met die groot sensatie.

6 minutes before we come to the end of the show. Thank you so much for having joined us this afternoon on Kofifi FM 97.2. I'm going to hand over to Kemri Jacobs in just a moment, who's going to be live with you from the hour 2 until 3 o'clock. I'll be back on

0: 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The gas in these pipes is highly flammable. In the event of a gas leak, there will be a persistent rotten egg-like odor. 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
1: The news headlines at the hour, 2 p.m. Bramfisherville residents urged to stay alert amid crime concerns. Road infrastructure upgrades are underway in Mulapo in Soweto. Tshwane set to rename Wonderboom Airport to honor Ndebele. And ESK task force officer denied bail over witness D killing. Huge blast kills dozens in rebel-held village in Myanmar. With the news at 2 o'clock p.m. Central African Time on Kofifi FM 97.2, I am Siposerutu. Good afternoon. Residents of Bramfisherville, particularly women, have been urged to remain vigilant and avoid walking alone at night following reports of robberies and sexual assaults linked to criminals operating in the area. SENCO Safety and Security Chairperson Brenda Mawela says the community is battling rising crime, including gangsterism, house break-ins and robberies. She also raised concerns about landlords who allegedly rent out properties without properly vetting tenants or keeping adequate records, making it difficult to trace suspects. Mawela has called on law enforcement agencies to intensify policing and urgently address escalating crime in Bramfisherville. In other news, the city of Johannesburg has launched road maintenance and infrastructure improvement projects in Mulapo, Soweto, aimed at enhancing road safety and service delivery. MMC for Transport Kenny Kunene and the Johannesburg Roads Agency are overseeing the work, which includes the installation of guardrails and traffic lights, road repairs, and clearing the blocked stormwater drains. Johannesburg Water is also carrying out the reinstatement work in the area. City officials say the program is designed to address long-standing infrastructure challenges and improve road conditions for residents and motorists in Ward 34 and surrounding communities. Meanwhile, the city of Tshwane's proposal to rename Wonderboom National Airport in honor of the Ndebele people has sparked a debate, with supporters describing it as a step toward restoring dignity to the area's original inhabitants. Economic Development and Special Planning Committee Chairperson Joel Masilela defended the proposal, saying it aims to recognize the history of the Ndebele people and honor Black heritage. He also expressed confidence that the airport could become internationally recognized and profitable. The DA has criticized the move, arguing that the airport faces ongoing financial and operational challenges, and renaming it would be unnecessary expense. DA representatives say Wonderboom's airport's historical significance should be preserved and have called for the focus to remain on improving the airport's sustainability and economic potential. MMC for Economic Development and Special Planning, Sarah Mabotsa, says the proposal, first submitted in 2018, has resubmitted in 2024, is being considered under the city's geographical names policy. She confirmed that a public participation process would be launched before any financial decision, or rather any final decision, is made. More with other news. A former Special Task Force officer Matipandile Soteni has been denied bail by the Brakpan Magistrate Court in connection with the murder of Marius van der Merwe, a key witness before the Madlanga Commission. The 42-year-old faces 16 charges, including murder, conspiracy to commit murder, attempted murder, firearm and ammunition offenses, and theft. Van der Merwe, who testified before the commission in November 2025, was shot dead at his Brakpan home in December last year in front of his family. The state alleges Soteni conspired with the late Windre Pretorius to carry out the killing, and argued that his release could endanger witnesses and interfere with the investigation. Prosecutors also told the court that an AK-47 rifle and ammunition were found in his vehicle when he was arrested in March. Soteni denied any involvement in the murder and maintained he is not he's not a flight risk. However, the magistrate found the state's case not weak and ruled that Soteni had failed to show why his release would be in the interest of justice. The matter was postponed to July 30th for further investigation. Moving further afield, at least 46 people, including 6 children, have been killed and 74 others injured after a massive explosion in Kaung Tat village in Myanmar's Shan state near the Chinese border. The blast, which also claimed the lives of 3 Chinese nationals, destroyed around 300 homes across the 2 villages. The Tanang National Liberation Army, which controls the area, says explosives stored in a warehouse for mining operations accidentally ignited on Sunday. Rescue teams say the victims were cremated on Sunday evening while search and recovery efforts are continuing. Authorities have launched an investigation into the cause of the explosion, which left a huge crater and widespread destruction in the insurgent-controlled region. In your weather update, Johannesburg, it is 20 degrees Celsius, Pretoria, 21 degrees Celsius, Cape Town, 20 degrees Celsius, and ending with Durban, it is 25 degrees Celsius. On the markets update, the rand to the US dollar is trading at 16 rands and 26 cents and 21 rands and 88 cents to the pound. On the commodities markets, gold is trading at 4,506 and 71 cents per ounce. Platinum is trading at 1,942.60, and Brent crude oil is trading at 93.67 a barrel. Recapping on our top stories this hour, Bramfisherville residents urged to stay alert amid crime concerns. Tshwane set to rename Wonderboom Airport to honor Ndebele. Ex-task force officer denied bail over witness D killing. And a huge blast kills dozens in rebel-held village in Myanmar. If you have any local news that you would like Kofifi FM to follow up on, feel free to send us a WhatsApp to 079-468-5183. That's 079-468-5183. The next news update is coming up at 4 p.m. For Kofifi FM News, I am C. Posiruto. The Monday edition of the show with Kemri, that is Trendy Tunes, is on standby. Kindly stay tuned.
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is getting down to zip, zip, zip. Can I get my breath real quick? Yeah, I did the things that needs to be done in a studio all by myself. It is 12 minutes after 2 o'clock to Sipo for giving us, thank you to Sipo for giving us the news at the top of the hour. Take note, he will be back at 4 p.m. with your news, full news bulletin, right on the K-Drive show that is with James Siatelo till 5 p.m. 0794685183. A good afternoon to you, Kofi Philander. It is Monday, a new week, a new month, right? A lot is going to be coming our way, but hey, we are going to overcome it all. Do like, share, and comment on our social media platforms as well, right? We are on Facebook, that is Kofi FM 97.2. We are on Insta at Kofi FM, and catch us on Twitter at Kofi FM underscore 972. That is known as X, the 1st of June 2026. 0794685183. That easy peasy lemon squeezy way, right? You get through two, one this afternoon. Zip. Pulling through with our opening track right there. Well, let's get back to some more music. It is Entertainment Mondays, and not quite a lot is happening, but a lot is happening.

pull out how na gwali a pull out how na kara a pull out how na sasa a pull out how na lift but uso modla ngani ay sika veli le.

0: you tracks, right, that is trending on social media, to be specific, right, TikTok, and this dance move to these tracks, and Nina Kemre cannot do it to save her life. Again, that plea, you know, I'm putting it out there to our professional dancers, right, to show me the 1-2 step vibe, because Mina, I cannot do it at all. Well, it is 22 minutes after 2 o'clock. 0794685183. That easy peasy lemon squeezy way you could get through to me this afternoon, right? Simply sending through your voice note as well as your text message. It is 0794685183. A good afternoon to you if you have just tuned in. Trendy Tunes from 2 to 3 p.m. Monday to Friday. It is Monday and I get to share some entertainment news with you shortly after 2:30, right? To the shows before Trendy Tunes, you were in the company of the Honorable James Yotello, right, with the Empowerment Hour, sharing all sorts of news, right, locally, nationally, internationally, and quite interesting is our this, or rather the side of politics, right, what is happening in terms of our different political parties. And just off air, before, you know, he did his first opening or his link, I'm like, James, what is happening to this specific person? Going back to their party, right? It's like, he explained everything to me, gave me the breakdown, and I'm like, right, I'll check things out in my free time. So, yeah, politics is quite interesting. And I leave it at that. So the Empowerment Hour with the Honorable James Yotello every Monday, Tuesday and Thursdays from 1 to 2 p.m. Ask Helen, the segment Ask Helen, Zilla is in tomorrow, well, she'll be in tomorrow from 9 to 10 p.m. on the Good Morning Kofifi Family show, right? So do you have any questions for Ugoko? Helen, do stay tuned, do tune in tomorrow from 9 to 10 a.m. between the hours of 12 and 1 p.m. your daily devotion with Apostle Moses Kenneth Weeds and the team. So that is every Monday with Apostle Moses Kenneth Weeds and the team sharing a word of encouragement with you, Kofifi Landers. 0794685183. That way you could get through to one, sending through your birthday shout outs, your shout outs, any good news you want to share with us this afternoon, you are more than welcome to send it through. 0794685183. We get into playing some of our builds, amazing kind of sing-along songs lined up for you, because why, it is Monday, right, and we just get to chill. I get to share with you some entertainment news, which is quite interesting. We get into those few stories shortly. 0794685183. Good afternoon.
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2: 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WVF, ons werk vir jou.

0: It is 32 minutes after 2 o'clock. Calvin Philo with Everybody Wanna Be In Love. That is a track pulling through right there. Still playing under my voice, enjoying some instrumental vibes. Right, the 1st of June. It is 2026-079-468-5183. That way you could get through to one. Good afternoon to you, Stacy. So a few stories pulling through. Right, it is Monday. Entertainment news is what I share with you on a Monday, and not much is happening. Right, but I get to share a few stories with you. We head back into the music, toning things a little bit down, right, with a triple play of beautiful female vocalists. Right, 079-468-5183. That is your first story pulling through. You can definitely check out on Briefly South African News. Well, Makati's back, right? And after everything that has happened with her, she had a huge comeback, right? Boom. Gave it her all. Right now, she is in the backlash again of people talking about her. Why is that, Cambry? Well, Makati speaks out after Venda Man experienced xenophobic in Gauteng. We are scared. So a story you can definitely check out right on Briefly South African News. South African musician Makati had the timeline in an uproar when she shared a lengthy post about an appeared attack on a Venda speaking man. Right, the head maker claimed that the man was attacked in Gauteng, not knowing how to speak isiZulu. Right, so she took it to a lengthy, lengthy ex-post. Right, Makati said when she arrived in Gauteng in 2014, she was forced to learn how to adjust and speak isiZulu. She then expressed rather concern over the alleged harassment when the man was asked to produce an ID to prove his identity. Makati ruffled many feathers when she said speaking Zulu equality to committing a crime. Makati quickly deleted the post, right? That was because of the immune's backlash. In the post, she further said as June 30th is approaching, she is fearful for her fellow Venda families, fans. Right, so a story you can check out on Briefly South African News. In other news of the news, right, none other than Kanye West concert in Italy cancelled amid public safety fears. So there is no concert that will be happening the 18th of July. Northern Italy has banned it on public safety grounds. The authorities have stated. Right, so that concert, yeah, is not happening. I do apologize to all our Kanye West fans. Right, another concert by the USA rapper Travis Scott on the 17th of July has also been scrapped. The decision was taken for reasons of protection of public order and safety in view of close timing of the events and the large crowd expected within a 24-hour period. That was stated, right? So yeah, guys, askies, I am sorry. Those are a few stories that is currently trending, right? And then the last one that I will be wrapping up with later on. Do you know who has teamed up that has released their new single Doing the Most, and kind of thinking that fans are not going to be loving their track. Well, I get into that story shortly after this 0794685183. Good afternoon to you.
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initially price it as what he proposed, and yeah, that has definitely happened over the weekend. Going through social media, right, a few people

This song was released in 2003, taken from her album Priceless. Before that, Keisha Cole with You Complete Me, taken from her album A Different Me. Kickstarting the triple play was Toni Braxton, I Love Me Some Him, released in 1996, taken from her album Secrets. 079-468-5183, that easy peasy lemon squeezy way you could get through to one this afternoon. Right, and closing two stories that my last two stories trending for this afternoon. Well, Dr. Toomey has done it again, right? He is grateful for the event that has happened this past weekend, right? And he took to his Facebook page last night, right? Last night was nothing short of amazing. Family, thank you for the overwhelming love and support. Even with all tickets booked and a few logistic hurdles along the way, particularly with the ticketing platform, you showed us nothing but grace. Final count of over 50,000 hallelujahs were raised last night. What a historic moment for the kingdom of God. What a privilege to share it with you. Thank you for being part of this milestone. Our hearts are full. To God be the glory. Trying to get just a glimpse of it, right?

and it definitely was a good night. Shout out to every Kofi Philander who was out supporting our own very Dr. Toomey. In closing, in terms of entertainment news, right, Nasty C and Teller Man released a new single, Big Timing, ahead of their joint album. So you can check that track out, Big Timing. Trying to get the clean version to the track, right? So I can then serve you with that amazing track. We produced a few songs and got some nice tunes there also, that we produced by people from outside of Africa. Nasty, Nasty C explained. So we definitely looking forward to what they have put together. Tellerman and Nasty C don't want to dictate how their fans should take the music. We went in there, poured our hearts out, got as creative as we could at the time, and we put in it all out with the hopes that people enjoy it. So let's see what they are still, what they still have got in the bag for us. Our fans going to enjoy it? I don't know. You need to tell me. Kofi Philander's 0794685183. Good afternoon to you, Stacy, as I make way for James Sertillo that will be taking over the airwaves between the hours of 3 until 5 p.m. I will be back tomorrow between the hours of 2 and 3 p.m. We kickstart our two-day top 10 countdown. We get to see who takes the number one spot for this week. 0794685183. It is in closing, rather, in the show with a song titled Song of Hope.

0: betaalverzoeken, controleer betalingsstatus of dateer jou besonderhede op. Alles vanuit die gemak van jou huis of kantoor. Dis vinnig, eenvoudig en gebruikersvriendelijk. Al wat jy nodig het is internetverbinding. So hoekom wag? Besoek uifonline.labor.gov.za vandag nog en ervaar gerieflike, doeltreffende diens binne jou bereik. WVF, ons werk vir jou.
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2: Stadium. I even told my wife, Mama Wawa, if we can lose this game, I'm going to come back and twerk the whole night.
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This one is by Durban's Finest. Umsindo is the title of the song. Earlier before Durban's Finest, we also had Black Motion teaming up with Nokwazi. Imali was the title of the song. Don't we all just need money? Mali, Imali, Chelet. Happy Monday to you and welcome to the first one for the week, the first edition of the show for the month.

Well, I'm hoping that you are doing well. So happy to be back on the radio. But I must say that from last week on Friday up until now, not really back to my normal self, not really feeling 100% okay, but I'm getting there. That is what truly matters, is that I'm getting there. I'll be okay, and I'm hoping that you are also fine. Now that my colleague Natasha Hain is not also feeling well, earlier this morning, 6 until 9 o'clock, she has not really been feeling well, but she'll be okay also. Thank you so much to Pastor De Silva, 9 until 12 o'clock, also on the Good Morning Kofifi Family Show. 12 until 1 o'clock, that's when we had the Monday Daily Devotions team coming through, similar to Kemri Jacobs, live from the hour 2 up until 3 o'clock, and I was here also earlier from 1 until 2. That is what you missed out on if it happens to be that you were not listening to the station at the time. I do apologize if my energy levels are still down. Believe you me, I want to get back to just being the honorable Seattle that you know, but we'll get there. We'll get there. We'll be fine. And thank you for always being on time and trusting us with your listenership. So do forgive me if maybe you hear more music and less talk. You know, I actually prefer talking more and playing less music, but under the circumstances, it is going to be more music and less talk. Not because I want to, but as I mentioned, due to not really feeling well. But yeah, thank you so much for making us your number one station with a difference. It is 16 minutes after 3 o'clock. 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The 1st of June, that is where we are now. The 1st of June 2026. It is fast.

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0: Alright, voicing over Rather Be Blind, Rather Go Blind, rather is the title of the song. And we also had WHP, the late Jabulani Tsambo. Title of the song, Boso Ki Mang, Boso Ki Na, Boso Ki Wena, the loyal listener of this station. Good afternoon to you and welcome to the show. 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
6: We live in a drama. It's a series. Every day you will be shocked by something new. We have even forgotten what shocked us 2 weeks ago.
0: Right, let's go straight now to our key drive. Just the lineup of the show, what you can look forward to on the show this afternoon. In just a moment, we go straight to the K-Drive Bizarre segment. Followed by that, we take a look at the K-Drive trending topics. And immediately after the K-Drive trending topics, I'll also be sharing with you our lyrics for this afternoon. We'll have the news at 4 with Sipho Seroto.

later, what you can also look forward to on Kofifi FM 97.2, we'll have the latest in the K-Drive Rewind moment. Followed by that, we'll also be just getting closer to the end of the show. Well, at least at the end of the second hour. 5 o'clock, we have the news. Followed by that will be more music, leading us to the hour 6 o'clock, where we also have the news at 6. Ladies and gents, that is our show for this afternoon. That is what the station management has sent me to come and do with you on your number one frequency with a difference. With that, more music coming up. This one is by Prince KB teaming up with Dindi. Tando Lwakho.

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0: 15:42 before we get to the hour. 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Pledio song by DJ Tira teaming up with the Disappearance KB on 97.2 FM. Norash, thank you for trusting us with your listenership. It is a Monday. Happy Monday to you. I did mention not really feeling 100% well, but I'm so happy to be back at your service. Let's go straight now to our K-Driver bizarre story. So apparently female chimpanzees have a surprising way of mating, right? They have a strategic mating behavior. So what do? Apparently when a female chimpanzee goes into heat, she may decide to mate with different males in her group, sometimes dozens of times over several days. Now, apparently, according to scientists, they believe that this behavior is helping the chimpanzees protecting the their well-being as a female chimpanzees. And apparently, they can sometimes also become violent towards infants that are not theirs, especially when trying to bring the female back into heat sooner. So that is what the males do. So for the female to do this, she's deciding to get the support of other men, so that later on, if maybe a male decide to be, to be violent as they normally are, then she will get support from others. So the animal kingdom clearly also thinking just like animal kingdom also thinking like us as human beings. So it does actually show you. It does actually show you, right? And it just made me wonder, if you were to choose to be a certain animal, maybe you were to choose that now for maybe a time being, just to run away from my responsibility of being a human being, I want to be this particular animal. What kind of animal will you want to be? Let me find out from Thandabantu April. She's here. If you were to choose to be an animal, which animal would you choose to be? Because apparently female chimpanzees are also thinking like human beings. They also get to think properly like we do as the people, and they decide something that they know is going to work for them at a later stage. Good afternoon to you, Thandabantu.
1: Afternoon. I would definitely would love to be an elephant.
0: Elephant, why?
1: I just love it. It's power, it's grace, it's memory. It doesn't demand attention. It literally...
0: It is the attention.
1: It is the attention, big or small. Like, oh, their trunk, it's beautiful. Yeah.
0: Absolutely. No, I get you. And if you were to choose to be an animal as 97.2 listener, maybe for just a time being... It doesn't have to be maybe long, maybe a week. You were to choose that, you know what, for now I just want to be this particular animal. Which animal will that be? I get you. What would I want to be?
1: What would you want to be?
0: Yeah, I want to be a monkey. You know, a monkey is quite clever. A monkey is quite clever, and believe you me, there are certain things that we do as human beings, but monkeys do 10 times better. They are quite clever. I guess because also growing up in the Northwest, where I stay, Thandabantu, we see monkeys a lot in our area.
1: Really?
0: No, we do. There was a time when... So my mother is quite afraid of monkeys, right?
1: Okay.
0: Yeah. There was a time when she told me a story that she was... outside doing whatever she was doing there, then this monkey came out of nowhere, jumped over our fence to our neighbor. And then he grabbed a chicken. So as people were busy chasing this monkey, I didn't know that actually things like that do happen. So apparently when people were chasing after this monkey, it was busy now eating this chicken, like just breaking the head and eating this chicken, not even removing whatever needs to be removed, just eating it like it is.
1: What?
0: Yeah, but it knew that people were chasing after it, because it will stop just a little bit as people are coming closer, then start running again. And remember, for it, it doesn't have to try hard when it comes to running. Like it will just jump. And when now you are busy running, like you giving it your all. So I guess because I'm much familiar with the monkeys, I'll definitely love to be a monkey.
1: Oh my gosh, that is absolutely wow.
0: Yeah, just to bother people.
1: So you wanted to be, you would be a monkey to bother people?
0: Yeah, just
1: to bother. Peace in it.
0: No, absolutely
1: you're
0: not,
1: one for peace.
0: Yeah. And they,
1: is that the only reason why you would love to be a monkey?
0: Yeah, I mean, that's the only reason. Yeah.
1: Really?
0: Yeah.
1: Because we know that monkeys are very active people.
0: Yeah.
1: And the way of doing things is very,
0: yeah,
1: you know?
0: Of course. Yeah.
1: Yes. So, Nikki Cheka, is it the activities that would make you love to be a monkey?
0: Now, if I say I would like to be a monkey, Kibuaka, you want to just mention one of the things.
1: Yeah.
0: Yeah, mother. And do you know, apparently when a monkey gets older,
1: yeah,
0: it becomes an outcast of others.
1: Wow.
0: Yeah, so they reject you as an older monkey. So you, that is the reason why you get such monkeys now going into places where people stay, because they need food.
1: Mm-hmm.
0: They are being chased out of the forest by other monkeys,
1: the younger ones.
0: Yes. Because now it is their territory. So they go into communities. So they go in there. Like, it is not a joke. Yeah. I so wish maybe one day it happens when I'm home. I'll just take a video when it is maybe roaming around. Because you know what they do also? They go into, obviously they come into people's yards. And if you have a livestock there, whether it is a chicken, you've got maybe some goats,
1: mm-hmm,
0: and they are not, or maybe the fencing is not well covered off.
1: Yeah.
0: Then you're always going to be a victim of monkeys taking your livestock. Yeah.
1: Wow.
0: So, yeah, I so wish one day it happens when I'm home. But as I mentioned, you'll just be driving from where I stay, going to town, and then you just see the monkey crossing the road. Yeah. Yeah. So that.
1: What's okay, Kana?
0: Nakiswa Tau.
1: Oh, Tau.
0: Yeah, yeah.
1: Oh, okay.
0: Yeah.
1: Okay.
0: So it is not something that I have to pay for to go and see. Like, I don't have to go to a game reserve or a zoo
1: to
0: go.
1: Oh, no.
0: Yeah.
1: What animals do... None. Yeah. Besides the normal cows and...
0: Yeah.
1: Now.
0: Yeah.
1: No.
0: You haven't seen?
1: Anything unique?
0: Yeah. Not really. Yeah.
1: Only this one that I saw past weekend. Mara, let me find the name.
0: Mm.
1: Yeah. And then I'm like, okay, yeah, that's the one.
0: Yeah.
1: But yeah.
0: You haven't seen a rabbit?
1: Of course I've seen I've owned a rabbit.
0: Oh, nice. Why? Why do you wanna, people are eating rabbits when
1: Yeah, I've owned two rabbits. Yeah. So I am one of those people that when I buy a big house,
0: yeah,
1: I always tell my friends, bring your friends on. Mm. I mean, bring your kids on, because it's going to be a mini zoo. I want a peacock.
0: Yeah.
1: I want rabbits. There's a specific chicken. Why is it about chicken?
0: Kefi.
1: It's so, man.
0: Yeah.
1: Like, it's white, and it's just full here.
0: Yeah. I'm not sure if I'm familiar with that one. Yeah.
1: Yes. So I want a little bit of everything,
0: because
1: I like animals like that.
0: Yeah. And will you eat a rabbit meat or any other meat from the wild?
1: Growing up, so everybody knew that we were into Nigerian movies.
0: Yeah.
1: So they would often say, please cook me some bush meat.
0: Yeah.
1: And I had this fascination of bush meat. I'm like, oh, I would love to taste this bush meat, because every second movie said bush meat. Bush meat is anything that they find in the bush.
0: Yeah.
1: Anything. Watalukanya, lidi hyena.
0: Yeah.
1: They eat it.
0: Yeah.
1: No,
0: yeah,
1: thank you. So I'm fine. I'll just stick to chicken.
0: No, I'm just like you also.
1: Yeah, I'll just stick to chicken, because I don't even trust beef that much.
0: Yeah. So I get some of my cousins and some of my friends who do not mind also, like, they go out hunting and they get but I don't you know that a lot of people also sell even those whatever they go out hunting, and if you go to a certain butcher, they'll also be selling like wild animals. They'll be selling the meat that they went out to hunt, so you get them even right here in Johannesburg. So my cousin is also one of those people. He will go out hunting for such, and just cooking, So I've given up on that. I tried before, but I'm not coming to that party. Not at all, yeah.
1: No, thank you.
0: Yeah. Mm-mm. Remember that animal, baby, Kasongo?
1: Kasongo?
0: Yeah.
1: Is it an actual animal?
0: It is a wild pig, yeah.
1: Oh. Yeah. It's a pig?
0: Yeah, it is a pig, yeah.
1: Oh.
0: Yeah. So I don't eat any animal if it is not actually kept at home. Yeah, it has to be a domestic animal. Mm. Be it, it must be
1: so
0: a domestic
1: animal. Eat any animal that is kept at home, it has to be domestic?
0: It has to be a domestic animal, yeah.
1: Oh, okay.
0: Yeah, yeah. whatever it is that you are thinking, turn around.
1: I am not thinking anything. All I'm saying is that I was just repeating your sentence so that it sounds clear even to you.
0: Mm. Mm. Yeah. Wild, it has to be a domestic animal, not a wild animal. Anyway, let's quickly do this. Let's take a short breather. Allow me to do this as we go. So, quickly finding out what people are talking about on X. At number one, I see that we have trending at number one, Marias van der Merwe. The reason why Marias van der Merwe is trending at number one is that witness this family, that is witness the Marias van der Merwe's family earlier today, welcomed the bail denial of Soteni as some sort of a small victory, and they welcomed that particular decision by the court to deny him bail. That is Madibandile Soteni, who was denied the bail earlier today. You might remember that witness day or Marias van der Merwe was shot and killed last year. He's one of those witnesses that appeared before the Madlanga Commission, and he was shot and killed. Later on, it emerged that he was actually shot and killed by one of the well-trained police officers, a special task force officer by the name of Madibandile Soteni. So he appeared in court earlier today, hoping to be granted bail, but that particular bail decision was, well, at least that denial of bail is something that the family of Marias van der Merwe celebrated earlier today. But also beside that, we have Western Cape trending at number two. Western Cape trending for this reason. Earlier today, the Western Cape Mobility MEC, Isaac Silegu, welcomed plans by the Cape Organization for Democratic Taxi Association to introduce a digital payment system. Something that really caught my attention. Do you think that we are ready for that even right here in Gauteng, where we no longer use cash now to pay? We just tap and pay. What do you think about that? Tap and pay. We don't pay with cash. We just tap and pay.
1: I think that's fine.
0: Yeah.
1: Mm.
0: Mm.
1: Yeah, push up.
0: Yeah.
1: Hey, but it will only work for people who have discipline. Hey,
0: yeah. Right, and we also have at number three, Liam Jacobs trending. So Liam Jacobs is trending because earlier today, Liam Jacobs left the Patriotic Alliance and he went back to the DA. That is Liam Jacobs. You may remember him as the

Yeah, so that's how it is. Earlier today, Liam deciding to leave the DA to join the deciding to leave the PA rather to join the DA. Remember, it was only last year when he announced his resignation from the DA to join the PA, and now it is just a continuous cycle. They're going back to the very same party that he used to criticize when he was a part of the Patriotic Alliance. So it is quite interesting indeed. Always mention that if you vote or support any political party, support that political party because you understand what they have to offer. Don't be a member of a member, because if I decide to leave that party and you only join that party because you were supporting me, it's going to be difficult for you to continue supporting that party going forward. Anyway, 3 minutes before we get to the hour four, you are on Kofifi FM. You are on 97.2. Sipho Seroto is going to be sharing the news in just a moment. Before we get there, however, please allow me to do this. Let's quickly go to the lyrics and we'll continue after that.

0: All right, please allow me to share with you our lyrics for this afternoon. I know the place not far away where two people go when they know what they have is real. Love never felt so good. Could I feel so alive? I never thought I would. You came along when I needed someone. This time I knew that, for I can feel the love inside me through you. What song are we talking about?
1: Even by name.
0: Yeah. You do?
1: Yes.
0: All right. We'll give you a first chance later on to let us know. You let us know later on what the title of the song is. Before we play the song, we'll find out from you. But feel free, as 97.2 listener, do you also say that you know the title of the song? Tanabantu says she does know that song. Feel free to let us know. 079-468-5183. We have the news set for in just a moment. Stay with us.

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1: Well, thank you so much for joining us on day number, the first day of the month of June 2026. It is the first one for the week, the first one for the month. Before we go to the news at 4, please allow me to remind you that the next live read has been paid for by the DA in Johannesburg. With Joburg in a state of collapse, many people are asking what can be done to save it. We have heard your worries, we have heard your doubts, we have heard your questions. In all of the confusion, there is one person who is giving answers. And now we are going to give you the chance to question Helen Zille every Tuesday morning from 9 to 10 a.m. on Kofifi FM. 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
4: Thank you to the Honorable Seetelo. The news headlines at the hour, 4 p.m. City Power urges a plan across Joburg City this week. And Eldorado Park stakeholders launch a Child Protection Week campaign. Public warned against fake JMPD vacancies. Ex-task force officer denied bail over Witness D killing. And Nigeria's NDC party names Peter Obi as 2027 presidential candidate. With the new

0: At 4 p.m. Central African Time on Kofifi FM 97.2 IMC Posse Road. Good afternoon. City Power will switch off electricity in parts of Johannesburg from Monday 1st to June, from Monday 1st of June to Saturday 7th of June for maintenance work. Suburbs affected will include Alexandra, Long Lake, Edenvale, Winebeck, Kew, Bramley, Norwood, Orange Grove, Yeovil, Olivedale, Bryanston, Bromhof, and Midrand CBD. Outages will last between 4 and 8 hours depending on the area. City Power says the work is needed to service aging equipment and prevent winter outages. Residents are urged to unplug appliances and treat all power lines as live, as supply could return early. In other news, the El Dorado Park Community Stakeholders Intervention has launched its Child Protection Week campaign, focusing on strengthening families and promoting effective parenting. The initiative brings together community organizations, government departments, SAPS, and social service groups to address challenges affecting children and families in the area. Stakeholders say child protection is a year-round responsibility, with this year's campaign placing emphasis on parental accountability and support. Community leaders say the goal is to help and rehabilitate families before intervention becomes necessary. Noting that 74 children were removed from 52 homes in El Dorado Park last year due to safety concerns. As part of the campaign, trauma teddy bears, blankets, and anxiety relief worry worms were donated to the SAPS Family Violence, Child Protection, and Sexual Offences Unit to support children affected by abuse. The program will include door-to-door awareness campaigns, community engagements, and parenting workshops, culminating in a parenting support program on June 9th. City of Johannesburg Speaker Margaret Arnold, attending in her personal capacity, called on residents to work together to protect vulnerable children and build stronger communities. Meanwhile, the Johannesburg Metropolitan Police Department, JMPD, has warned the public about fake job advertisements circulating on social media platforms, including WhatsApp and TikTok. The fraudulent post, titled the JMPD Circular 2026 JMPD Traffic Assistance Training Post 2026, falsely claims the department is recruiting traffic assistance trainees with a monthly stipend of 5,500 rands. JMPD says no such vacancies or training program are currently available, and stress that neither the department nor the city of Joburg charges application fees or recruits through WhatsApp numbers or social media links. Residents are urged not to share personal information or make payments to suspected scammers, and report suspicious activity to the city's anti-fraud hotline or the police. JMPD spokesperson Xolani Fihla says no arrests have been made yet, but investigations are underway to trace those responsible for the scam. More with other news. The former Special Task Force officer Matipandile Soteni has been denied bail by the Brakpan Magistrates Court in connection with the murder of Marius van der Merwe, a key witness before the Madlanga Commission. The 42-year-old faces 16 charges, including murder, conspiracy to commit murder, attempted murder, firearm and ammunition offences, and theft. Van der Merwe, who testified before the commission in November 2025, was shot dead at his Brakpan home in December last year in front of his family. The stage alleges Soteni conspired with the late Winder Pretorius to carry out the killing, and argued that his release could endanger witnesses and interfere with the investigation. Prosecutors also told the court that an AK-47 rifle and ammunition were found in his vehicle when he was arrested in March. Soteni denied any involvement in the murder and maintained he is not a flight risk. However, the magistrate found the state's case was not weak and ruled that Soteni had failed to show why his release would be in his interest of justice. The matter was postponed to July 30th for further investigation. Moving further afield, Nigeria's opposition, Nigeria Democratic Congress, has named Peter Obi as its presidential candidate for the 2027 general election, setting a rematch of the closely contested 2023 poll. Obi, a former governor of Anambra State, will face incumbent President Bola Tinubu of the ruling All Progressive Congress at Atiku Abubakar of the African Democratic Congress. Accepting his nomination, Obi pledged to tackle insecurity and restore the rule of law while naming Dr. Radu Ogbagoso as his ruling mate. Obi secured 25% of the vote in the year 2023 elections, finishing third behind Atiku. His candidacy comes amid growing public frustration over rising costs of living, power shortages, and security concerns under Tinubu's administration. Nigeria's next general election is scheduled for 16 January 2027. In your weather update, Johannesburg, it is 20 degrees, Pretoria, 21 degrees, Cape Town, 20 degrees, and Durban, it is 26 degrees. On the markets update, the rand to the US dollar is trading at 16 rands and 34 cents and 21 rands and 94 cents to the pound. On the commodities markets, gold is trading at 4,468.49 cents per ounce. Platinum is trading at 1,916.97 cents. Brent crude oil is trading at 95 rands and 87 cents a barrel. Recapping on our top stories this hour. City power outages planned across the Joburg this week. Public warned against fake JMPD vacancies. And as ex-task force officer denied bail over witness D killing. Nigeria's NDC party names Peter Obi as 2027 presidential candidate. If you have any local news that you would like Kofifi FM to follow up on, feel free to send us a WhatsApp to 079-468-5183. That's 079-468-5183. The next news update is coming up at 5 p.m. For Kofifi FM News, I am Sipho Serutu. Good afternoon.
1: Die waterverbruik in Gauteng is tans besonder hoog. 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

14 minutes after the hour, 4 o'clock. It is the first of the month of June 2026. Let's go straight now to the Monday mix. We go back to Sub-Zero, the music. He has been here before, saving us the best of music. He's going to be saving us the Afro music mix this afternoon on 97.2 FM. With that, we go straight now to the Monday mix. Stay with us.

0: Right, thank you so much for joining us and staying with us on Kofifi FM 97.2. It is the first day of the month of June 2026. We have got now 32 minutes away from the hour 4, 28 minutes before we get to the hour 5 on the biggest station in Gauteng. Before we get to the hour 5, however, we still have a few things that we are going to do. And we thank you so much for being a part of the show on 97.2 FM. Please allow me to do this before we get to the hour 5 o'clock. We're gonna quickly do this, get some money, and continue on the other side of this.
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2: 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Where there is a gas pipeline, you will see an orange-capped concrete pillar erected above ground. The gas in these pipes is highly flammable. In the event of a gas leak, there will be a persistent rotten egg-like odor. 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
5: 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And we feel so good about it. So stay tuned and enjoy die Stasi van die Nasie met die groot sensasie.

0: Right, 16:35, 25 minutes from now, it is going to be the top of the hour 5. Before we get there, however, thank you so much for trusting us with your listenership. Let's go straight to what happened on this day in history, the 1st of June. Let's find out where we are taking you to on the 1st of June. It was on this day, it was on this day in 1983. When there was an inquest into the death of Ernest Dipale, who had died in custody at the Johannesburg Security Police Headquarters, otherwise known as John Foster Square. That particular death would have happened on the 8th of August, 1982. And no one was found criminally liable for his death. But it emerged later on that there might have been some foul play in that particular scenario. And Dipale was arrested then under the new Internal Security Act. And he was also charged with furthering the aims of a banned organization, that is the ANC. He allegedly hanged himself with a string of a blanket from a cell window 3 days after being detained. Dipale was the 47th person to die in detention. The Internal Security Act authorized the Minister of Justice to detain people considered to be a threat to the security of the state or the maintenance of the public order. So it emerged later on that a lot of people would have been killed by the police, and of course only to be for their family members rather to be told that they either hung themselves or maybe they jumped from the top floor of the police building, that is John Foster Square. So a lot of people lost their lives in that sense. They were killed by the police under the apartheid regime, and others were either said to have jumped to their death, or maybe similar to this one of Mr. Dipale, Ernest Dipale, it was said that he actually hung himself inside the holding cell. So it was a lie. And of course, that is how the inquest was officially opened. But because there was no accountability under the apartheid police, no one was held accountable for that. So that is our K-Drive rewind moment. It happened on this day, the 1st of June, 1983, that particular inquest to investigate the circumstances that led to the death of Ernest Dipale, who died earlier that year on the 8th of on the 1st of June. And that particular inquest got to happen on the 8th of August. In actual fact, he died on the 8th of August 1982, pardon me. And the inquest only got to happen the following year. That was in 1983 now, the 1st of June. 37 minutes after the hour 4 on Kofifi FM 97.2. Let's do this now, as we are just about to wrap it up for this afternoon. So happy to be with you. So I saw earlier today that petrol is going up again. Petrol is going up again. And I was watching the news before coming to the station. Now, how much can we really take now?
1: So, to show that this thing is actually serious.
0: Yeah.
2: For us, going to town was 15 rand.
0: Yeah.
2: Wait, is it okay?
0: Bariki 20.
2: Hey!
0: Yeah. Bariki 20. You know, I tried last week. I did not really get... Yeah, I spoke to JCTA last week, right?
2: Mm-hmm.
0: Just to get confirmation to this. And the representative of JCTA did confirm to me that yes, indeed. That is correct. That information that we saw is indeed correct. Meaning that starting from today, the 1st of June, unless maybe they decided to change it to something else. But my understanding is that starting from today, if you go to town from Coronationville, from Slovo, from Westbury, wherever, going to town locally here, then you are going to pay 20 rand a single trip. Yeah.
2: So it was already 20 rand from Soweto to town, right?
0: Yeah.
2: So that it makes me think, how much is it now?
0: I am not sure how much they decided to increase add on top of that. Yeah,
2: and it's companies shutting down. Companies getting liquidated. A couple of my friends that work in corporate have told me that end of June will be their last month. End of July will be their last month. We are in a serious, serious crisis, and it's very disheartening because when we have to look into everything, then we get to find there's actually jobs available. But what is the problem? Why is that we have to suffer so much? We cannot be number one, like you're in unemployment. That is just
0: It's a lot. So I was looking at the fares last week. That's when I decided to speak to JCTA. They confirmed that yes, indeed, those fares, as they were shared on WhatsApp. So if, for an example, you take a local taxi from Newtle going to Newlands, then you pay 15 rand.
2: Yeah.
0: Yeah. You take a taxi maybe from Westbury to Brixton, then you pay 18 rand.
2: What?
0: Yeah. Coronationville to Brixton, same amount, 18 rand. Claremont, Montle, Newlands, also to Brixton, 18 rand also. But if you travel now to town from Slovo, from Westbury, from Coronationville, Delarayville, Newlands, Greymont, Albertville, West Park, and you are going to town, it is 20 rand. That is the amount that you pay. So all locals, as I mentioned, they're 15 rand. Yeah. So,
2: guys, we are in trouble.
0: No, we are.
2: We are in serious, serious trouble. And,
0: And so you were speaking about Soweto taxis. I normally go to Roodepoort on a Sunday. I go to church in Roodepoort.
2: Mm-hmm.
0: So I used to pay 20, just about 21 rand.
2: Yeah.
0: But now they added also 3 rand on top of that. So it is now, 24 rand. Going to Roodepoort a single,
2: And everything, the thing that also annoys me and bothers me is that everything else will increase. Petrol will increase, the food prices will increase, but the salaries will not increase.
0: Absolutely.
2: So then how do we then expect South Africans to live in a place where it's comfortable enough for them?
0: Yeah.
2: Because naseki budgetile gore, okay, I spend 30 rand a day. Now I have to increase that to 40 rand.
0: Yeah.
2: And you have to times that by 5.
0: Yeah.
2: And my salary is still the same. Nothing is changing
0: Nothing is changing, So now look at this. Petrol is going up by 1.43 rand a litre.
2: Mm.
0: Diesel, fortunately, going down by 2.61 rand a litre. As well as 3.24 rand a liter, so that will be different. So what do they call it again? But of course, a different kinds of diesel, I suppose, that you use on your vehicle. However, petrol is going up 1.43 rand a liter, and then paraffin, fortunately, going down by 5.96 rand a liter. So remember, there are people who still, depend on paraffin also to cook. So in this day and age, of course, it is a struggle for many people that they need to rely on paraffin. And paraffin has gone so expensive also.
2: Imagine.
0: It is very expensive, And so just imagine now you have to think about, for example, you are someone who is using paraffin to cook and to warm water in the morning going to work.
2: Mm.
0: And then you must also now think about that taxi fare that you must also pay that has increased. You get home, there is no paraffin. You must also now buy paraffin at probably now 30 rand a liter. Now I think it is close to 30 rand a liter.
2: Mm.
0: Yeah, I think it is closer to that. I may be wrong, but I think it is almost a 30 rand a liter, if not 30 rand a liter at the moment. So imagine that now. The cost of living is going up and up. Because now when you speak about the fuel prices going up, it is not only that. It is also affecting the price of food.
2: Yes.
0: Yeah.
2: So yes, now, definitely.
0: And as you mentioned, your salaries remain the same.
2: The salaries will remain the same. Everything else will increase. I just wish there was someone in the parliament that can stand up and scream.
0: Yeah.
2: And just scream for each and every South African.
0: Yeah.
2: Because at this point, there is no lower class, there's no middle class. We are all in the same boat. We are all trying to make ends meet. And let's just also be kind to ourselves and kind to one another, you know.
0: It's a lot. It's a lot, Let's quickly go to the traffic update. Mr. X. Hello. Let me quickly get something, sort something out here before we go to Superintendent Xolani Fihla. Auntie C, I've also seen your voice note. We'll get back to your voice note in just a moment. But for now, I just want to do something quickly here so that we can hear Superintendent Fihla. As we get ready for Mr. X, maybe let me first start here, go to the traffic update in this version.

0: Good afternoon to all the listeners. It is after four on Monday, June 1st, 2026. And as we kick off the afternoon rush, volumes are beginning to peak across the city. Here's your first traffic update for the afternoon commute. Starting on the N3 south, the traffic is slow. That's travelling towards London Road, and travelling further south, there's slow moving traffic between Modderfontein Road and Galilee's Interchange. Anticipate delays on R24 in 12 West. That's towards the Electron and Galilee's Interchange. And on the N1 north, the traffic is slow from the Buckley Interchange travelling towards Allendale Road in Midrand. Expect delays on the eastbound of Allendale Road in Klerkdorp. It's approaching Zurfontein Road and a halfway house there. Delays on the northbound of Pretoria Main Road heading towards Larue Avenue. Travelling further north, expect delays in Rogers Park heading towards Olifantsfontein Road. And expect delays in Glen Austin, that's on Dale and Olifantsfontein Road East, heading towards Allen Road. And on the N1 south, the traffic is slow. It's from Rivonia Road, travelling towards Winnie Mandela Drive. And Paulshof, expect delays on the westbound of Witkorpen Road heading towards Main Road. And expect delays on the northbound of Main Road that's heading towards Lone Hill Boulevard in Lone Hill. On Winnie Mandela Drive, there are delays on the northbound heading towards Sloane Street in Bryanston, and also expect delays in Nuscott from the N1 to Leslie Avenue. Travelling further north, expect delays in Foyes, approaching Foyes Boulevard. And expect delays on Cedar Road in both directions in Foyes heading towards Foyes Boulevard and Willow Avenue. And Malibongwe Drive, there are delays on the northbound, and that's heading towards Absom Avenue in North Riding, with further delays towards River Road in Kayasan. Also expect delays on the southbound, that's towards River Road. And travelling further south, there are delays towards the N1 in Sharon Lee. And expect heavy delays in Stratton Park, with traffic queuing in both directions on Malibongwe Drive and on CR Swat Drive. Expect delays on Aisterhoe Drive and Rand Park Ridge. They're heading towards Bayes and the Deer Drive. Then there are delays on 6th Street and Victory Road. Parkhurst and in Greenside is heading towards Bury Hadsock Avenue. Also expect delays on the westbound of Chester Road in Parkwood and in Greenside East, heading towards Donoghue Avenue. Rosebank, anticipate delays on Jan Smuts Avenue approaching Tyrwhitt Avenue, and in Sandton Central, there are delays on Rivonia Road, that's between Sandton Drive and 5th Street, also on Catherine Street, that's heading towards Grayson Drive. In Yeovil, expect delays on the southbound of Joe Slover Drive heading towards Hendon Street. In Central Joburg, there are delays on the M1 South, it's from the Killarney Bends travelling towards the Crown Interchange. Then on the M1 North, there's an accident scene that's at the Crown Interchange. Expect heavy delays from Poisons Road. Also expect delays on the M2 West, it's towards Main Reef Road in Crown. In Mariasburg, expect delays on the westbound of Albertina Sisulu Road heading towards Arthur Matthews Avenue. There are delays on the westbound of Ndirkas Road heading towards Sunup Street and Horizon View, and expect delays on the westbound of Main Reef Road approaching Ellisum to Lady Road in Roodepoort. This is due to roadworks there. And travelling further west, expect delays on Randfontein Road at Colliery Street and Witbooi, travelling towards Leratung Village. There are delays on Mhlalose Street leaving Protea North heading towards Wild Chestnut in Protea Glen, and expect heavy delays on R559 in Protea Glen coming from Impala Road travelling towards Wild Chestnut Street. In Protea National Park, expect delays on the N12 West as travelling towards Impala Road, and there are those roadworks on the Golden Highway in Devland, Eldorado Park, Lahaya and Zachariah Park. Expect delays travelling through those areas. Lastly, expect delays on the eastbound of Chris Honey Road, that's from UJ Soweto Campus, travelling towards Nicholas Street in Power Park. For any complaints, incidents, or reports of accidents, you can call 0800 002 587 or 011 375 5911. And this is Superintendent Lani Fihlo of JMPD reminding motorists to take it easy, drive safely, obey the rules of the road, stay buckled up, don't text and drive, and don't drink and drive.
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4: Well, thank you so much for joining us. 8 minutes before we get to the hour five, and just like that, we come almost to the end of the show. Thank you for always being the loyal listener of this station. Lamelinaki Musimanutsile Siatelo. And with that, we go straight now to the next live read. And just a reminder, the next live read has been paid for by the DA in Johannesburg to make sure that the mayoral candidate in Johannesburg, Helen Zille, gets to interact directly with you as the potential voter. With Joburg in a state of collapse, many people are asking, what can be done to save it? We have heard your worries, we have heard your doubts, we have heard your questions. In all of the confusion, there is one person who is giving answers, and now we are going to give you the chance to question Helen Zille every Tuesday morning from 9 to 10 a.m. on Kofifi FM. You can ask Helen yourself, because we need to know.
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0: Yeah, this one is by Lady Zama. Collide is the title of the song. Let's find out what Auntie C had to say. Auntie C, good afternoon to you.
1: Tumelang James, Tumelang Ntombazan. Ntombazan, I'm so happy to hear your voice again, man. The way to go, go, nahanaling. Hor uko kai. Nice hor good.

0: Kimberly. Dr. Victor is actually from Kimberly, ne?
1: Is it?
0: Yeah.
1: I don't know a lot of celebrities.
0: Yeah.
1: Because I just Victor. Believe I'm the only celebrity from Kimberly.
0: He was born and bred in Kimberly. He was born and bred in Kimberly as Dr. Victor Khojani. And later on he got to be known as a Dr. Vic or Dr. Victor in the music industry. So yeah.
1: So Kimberly produces greatness, ne?
0: No, it does. It does. I'm sure that we all agree. The likes of the late Sol Plaatje. Also from Kimberly. There's a lot of history there. Thank you so much, Auntie C, and to each and every one of you. Stacy also came through earlier to just send us some greetings all the way from KZN.
1: Hi, Stacy.
0: Good afternoon to you, Stacy. Thank you so much for coming through also this afternoon. We're out of here, God willing, back on the radio tomorrow. I'm hoping that tomorrow when I'm back, I'm going to feel much stronger and much better. Thank you so much for spending the rest of the afternoon with us. Turn about to April.
1: It's been a pleasure.
0: And to you, the listener, thank you for always staying with us on 97.2 FM. The last voice that you are going to hear is that of Sipho Seroto coming through at 5 o'clock, including also 6 o'clock later on.
1: Wait!
0: Yeah.
1: The lyrics in.
0: Yeah, so no one got it right. That's
1: Chris
0: why.
1: Chris Walker.
0: Yeah.
1: You said you're gonna give me a chance, so please.
0: Yeah, Mare.
1: Oksala, like Chris Walker.
0: Yeah, okay, Chris Walker, sharp. Chris Walker, and then?
1: And then what? You can't say that because sometimes you give the listeners a chance and then you play the song.
0: Yeah. No, I know, but Wari Chris Walker, but you're not giving us the title of the song.
1: You came along.
0: I can never be. Came along. Chris Walker, give your name. Chris Walker. I just decided to come along.
1: But it's Chris Walker, though.
0: Yeah.
1: Am I lying?
0: Yeah. No, you're not lying. Yeah.
1: So?
0: We'll play the song for you some other time. The title of the song.
1: Ibilo, Timana, Wena James.
0: Yeah, no, get Timana, because you decided to come. The title of the song is Love Me Forever. Someone to Love Me Forever. No? That's the title of the song. Nikki Ozama. We'll see some other time. Turn up and
1: just
0: bye. Back on the radio, Hamudi Moradi is going to be tomorrow. Up next, we have the news. Shop.

0: game. I'm going to come back and track the whole night.
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2: Sasol operates a network of gas pipeline infrastructure. Where there is a gas pipeline, you will see an orange-capped concrete pillar erected above ground. The gas in these pipes is highly flammable. In the event of a gas leak, there will be a persistent rotten egg-like odor. 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
4: The news headlines at the hour 5 p.m. Ekurhuleni residents urged to prevent fires during winter season. Five suspects arrested in possession of stolen industrial generators. And United Kingdom forces helped the French Navy intercept an oil tanker under international sanctions. With the news at 5 p.m. Central African Time on Kofifi FM 97.2, I am Siphosi Roto. Good afternoon. Ekurhuleni residents are being urged to take extra precautions as winter sets in, with the city's Disaster in Emergency Management Services and Ekurhuleni Metropolitan Police Department launching a winter safety awareness campaign. The campaign aims to reduce fires, carbon monoxide, poisoning and other winter-related emergencies. DEMS spokesperson William Ntladi says the use of heaters, candles, paraffin stoves and electrical appliances during colder months often lead to increase in fire incidents. Residents are encouraged to install and regularly test smoke and carbon monoxide detectors, develop emergency escape plans, and keep heaters and fireplaces away from flames.

0: flammable materials. Ntladi also warned against overloading electrical plugs, leaving appliances unattended during power outages, and using makeshift heating devices. He further advised residents to extinguish paraffin stoves, heaters, and open flames before going to sleep or leaving their homes, stressing that prevention remains the best defense against winter fires. In other news, residents of Bramfisherville, particularly women, have been urged to remain vigilant and avoid walking alone at night following reports of robberies and sexual assaults linked to criminals operating in the area. SENCO Safety and Security Chairperson Brenda Mawela says the community is battling rising crime, including gangsterism, house break-ins, and robberies. She also raised concerns about landlords who allegedly rent out properties without vetting tenants or keeping adequate records, making it difficult to trace suspects. Mawela has called on law enforcement agencies to intensify policing and urgently address escalating crime in Bramfisherville. Meanwhile, five suspects have been arrested after a theft in progress at FM Prestol's Pue industrial compressors were allegedly being stolen. Security company MGN Security says its reaction officers responded to the scene and intercepted the suspects recovering the compressors, a vehicle allegedly used in the crime, and various tools used during the theft. One of the six suspects involved, five were arrested while one managed to escape and remains at large. The operation was carried out with the assistance of the Game Changer Security, Bamukhale Security, and SAPS. All suspects recovered property and evidence were handed over to police for further investigation. More with other news. The Democratic Alliance has welcomed back former MP and Johannesburg Councillor Liam Jacobs less than a year after he left the party for the Patriotic Alliance. Jacobs announced his return on Monday, saying he had reflected on whether his political career remained aligned with his values and the principles of South Africa's constitution. He said the fight against corruption and the protection of constitutional values influenced his decision. DA leader and Cape Town Mayor Geordin Hill-Lewis described the move as homecoming, saying Jacobs returned after witnessing what he called the Patriotic Alliance's failure to deliver on its promises. Hill-Lewis said the DA continues to attract support from different communities and positioned the party as an alternative to what he termed divisive politics ahead of the local government elections later this year. Moving further afield, the British and French forces have intercepted an oil tanker suspected of being part of Russia's so-called shadow fleet used to bypass international sanctions. French President Emmanuel Macron announced that the vessel named Tiger was boarded by the French Navy in international waters in the Atlantic Ocean on Sunday with support from allies including the United Kingdom. The UK Ministry of Defence says personnel aboard the Royal Navy warships HMS Somerset provided tracking and surveillance support before French forces boarded the tanker. French maritime authorities say the vessel, which was travelling from the Russian port of Murmansk, was intercepted more than 400 nautical miles west of France and is suspected of operating under a false flag. It is now being escorted to Anchorage for further inspections. Western allies accuse Russia of using a shadow fleet of vessels to transport oil and other goods in an effort to evade sanctions imposed following its invasion of Ukraine. British officials say efforts to target those vessels are aimed at reducing funds used to support Russia's war in Ukraine. In your weather update, Johannesburg, it is 20 degrees Celsius, Pretoria, 21 degrees Celsius, Cape Town, 20 degrees Celsius, and ending with Durban, it is 26 degrees Celsius. On the markets update, the rand to the US dollar is trading at 16 rands and 34 cents and 21 rands and 93 cents to the pound. On the commodities markets, gold is trading at 4,455.01 per ounce. Platinum is trading at 1,921. $87.40. Brent crude oil is trading at R$97.38 a barrel. Recapping on our top stories this hour. Ekurhuleni residents urged to prevent fires during winter season. Five suspects arrested in possession of stolen industrial generators. UK forces helped the French Navy intercept an oil tanker under international sanctions. If you have any local news that you would like Kofifi FM to follow up on, feel free to send us a WhatsApp to 079-468-5183. That's 079-468-5183. The next news update is coming up at 6 p.m. for Kofifi FM News. I am C. Poserutu. Good evening.
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And we feel so good about it. So stay tuned and enjoy die Stasi van die Nasie met die groot sensasie.

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1: 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Where there is a gas pipeline, you will see an orange-capped concrete pillar erected above ground. The gas in these pipes is highly flammable. In the event of a gas leak, there will be a persistent rotten egg-like odor. 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

what happened? 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And if you're not watching TV, on the telephone gossiping, telling your business. 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
1: Mathateng a tshebediso e phahameng ya metsi, ho qoba tshitiso ena ya metsi, baahi ba kopjwa ho sebedisa metsi ka kelohloko. 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Molaetsa ona le utlwisetswa ke Department of Water and Sanitation, Rand Water, Gauteng Provincial Government, City of Johannesburg, City of
2: Tshwane. Sasol operates a network of gas pipeline infrastructure. Where there is a gas pipeline, you will see an orange-capped concrete pillar erected above ground. The gas in these pipes is highly flammable. In the event of a gas leak, there will be a persistent rotten egg-like odor. Should you pick up this odor, do not ignite any fires or switch on a car engine. 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
1: Good evening to all the listeners. It is after 5 on Monday, June 1st, 2026, and we are now in the heart of the Monday afternoon rush. And as expected, volumes have reached their peak across the metropolitan area. Starting on the N3 south, the traffic is moving slowly, traveling between Marlborough Drive and Modderfontein Road. Traveling further south, there's slow moving traffic between Gillilees and Golden East Interchange. Expect delays on R24 N12 West, traveling towards Electron and Gillilees Interchange, and in Midrand, there are delays on Allendale Road West, that's in Varna Valley, heading towards Mushroom Road. Also expect delays on the eastbound, heading towards Dane Road, with further delays in Klerkdorp, approaching Zurfontein Road. In Halfway House, there are delays on the northbound of Pretoria Main Road, heading towards Leroux Avenue. Glen Austin, expect delays on the eastbound of Olifantsfontein Road and Dale Road, heading towards Allen Road. And anticipate delays on Olifantsfontein Road in Country View, approaching Lever Road. The delays on R55 North is heading towards Arthur Avenue in Cawthorne, and traffic is slow on the N1 North, and that's from Rivonia Road towards the Buckley Interchange. On the N1 South, the traffic is also slow, and it's from the Buckley Interchange towards Winnie Mandela Drive. Traffic is going on the westbound of Witkorpen Road in Paulshall for delays heading towards Main Road. Also expect delays on the northbound of Main Road leaving Bryanston heading towards Witkorpen Road, with further delays towards Lone Hill Boulevard in Lone Hill. On Winnie Mandela Drive, expect delays on the northbound heading towards Sloane Street in Bryanston, and in Nuscott from the N1 to Leslie Avenue. Expect further delays in Fourways as towards Fourways Boulevard and Uranium Street. And still in the Fourways area, expect delays as on Nasida Road South and Witkorpen Road West. Expect further delays on the westbound of Witkorpen Road in Douglasdale between Douglas and Waterford Drive. And there's queuing traffic on the northbound of Malibongwe Drive, with delays heading towards 2nd Street in Northwell, and travelling further north, there are heavy delays towards

River Road in Kaiasan. Also expect delays on the southbound of Malibongwe Drive in Kaiasan towards River Road. And there are heavy delays in Stradom Park with traffic queuing on CR Swat and Malibongwe Drive. Traffic is slow on the westbound of Hans Schoeman Street as leaving Malanshof, travelling towards Bromhof. Also expect delays on Hill Street in Ferndale, approaching Malibongwe Drive. There are heavy delays on the westbound of Republic Road in Hurlingham and in Bordeaux, heading towards Main Street and Jan Smuts Avenue. And travelling further west, expect delays in Blairgowrie, that's approaching Bramfisher Drive. Rand Park Ridge, expect delays, traffic queuing on Aysterhoe Drive South and the westbound of Bears Nadir Drive, and expect delays on Victory Road in Greenside, heading towards Berry Hadsock Avenue. In Sandton Central, there are delays on Rivonia Road, and that's between Sandton Drive and 5th Street, on Catherine Street towards Grayson Drive, and on Grayson Drive heading towards Rivonia Road. And there's an accident seen on the M1 North at the Crown Interchange in Central Joburg, and this is causing heavy delays in the area. This is on the M1 South from Glenhove Road, on the M2 West from Heidelberg Road, and on the M1 North from Boysens Road. Motorists are advised to exercise patience when travelling in the area, avoid and use alternative routes. And there are also heavy delays in Mayfair, in Fordsburg, in Crown, that's on the M2 West, Park Drive and Church Street. Then the traffic disruptions in and around the Pennyville area, that's on New Canada Road, and expect delays on the westbound of Albertina Sisulu Road in Mariesburg, that's heading towards Arthur Matthews Avenue. There are delays on the westbound of Hendrik Botgiet Road in Steubens Valley next to Clearwater Mall, and in Klorfendal expect some delays on Christian de Wet Road towards Wilgerode Road. On Indiakas Road, expect delays on the westbound heading towards Sunup Street in Horizon View, and expect delays on Main Reef Road West. It's approaching Ellisum Toledo Road in Roodepoort. This is due to roadworks there. Still in Roodepoort, traffic is slow on the eastbound of Randfontein Road, and that's heading towards Gustav Street. And on the westbound of Randfontein Road, expect delays at Kaleri Street in Witbooi, heading towards the Ratung Village. Amazi Park, expect delays on Ellisum Toledo Road from the Padco Bus Depot to Van Onselen Road, and anticipate delays on Clipsbury Valley Road in Orlando, heading towards Safasanke Street. There are road breaks along the Golden Highway in Devland, Eldorado Park, Lahaye, and Zachariah Park. Expect delays travelling through the area, and traffic is slow on the N12 West in Eldorado Park, travelling towards K43. Travelling further west on the N12, anticipate delays in Protea National Park, that's approaching Imbala Road. And the delays on R559 in Pretoria Glen from Zippo to Old Chestnut Street. Lastly, expect delays on Mdlalose Street leaving Pretoria North, heading towards Wild Chestnut in Pretoria Glen. For any complaints, incidents, or reports of accidents, you can call 0800 002 587 or 011 375 5911. And this is Superintendent Lani Fihlo of JMPD. Reminding motorists to take it easy, drive safely, obey the rules of the road, stay back, hold up, don't text and drive, and don't drink and drive.

0: The news headlines at the hour, 6 p.m. Bramfisherville residents urged to stay alert amid crime concerns. Road infrastructure upgrades underway in Molapo, Soweto. Ex-task force officer denied bail over Witness D killing. Huge blast kills dozens in rebel-held village in Myanmar. With the news at 6 p.m. Central African Time on Kofifi FM 97.2, I am Siposerotu. Good evening. Residents of Bramfisherville, particularly women, have been urged to remain vigilant and avoid walking alone at night following reports of robberies and sexual assaults linked to criminals operating in the area. SENCO Safety and Security Chairperson Brenda Mawela says the community is battling rising crime, including gangsterism, house break-ins, and robberies. She also raised concerns about the landlords who allegedly rent out properties without properly vetting tenants or keeping adequate records, making it difficult to trace suspects. Mawela has called on law enforcement agencies to intensify policing and urgently address escalating crime in Bramfisherville. In other news, the city of Johannesburg has launched a road maintenance and infrastructure improvement project in Molapo, Soweto, aimed at enhancing road safety and service delivery. MMC for Transport, Kenny Kunene, and the Johannesburg Roads Agency are overseeing the work, which includes the installation of guardrails and traffic signs, road repairs, and the clearing of blocked stormwater drains. Johannesburg Water is also carrying out reinstatement work in the area. City officials say the program is designed to address long-standing infrastructure challenges and improve road conditions for residents and motorists in Ward 34 and surrounding communities. Meanwhile, the City of Tshwane's proposal to rename Vonderboom National Airport in honor of the Ndebele people has sparked a debate, with supporters describing it as a step towards restoring dignity to the area's original inhabitants. Economic Development and Special Planning Committee Chairperson Joel Masilela defended the proposal, saying it aims to recognize the history of the Ndebele people and other Black heritage. He also expressed confidence that the airport could become internationally recognized and profitable. The DA has criticized the move, arguing that the airport faces ongoing financial and operational challenges and that renaming it would be an unnecessary expense. DA representatives say Vonderboom Airport's historical significance should be preserved and have called for the focus to remain on improving the airport's sustainability and economic potential. MMC for Economic Development and Special Planning, Sarah Mabuza, says the proposal, first submitted in 2018 and resubmitted in 2024, is being considered under the city's geographical names policy. She confirmed that at a public participation process will be launched before any final decision is made. More with other news, a former Special Task Force officer Matipandile Soteni has been denied bail by the Brakpan Magistrates Court in connection with the murder of Marius van der Merwe, a key witness before the Madlanga Commission. The 42-year-old faces 16 charges, including murder, conspiracy to commit murder, attempted murder, firearm and ammunition offenses, and theft. Van der Merwe, who testified before the commission in November 2025, was shot dead at his Brakpan home in December last year in front of his family. The state alleges Soteni conspired with the late Wiandre Pretorius to carry out the killing and argued that his release could endanger witnesses and interfere with the investigation. Prosecutors also told the court that an AK-47 rifle and ammunition were found in his vehicle when he was arrested in March. Soteni denied any involvement in the murder and maintained he is not a flight risk. However, the magistrate found the state's case was not weak and ruled that Soteni failed to show why his release would be in the interest of justice. The matter was postponed to July 30th for further investigation. Moving further afield, at least 46 people, including 60 children, have been killed and 74 others injured after a massive explosion in Kaung Tat village in Myanmar's Shan state near Chinese border. The blast, which also claimed the lives of three Chinese nationals, destroyed around 300 homes across two villages. The Ta-Ta-Ta-Ang National Liberation Army, which controls the area, says explosives stored in the warehouse for mining operations accidentally ignited on Sunday. Rescue teams say the victims were cremated on Sunday evening, while search and recovery efforts are continuing. Authorities have launched an investigation into the cause of the explosion, which left a huge crater and widespread destruction in the insurgent-controlled region. In your weather update, looking at your temperatures tomorrow, Johannesburg, 20 degrees, Pretoria tomorrow, 21 degrees Celsius, Cape Town, 20 degrees Celsius, and Durban, you can expect 25 degrees Celsius. On the markets update, the rand to the US dollar is trading at 16 rands and 26 cents and 21 rands and 88 cents to the pound. On the commodities markets, gold is trading at 4,506 and 71 cents per ounce. Platinum is trading at 1,942 and 60 cents, and the Brent crude oil is trading at 93 rands and 67 cents a barrel. Recapping on our top stories this hour, Bramfisherville residents urged to stay alert amid crime concerns. Road infrastructure upgrades are underway in Molapo, Soweto. Tshwane set to rename Wonderboom Airport to honor Ndebele. Ex-task force officer denied bail over Witness D killing. And huge blast kills dozens in rebel-held village in Myanmar. If you have any local news that you would like Kofifi FM to follow up on, feel free to send us a WhatsApp to 079-468-5183. That's 079-468-5183. The next news update is coming up at 7 o'clock in the morning. For Kofifi FM News, I am Sipho Serutu. 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
1: 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So stay tuned and enjoy the Stasi van die Nasi met die groot sensatie.
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0: Welcome to it. It is indeed Kofifi Sports on Kofifi FM 97.2, where it all began. It is a Monday, which means it is indeed Reflection Day today, as we reflect on what had taken place throughout this weekend. Trust me, the seasons may be done and dusted, may be wrapped up already, whether it's the English Premiership, the Bundesliga, the Serie A, you name them, but there's still so much action that took place this weekend. Teams preparing as well for the upcoming FIFA World Cup. It is 10 days to go. Is it 10 days to go? 11 days to go? Since it's the first, I will ask those that are in studio. They will help you with that. And already Sundowns, what a display on Friday night at the Lucas Moripe Stadium. Ooh, Sundowns, the last 20 minutes, they definitely turned on the style, like Bafana Bafana style, as they were known. Bafana Bafana, also in action. They did not turn on the style. Trust me, they did not turn on the style. I don't know if it was a second string team or the team was just too defensive. You heard the coach after the match. He says, but what were these guys here to do? Because definitely, they were not here to play football, according to him. There was also action in the United Rugby Championship. A big congratulations to South African teams. That is the Stormers and the Sharks. They have made it to the semi-finals of the United Rugby Championship that will be taking place. A big, big, big, big congratulations to them as well. Also, there's action that continues to take place in the French Open, in the clay court, as I would say, currently underway as things stand right now. Big shout out to Kagiso Rabada as well. He played a final. Can you believe it? Big things for the young man. I think he's achieved so much. That's yet another milestone. We say goodbye to the IPL. It has kept us entertained for the past few weeks. We thoroughly enjoyed it. Bafana Bafana were meant to travel, but there was something wrong with their visas. But news coming in is that they finally managed to depart. So they are officially on their way to Mexico for the World Cup that will be taking place. As I've said, so much to talk about. I've mentioned so much stories. As per usual, I am not alone in studio. I am with our residential, not analyst, but analysts today. Emphasis on the plural part of it. But thank you so much to the Honorable Sietelo and those that came before him. Thank you so much, ladies and gents, ones that are behind the scenes as well, for giving us nothing but the best of good radio. Let us start with the prodigal son. He happens to come back again. Gerard, are you good, brother?
1: Thank you. Thank you so much for the warm welcome, Sia. It's so great to be back. I'm buzzing. I'm excited. It's very warm in studio. I feel the love and the respect, you know, because this is such a great environment to be in. I really miss being here. I'm excited, and there's so much to speak about, as you said.
0: Yeah.
1: So thank you for the warm welcome. It's good to be back.
0: 100%. How was your holiday? How was your travels? How did it go?
1: Well, that was actually 2 weeks ago since it ended, and then after that it was academics that kept me away. But the holiday was great. Thank you for asking. It was a very educational trip as well, but also spiritual, and there was some nice time to relax as well. So it was the perfect trip. Thank you.
0: I like that.
1: I had a wonderful time.
0: So you've been busy with your semester tests now?
1: Yes, for the past 2 weeks after the holiday. So that's why I've been gone for about a month now.
0: And how did that go?
1: Pretty good, thank you. But we will await those results and see.
0: I like that. Mr. Joseph Kotti, are you good, Pacho?
2: I'm fine, Sia, and yourself?
0: 100%. Are you good? Are you strong? Are you well?
2: I'm strong. It's always a joy to be strong. I mean, I'm loaded.
0: I can see. Gerard is buzzing and Bracho is loaded. Bracho, one more week to go for preparations?
2: Yeah, 1 week. This is the last
0: this
2: week.
0: This is the final
2: today week. Today I rested because I ran over the weekend. So tomorrow it's tomorrow till Saturday. Saturday, everything's soap. Sunday, it's praying time. And next week, it's comrades.
0: 100%. I like that. A word of welcome back as the longest serving member of the Kofifi Sports crew to the prodigal son. He's back.
2: He'd
0: understand that.
1: True. Thank you.
0: You definitely understand that.
1: Thank you.
2: Welcome back, Gerard. It's always a joy to have you in our space. It's a lovely space to be, And especially when you are here, and yeah, we're just going to have fun today. And you mentioned something very important about your trip. You didn't omit the spirituality 100%. About the trip. I like it. I like it. You know, when the first thing that I did when I went to France, I stayed in France for quite some time, but the first thing that I did when I went to France, I went to go and look at churches, and there's lots of Catholic churches there. You know, yep. The most beautiful Catholic church is in Strasbourg. It's beautiful. It's beautiful. One of the biggest Catholic churches in the world. I know there's a lot there's a lot at the base in Italy, but you must go to Strasbourg. You must see. I still, you know, when you see how the Catholic churches are structured worldwide, then it's amazing, because you see the handcrafted things. You see how people, you know, see how with all the technology that we've got, ne, I think that we've grown more lazy and stupid
0: and creative. Less creative
2: and less creative.
0: True,
2: yeah,
0: true. Gentlemen, please help me over here. Today it's the first day of June 2026, which means the FIFA World Cup 2026 kicks off on the 11th of June. Is it 10 days to go, or is it 11 days to go since it's the first? But Joe, with your wisdom, please help me here. 10 days to go or
2: 10 11? Days to go.
0: We don't count today.
2: We cannot count today. It's 10 days to go.
0: 10 days to go.
2: Yes, 10 days to go.
0: Are you happy with the Bafana Bafana preparation so far? They were in action on Friday night at Orlando Stadium. The fans were not happy, showing to be a bit agitated with their players. We've not seen that in a long time, especially with the Bafana Bafana things that are happening there. If you were to ask me, I don't think Hugo Bruce has had the best support when it comes to preparation. I don't know if it's a financial thing, but the countries is playing up against. I mean, we had Panama. We played them twice. Normally, we're supposed to play two different countries, but we played them twice. And now we have this Nicaragua. Nicaragua, am I right?
2: Nicaragua.
0: Yes. I don't even know them. I had never heard
2: no,
0: of
2: I
0: them.
2: No, I know Nicaragua. And you didn't say it right last week around. You didn't say the right, yes. Because I wondered, what is a strange country that's here? I know Nicaragua.
0: Yeah. But they didn't give us any competition. They were just sitting back. I don't think we played the right profile teams building up into this World Cup, because even the game we played on Saturday, it didn't give us attacking options. I know for a fact that the teams will be playing on the World Cup will not be sitting back, so it was not a good practice for me. I felt, I don't know if it's a financial thing that Safa doesn't give Europe Roots of Nations, or I just don't know what went on there. But however, I'm not the analyst. Let the analyst talk us through that one. But I'll start with you.
2: See, it's the national team, and let me help you a little bit.
0: Yes, please.
2: It's the end of the season for most of the countries. Most of the countries, it's basically the end of the season. And, yeah, South Africa, I think they did not get the best World Cup preparations, but it's not because of SAFA. It's because of the PSL schedule, and it's because of the FIFA window breaks. You see, there's rules that are governing football. You cannot, Hugo Bruce cannot just call a game. It's not like rugby where you say, "I can call an alignment game." Let me help you with football and rugby. I want to help you with football and rugby. Let's start with rugby. You see, when it comes to South African rugby, do you know why do they win World Cups and why they are the best in the world? Because it is one body running everything rugby. It is SARU. You see? It is basically South African Rugby Union. So they are running rugby. They are in control of rugby. And they actually tell the Vodacom the competitions that the play people play in and any other competitions that the rugby players play in, they tell them what is their program. And they work with one another according to that program. Because they say, we give you our players, we understand they're professionals, they play for teams. That's why you see there's certain players that cannot play for the national team because it clashes with their contracts, you see. So they leave them out. So they go on. But now they've reached a fair compromise where everything is working out now for every time. And clubs will release players to play and there's unity there. Now, that is the plus. The plus is that rugby control all of the rugby players in the country. Not like it with football. SAFA doesn't have any control. The PSL have got control of all the other players. So the PSL are only scared for FIFA, not SAFA. So they said, okay, when it comes to releasing of players, we will only release them when the rules say we must release them. Because when did the PSA? But in other countries where the league is basically controlled by the FA, they can get the players whenever they want them. If the players is free. So it's not like that. So that's the problem. It's not the SAFA. So the PSL tell SAFA that, look, you will hear with us, we will not hear with you. So that is basically the big problem at the moment. So yes, back to your question, to answer your question is that yes, they didn't have good preparation, but the players that are in the teams have got good football preparations at the club.
0: 100%.
2: So which means is you have players that he's used to using, and he's not using so much new players, and instead he's using local players. So yes, so good football practice. Sundowns players got the 8 of Sundowns, the 8 of Orlando Pirates also good because they were basically busy and the adrenaline was high there, so the emotions was nicely there. It's not that Pirates is last now. Now they're fighting relegation. No, they were fighting to win the league. Sundowns was fighting to win the Champions League. So you've got 16 players already that has got good mindset. And the rest of the seven, the other seven also come from teams where they did Mbogazi did well in America and all that. So yeah, so they balance. So it's not basically SAFA's problem. It's a football understanding problem, because football is all about compromises, and is you've got the only problem that SAFA have got is that they are weak. They are toothless. They are bullied by the PSL.
0: Jared, do you think the type of opponents that you played against is the right profile in preparing Bafana for their World Cup come the 11th of June? Because as I mentioned at the top of the show, that if you were to ask me, a team like the team we played against on Friday night had nothing to do with preparation, because the team set back, we tried to break their low block. But when you play World Cup, there's no way that you're going to get a low block against Bafana.
1: Absolutely.
0: You know? So Panama as well, do you think the teams that you played against were a good profile preparing us for the World Cup?
1: No, I think I'd agree with Joe, and I'd agree with many fans saying the same thing as you and Joe. Not the right profile of teams. And I do recognize a trend with the three matches that we have played in preparation so far, and the one that we'll play on Friday against Jamaica. It's all teams within the CONCACAF. So that's North America and Central America. So maybe that's playing into the style of the team that we'll play in the opener, which is Mexico. And from there, maybe we can get a boost if we perform well in that game. So that's the only reasoning I could see behind this, because I think every other team in that group with SA is a stronger side.
0: Of hence, I'm saying that
1: we won't play against those low blocks.
0: A low block.
1: I'd agree. So maybe you want to get that CONCACAF feel for things when you play against Mexico, because these
0: which
1: other
0: is good. That you can't take away.
1: Of course,
0: that's a good element to it.
1: These are the teams that Mexico plays against when they are in their continental phases,
0: qualifiers,
1: so,
0: and stuff.
1: So that's the only reasoning I can see. I do think it was a respectable showing against Nicaragua on Friday. Was it Friday or Saturday?
0: Friday night.
1: Friday. It was respectable because, yes, it's frustrating to not have a win against Panama in the two games or against Nicaragua, but I think Hugo Bruce and his side did everything you can against a low block, because there was some good passing rotations. When Nicaragua tried to play out, it was cut off immediately. So that it's respectable signs, but as everyone is saying, not what we need to see. So I'd be in agreement there.
0: I like what you say, respectable signs.
1: Respectable, but not what we're looking for.
0: Yeah. And so it's Bafana Bafana. Bracho, back to you. We've spoken about this gentleman so many times. That is Lyle Forster. He gets a penalty, he misses it. He's our top marksman. You know, Bracho, I've always said that I'm not saying he's a bad striker, but I feel that he's under-delivered when it comes to Bafana Bafana. Then you'd always back up and say, no, but see, look at the work rate that he does. He bullies defenders, and which I'll definitely end up agreeing with you on that one. Again, on Saturday, on Friday night, for his confidence personally, missing a penalty, you know, do you think, once again, Bajo, he deserves to be our top marksman? Still, you say that. Because I felt that as a top striker, top marksman, you're supposed to be scoring penalties for Bafana Bafana.
2: See, David Beckham missed a penalty, and lots of, and even Gabriel missed on Saturday.
0: True.
2: And Cristiano Ronaldo misses penalties.
0: True.
2: Messi misses penalties. You cannot judge a player on penalty misses.
0: And, no, of course
2: and
0: not.
2: Confidence, and
0: no,
2: and confidence.
0: Not.
2: There's nothing that there's nothing more luck driven than penalties. Penalties is a luck driven situation. It's either the striker is going to be lucky or the goalkeeper is going to be lucky. It's a luck driven thing. And anything can basically happen there. Let me take you back to Lyle.
0: Please.
2: Lyle basically is a good striker. You cannot wish that away. And if you compare Lyle to Ikram, then you will see Lyle is a better striker than Ikram. And I think that you're smart enough to know that sometimes the strength of your opponents basically dictates how you're going to play. And also the second thing, the approach of the game of your opponents also dictates how you're going to play. So the Nicaraguans came here to defend. They came here to defend, and they came here to basically get the point. They came here to get the point. And they didn't create any playing excitement for the players basically to use to actually whet their appetite to match the playing excitement. So it was dull. And when you play against a dull team, you tend also to be dull. You understand? Especially when it comes to a dull defending team. So you tend to, because if teams defend and basically not do anything to attack you, it just makes it more, it just makes it more dull. And that was basically the situation, and that killed the game. And when there's no fighting and there's no and there's no you score, I score, like the 9 goals that were basically scored between Bayern and PSG, then and the 11 goals that were basically scored between Siwelele and Sundowns. You see, Sia. So that's basically the situation. So back to Lyle. You expect that from him. You expect that from him. That doesn't make him a worse player than what he is. He's still a good player. He will still get his head right. The season finished and they relegated now. I wouldn't have played him. If I was a coach, I wouldn't have played him.
1: Why not?
2: Hey? Hey?
1: Why not?
2: Because, first of all, that he comes from a heavy month. A month fighting for relegation. He comes from a heavy month. Secondly, is they just got relegated. Mm. So for me, I would have given Ikram a chance. I would have said, start Ikram, let him stay on the line. You understand what I'm saying? Because Ikram would have done better than him. I'm honest with you, in that game. Mm. If they've given Ikram a chance, because Ikram would have wanted to show him, and if Ikram was not at the level that the coach was, it would have pushed Lyle up to say that I'm going to be better than him, you understand? Mm-hmm. But now you start with somebody that is low in spirit, you understand? Somebody that has been fighting, he's tired, Sia, he's tired. He's very, very tired because he's been fighting all along. And that is basically the situation. So, yeah, there's no... And if you compare Lyle with Ikram, they got two total different profiles. One is strong, a bully, and can intimidate defenders. The other one is just fast and sleek. Ikram, fast and sleek. You understand?
0: What's your take on Ikram, Jared?
1: I guess I'll start with Lyle and I'll say...
0: I wanted to say Lyle, my bad.
1: Okay.
0: We'll talk about Lyle. Thank you for the correction, my bad.
1: But I'll mention both because it's important to mention Ikram as well. That is the decision to be made for the coach. But it's hard to ignore Lyle's experience in the hardest league, the most competitive league in the world, which is the Premier League. So I think for Hugo Bruce, he's not going to ignore that. Lyle goes up against experienced international players,
0: Gabriel
1: defenders,
0: and the Gabriel and the likes.
1: And the likes every single weekend in the Premier League. So
0: you can't take that away.
1: For World Cup and in preparation for your World Cup, I really understand that that's who the man who you want to bet on, to gamble on. But of course, as Joseph said, it was a tough month fighting against relegation for Burnley. And I think the challenge is, when you have Ikram, who's in a very dominant side in the South African League, which isn't as competitive, isn't at a higher level as the Premier League, but then you have Lyle, who's in an underpowered side in the bigger league, going up against harder opponents. So it's a tough choice to be made. I think it does depend on the opponent as well, which kind of profile you want. Do you want that bully or do you want someone that can run in behind? We'll see. I think maybe there's a kind of rotation that we'll see between them because they're both valuable players. And I don't want to miss out on seeing Ikram play at this World Cup just because there's a Premier League player in the squad. So it's tough.
0: Mm.
1: It's tough, but we'll see.
0: To sum it all up, gentlemen, hey, I was asking myself this question. Has Lyle done enough to be our top marksman? Not to be in the team.
1: Mm.
0: He's our top marksman now. Whatever happens, he's our best striker. He starts in everything. At first, I was like, I don't really think so. But when I went to do research earlier on this morning during the day, I was like, okay, it's die. Because he's played 31 games for Bafana Bafana. He scored 11 goals. That's a 0.35 strike rate per match.
1: Okay.
0: Which is not so, for me, it's not
1: about
0: so good.
1: A goal every three games.
0: Less than a goal.
1: Less.
0: It's under a goal. Yeah. And then on the other hand, I looked at how he played in the previous AFCON. In four games, he gave two assists and he's got two goals.
1: Not bad.
0: Which is good. I mean, good, it means in each and every game he contributes something. So I was in bowl. I was 50-50 about it. Hence, I'm asking you guys.
1: I think on Friday against Jamaica, I think the right thing to do, to know where we stand with our strikers, with our number nines, give Ikram a chance starting that match. And then we'll see if we'll go from there. Whoever performs better, I'm sure that one will have the go-ahead against Mexico. And even that game could decide a lot for the two strikers. So we'll
0: true,
1: see.
0: True. But Joe, as we wrap it up,
2: C.R. Jarrett is right. Because what else can you basically do? You have to give Ikram a chance. You must give Ikram a chance. And then you have to make up your mind as to what you're going to do. So I think he must consider playing Lyle secondary in the last friendly that we're going to play.
0: 100%. As we move away from Bafana, Bafana News, were that they were meant to live, or they were meant to leave the country on Sunday morning, but you also, it's been in the news that they were delayed because of players and officials, technical team officials, not having their visas sorted. But however, they did depart eventually. What did you gentlemen make of that story? Bafana Bafana get their preparations yet again being delayed. It's not Hugo Bruce's fault, but it's the administration's fault. Thoughts, please.
1: It's unfortunate because it plays at your mind, really. You just want to get going. They have a game this week. So it's unfortunate. I don't see why this needs to happen in 2026.
0: I was about to, in this day and age.
1: Yeah.
0: In this day and age.
1: It's not terrible. Look, they're on their way now. Not that big of a delay, but you don't want to see it. It's going to play at their minds a bit.
0: A day is actually a lot, hey?
1: It could be.
0: Especially in this cluttered period.
1: That's true.
0: In this cluttered period.
1: Especially when it comes to preparation 100%. And the like. So
0: every day counts.
1: Hopefully it doesn't affect them too badly.
0: But Joe, I'm sure you must have read and seen and followed the story.
2: See, it's again a SAFA problem. It's a SAFA problem because you basically must have everything right weeks before the players basically travel.
1: Yep.
2: Now, you're going to say, they're going to say, yeah, but you don't know who's the 23 going to be. But you will know who the core of the team is going to be.
0: True.
2: You see, you know who the core. So at least if they had a problem, right, with players and basically their visas, then I would have understand. But this is a World Cup, because a World Cup, there's exemptions. It's not that you want to go on holiday in America and then you must basically go through all the stringent processes where they look at your finances and all that. Here you just go for the World Cup and you come back.
0: Yeah.
2: You see? So that's basically, and the world is going, and FIFA basically are involved in making sure that all the players that must be there will basically be there. You know, what for me is just the unprofessionalism about the whole thing. I don't mind the play that some players, because they could have said, yeah, but we didn't know who's going to go of the players. But officials, you already know the whole year that officials, who's officials. That is basically the thing that shows me the unprofessionalism, not the players, the officials, because they were the first people that were supposed to be on the plane and gone. And even if there was delays, because they would have been there in America already prepared, maybe get the hotels ready, making sure that this is ready, that is ready. But now they're also here in South Africa because of the same problem. And that's basically the most unprofessional about the whole thing. And that really pisses me off.
0: Speaking of being unprofessional, not knowing who's going, who's not coming, Jared, last week Wednesday, Bafana Bafana announced their squad. And then when they announced their squad, they also had six extra players. who are cut off. I don't know if you saw the ceremony.
1: I think so, yes.
0: Yeah. So some people are saying that it's unfair on the six players who are cut off on national TV to learn that they're not going to a World Cup. Can't you have a mini meeting with them? They don't even have to come, you know? What's your take on that one? But I'm also going to pick your brain on that one.
1: Absolutely, I'd agree. I think there's still a bit of a heartbreak when you break it to them privately, but it's much better than the whole thing being in public eyes. So I'd agree. And I do think that's the way other nations do it. I don't see why we would need to do it so publicly. And it's a shot at those players' conference, those six players who didn't make it. So no reason for that. It's sad to see. You don't want to see them succeed in the future, and this isn't the way to do it.
0: And they were asked, do you guys want to stay until the morning, or do you want to leave on the spot? And they all said, no, you know what? We want to leave on the spot.
1: Yep.
0: Rajay, what did you make of those news?
2: They do a lot of unprofessional things. And there, I again is going to bring out the unprofessionalism. They went to Pretoria to announce the team with all the players being there. Why do you do that? They were supposed to tell the players before the time. Look, the day before, the Tuesday already.
0: Yes.
2: They were supposed to sit the six down and say that you guys, even the six together, and say, short meeting, you're not in. But however, tomorrow we are going to go to the president. And we're going to have a gala dinner there. So at the gala dinner, if you don't hear your name, we're just preparing you psychologically not to feel bad. But however, you were part of the last group to be with us here. Come after the gala dinner, be there. Then they would have had already knew. You understand what I'm saying? But the other players wouldn't have known. But they would have knew. You understand?
0: But it's not maybe, because I was thinking about this to myself, that maybe the reason they do this, because the last league match was played, the last match day was played on the weekend just before the announcement. Maybe they select such a number because they don't know who's going to get injured, who might not be injured. Maybe is that not the reason? Maybe?
2: No, it's not the reason. He selected because he was basically unsure. He was basically unsure. And he wanted to be fair. Don't rule him out. He wanted to basically be fair. And he tried his last minute thing because it's difficult for him. See, it's basically difficult for him. And if he didn't do this thing and he just had to go with what he thinks is okay, then Ikram wouldn't have been there. You see? So that's at least one, there's basically at least one good thing that he basically did. So the unprofessionalism basically is just to keep people hanging and go to a gala dinner and announce your team. There's nothing surprise about it. There's nothing surprise about announcing a team. We know that all, but the surprise mustn't be at a celebration. The surprise must be away from a celebration, and then you can go and celebrate. It's because the coach announces his 18 players not on the day of the game. He does it on the Monday already. Then he knows who his 18 players is going to be, because he has to work with it. If they play a Wednesday game, he will announce it on the Monday already. On the Monday.
0: True.
2: Then he will know, at least I've got 20, or he'll have 22, and then he'll say, out of this 22, I'm going to pick my Watson, and they're going to play 11v11. He will see who's sharp and who's this, who's that. Then basically, he by Tuesday, he will know. Then he will basically tell them, Tuesday after training, this is my team. Well prepared, and the place is well prepared. You still got a night to sleep and prepare yourself mentally for the game that is the next day. You see, not the 2 hours before the game, you start announcing your team. So back to where we were, it is not good what they did. It's basically not good what they did, and that basically messes players up mentally.
0: Hmm. That is it from Bafana Bafana. We've spoken all things Bafana Bafana. We ended up dedicating the show to Bafana Bafana. Not planned, but it just happened. I think, Jared, we couldn't squeeze in what we said now. A lot of nice, interesting things came out of this as we move on to other sporting codes.
1: Of course.
0: As well, we couldn't squeeze this in just 10-5 minutes. That was the plan, but there was just so much to talk about. There was also the business of Mamelodi Sundowns, who played against
1: RB Leipzig.
0: RB Leipzig, yes, on Friday night. Mm. I think we all thought that Sundowns are going to get a hiding after the Germans scored first. But as I mentioned, the last 20 minutes were just out of this world. I saw the real piano and shoeshine that was started many, many years ago by the late Brass Stan. I saw it, Piano and Shoeshine at its best. Mm. It was just polished football. Good performance from Mamelodi Sundowns. Gerard, what did you make of that one, my good sir?
1: Very, very commendable performance from Sundowns, because it wasn't their strongest side. Also not for Leipzig, but I do think everyone expects the German side, the Bundesliga side.
0: Especially when they scored first.
1: Yes.
0: Especially when they scored first.
1: So for them to turn around that at halftime, after halftime, I guess, it's very respectable. I didn't even expect Sundowns to win, but it is a friendly after all.
0: It's a friendly after
1: but
0: all.
1: But it's something to definitely commend, and I'm sure the Sundowns coaches and staff and ownership will be very happy with that win, because you're beating a German side. It 100%. Does. It's something.
0: Yeah, no, it's definitely huge. It's definitely huge. You could see the celebrations from Mamelodi Sundowns. But Joe, we spoke earlier about this one, and I said to you before we went on air that I learned something on Friday, that Sundowns does not have a B team. I didn't see a B team there. The only person that I was missing there was Ronan Williams, because obviously he's a goalkeeper. You cannot replace Ronan Williams. But any other position, I did not see a B team Mamelodi Sundowns side on Friday night.
2: See, yeah.
0: And by the way, with all the respect to Dennis Onyango, he's a very good goalkeeper.
2: Let me basically help you on this one.
0: Yes, please.
2: You cannot have a B team if you spend 100 million plus.
0: A squad of 350 million.
2: Every transfer window.
0: Well said.
2: Every transfer
0: well
2: window.
0: Said.
2: So then you must have the cream of the crop. And you cannot have a B team if you pay your players that type of salaries. Mm. You see. And you cannot have a B team if you have 40 good players that are always in the game, in 20 of them that are elsewhere, including young players. Hmm. You see, so you cannot basically have a B team, and you cannot have a B team if you have a striker of
0: Sales.
2: Of
0: Sales caliber.
2: This is a striker that cost us our money, 60 million. So how can that be? Because it's, you have one of the highest board strikers in the history of South African football in your team. So obviously you're going to do well.
0: There's Peter Shaulile as well in that same team.
2: Yeah, and Rico, so a youngster.
1: It doesn't stop.
2: Mokwena, you understand what I'm saying.
1: Mm.
0: Sure. No, a good win from Mamelodi Sundowns. As you said, it doesn't mean that much, but from a competitive football, but a win against any European team should be good, playing in the Bundesliga any day, any time. And also the big one that took center stage this weekend. It's the last time we played this for the season. The next time we hear this will be sometime late in August again.

0: gentlemen, need I say more? Any takers on this one? Who goes first?
1: Where do we start? Where do we start? Do we start on the English side or the French side? I guess we'll do Arsenal first.
0: The most important one.
1: the most supported one locally, I guess.
0: And in studio.
1: Yes. It's a tough way to go for Arsenal. I mean, you're coming up against a formidable PSG side. It's a feared side in Europe. I do think they were even stronger last season when they beat Inter Milan in the final. But still a very, very powerful side. And look, I will never deny the ambition that this young Arsenal

0: by the coach, the Arsenal coach. And I still believe that Jesus was supposed to be given a fair opportunity. And I believe that in a game like that, you needed somebody like that, that comes from that high match temperament situations that he had at Man City. And he was there with Ateta. And though they had Aguera there and top strikers, he was still given a fair opportunity by Pep then. So I believe here and there you can basically blame the coach. You can blame the coach because he won the league. He was excited. You know what? And this is for him to learn that you cannot compare the league with the Champions League. You can have a formidable, very good Champions League team. But in the Champions League, you have to tilt here and there. You have to basically tilt. Yeah, that, and there's some players that can really just play Champions League football nicely. They can just play Champions League football nicely. And that's what he didn't focus on that. He didn't look at. But let me look at all the unbeaten Champions League games that I played. Let me look at who was most consistent, because they've beaten the cream of the Champions League, what's the name, teams in the run up to the final. So he didn't do that. He was just happy with the team that actually won him the league. He was more focused on that, and that was his biggest mistake.
1: Yeah. Fair point, because you can't compare the magnitude of the two games.
0: Yes.
1: And Gerard, a clean wipe. It was almost, they denied a clean wipe from the English teams. That was PSG. It was going to be the Conference League, Europa, and PSG just said, nope, not at our expense.
2: As expected. Joseph spoke about the preparation, Arteta's preparation. I think he more didn't want to lose rather than wanted to win. I think way too defensive on his part, but understandable. This is the first time he reaches the stage.
1: 100%.
2: Very regrettable from him, because of course no one wants to lose a Champions League final, but yes, the players' choices. I think Havertz was there starting because he did score the winning goal for Chelsea against City in that Champions League final.
1: Yes.
2: So that plays a part too. And of course, Gyökeres, their star signing, wasn't even on the pitch from the start. So questionable decisions. Maybe with that, you could have closed out the game before 90 minutes. I definitely think they could, but for the most part, it was PSG taking the game to Arsenal. So that's what I'd say.
1: Sure. When I said my final comments building up to the game, I said that, of course, I would like Arsenal to win, but on paper,
2: it's one-sided.
1: PSG are the better team. But in football, it doesn't work like that. I've seen better teams being dethroned. I thought it's going to be an Arsenal smash and grab win. I was hoping for that. But however, PSG showed their superiority.
2: That's true. I don't think Arsenal were ever going to take the game to PSG. So.
1: And rightfully so.
2: Yeah.
1: If I'm in Arteta's shoes, I don't want to go pound for pound with PSG.
2: Defense is your strong suit.
1: Yeah.
2: So don't bank on anything other than defense. But there has to be a line. There has to be some risk that you take to win before it goes to extra time, before you have to count on penalty takers, which didn't go well at all.
1: True.
2: So yeah, I don't think it's the end at all. Of course, the Premier League win will be a boost for them, so they'll build on that.
1: When they scored that goal, I thought that it's done, because I've seen how they defend. I thought, no, they're going to defend and
2: close
1: defend,
2: out.
1: Close out. Because I've seen them. They've been doing it throughout the season and it's been working. At that point, I thought, no, this is definitely done. We'll probably get another counter and make it 2-0 whilst defending good. That's the game that I anticipated.
2: And for PSG, I mean, that's a whole other topic to be had. So long. I mean, you had Mbappe, you had Neymar, you had Messi. That, you had that front three. And you struggle to win a Champions League. And now you have all of them gone. And you win two Champions Leagues in 2 years.
1: Because now it's a team.
2: Now it's a team.
1: Individuals.
2: Now it's a team effort. Absolutely.
1: It's a well-oiled machine.
2: You can take one player out and it still functions as normal.
1: Thank you.
2: So it's great for PSG. A great project that they have.

0: I think they'll remain as strong as they are. What does intrigue me is whether or not Arteta will focus on defense moving forward. Will he see his mistakes in this game?
1: Maybe. It's a wait and see.
0: Wait and see.
1: It's a wait and see. Gentlemen, I will not ask you what touched your mind, body and souls. We are not done with sports for the weekend. We don't want to squeeze everything in.
0: Mm.
1: So we'll continue with our part two of our weekend wrap. That is tomorrow. We still have the French Open to talk about that took place this weekend. We still have the sevens that also took place. We still have the rugby that took place this weekend. A good win from the Stormers and the Bulls. There's still cricket that also took place. Kagiso Rabada, as we said, playing a final. It was the end of the IPL. We thoroughly enjoyed it. We'll still talk about that tomorrow. And news coming out is that Kaizer Chiefs are about to announce a new coach and is a French man. Nothing confirmed. Will be confirmed on Wednesday, so I'm told. We'll definitely touch on that as well. So we're not going to say our goodbyes. We're not going to say what touch our minds, bodies and souls, because we still continue tomorrow. We're not done. But Joe, Pastor Toy is next.
2: Yes.
1: Pastor Toy is next to share, yes, and bless us with the word. Yeah. Gentlemen, we're not saying goodbye. We are taking a break.
0: To be continued.
1: To be continued. We are back again tomorrow. Same time, same place. There. Yeah, we out.
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4: 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Good, good, good, good game. All the fireworks are still going to happen.
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You are listening to Reach Out and Touch Somebody's Hand. Reach out and touch somebody's hand. Yes, if you want to reach out for something new, you must first let go of what's in your hand. This is your day, and we're going to make a difference. None other than Pastor.

Yes, Kofifi family. Greetings in the name of Jesus. I'm just thankful and grateful that we can, that we are together tonight. And yes, it's a Monday evening. It's our beautiful, where we've enjoyed the talks of Coach Sia. So yeah, family, once again, be greeted in the name of Jesus. We are just thankful. We are just grateful. We just honor the Lord in so many ways because He has been good to us in spite of our what, because God has been super good to you. Just the mere fact that you're still alive and you still have grace, and God's grace are with us. And that is why the word of the Lord came to Paul and said, "My grace is sufficient unto you." What more do we want when God's grace is sufficient unto us? In our weakness, in our challenges, in any way, whatever we find ourselves, His grace is sufficient to us. And there is a blessing when you go through things or you have achieved so many things. Whether you go through things or achieve so many things, it comes down to the same thing. My grace is sufficient unto me. Your grace is sufficient unto me. Meaning God has given you the grace to achieve. God has given you His grace to pull through a struggle, to pull through a illness, to pull through a family crisis, to pull through a work project that was extremely difficult, to pull through SARS investigation and things and back payments, to pull through to purchasing a house, and things didn't go accordingly. But God's grace, at the last minute, they call you again and say, "Sir, ma'am, you qualify for this loan, and for some reason there was a small error, and God has just allowed you as a newly a couple, and you have prayed for your own house, and God has given you that house. My grace are sufficient unto you. It is not by might, not by power, say the word of the Lord, but by my spirit." On that note, family, again, I just want to say, what a beautiful Monday, what a beautiful day we have in God. Amen. So, on this note, I just want to give my condolences to friends and family and everyone that have lost the loved one, to the Valentine, Llewellyn Valentine, and his family. My sincere condolences to his mom that have passed on, to my friend Houston Jacobs. His father passed on. Both my friends of Arsenal's Gunners, I just want to, both lost their parents, and I just want to say, guys, may God's grace be with you. And also to Stella and everyone with the loss of their son, I just want to say my sincere condolences to you. And we pray that God will comfort you. And sometimes people don't deserve to die like dogs, and I don't know why all these things happen. It was so... It skeer my heart, man, van ons het nooit sulke situasies in ons plek gehad, en dinge raak net erger en erger. I'm appealing to all those that are doing all these ugly things. Please, can we have our community back where people can sit outside and have their family time and their friends time and so forth? It's for a few number of years that we can't even sit proper outside and have family and friends time and a proper game and have outdoor soccer and enjoyment and everything, because everybody is gripped in fear, because anytime anyone can come and shoot and kill people the way they like to. But I'm telling you, we are just praying and say, Lord, we know people have enemies and enemies take each other out. We understand all the principles and behavior. But
to bring an entire community and communities to stand still, where life are no longer happening. We become like the olden days cities where you hear about Babylon. Babylon is no more. You hear about Rome. Rome is no more. You hear about all these great cities that was once upon a time great. They no longer great. Because why? Because of war veterans and all these drug and gangsterism that take these cities over. Like in Mexico, it was also that situation in Brazil and some other countries that the high ranking of violence and all these things. It took away the family life, the family principles of how family used to enjoy. But family, I didn't came planning to talk about this, but I'm just saying, let's pray for God. Let whoever is in control give our communities back to us, so that our little ones, we are already going for seniors. In a few years, less than 16, I'm also in Sasa. So I'm thinking of the little ones, these ones that are 9, 8, 7, and 10. They don't know what it is to play outside, because parents are too scared to leave their children, because accidentally what has happened in the Cape and even in our own environment, where children are accidentally have been shot and killed because bypass and bullets that just fire randomly hit unforeseen children, unforeseen people, and died because of just trying to get hold of your enemy, and you missed your enemy, and he still loves, and innocent people have to be laid to rest. But my prayer is, ek bid maar dat die Here vir my en my slaap maar vat. Ek wil nie hoor, yo, my kop moet gebars word, of die moet, no, hell no. 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Oh no. Ek weet ook nie waar kom al die sayings vanaf nie. But we need to be people. Let God remove the heart of stone. We as a colored family, we have been hurt, and we hurt one another. We hurt one another with physicalness. We hurt one another with words. We hurt one another by people raping other people's children just to get at them. We hurt one another by people literally killed one another, and friends are killing friends. And you can call and name it. And for some reason, our very own get 100 years, 60 years, 70 years, 40 years, and you ask yourself, this is insane. And the media are bragging how they sent our children into incarcerated places, and where our people have been labeled as heartless and brutal, and don't even put more than 5 in one cell because they are danger unto each other and unto everyone. You know, our reputation is so vast. We are powerful people, but we use our power to destroy one another. Is that fine for us? Is that right for us? Is that good for us? I'm just talking. Al hierdie kan op dowe ore val, because people are seeking revenge. People soek bloed, mense wil mekaar uitroei. I'm just saying, does this craziness really make sense, where we have to cry and be in pain? We all are victims. All of us can talk about situations where our families has been violated. From my sister's children to my uncle's children, we know what it feels like, and I know what it feels like. And our families, suddenly, some are doing funny and crazy things because of incidents that have occurred.
is this really necessary for us as the surrounding areas, all colored areas, is this necessary? Government are laughing at us. Leaders, pastors, imams, educators, principals, businessmen, gang leaders. Is this really what we want? We don't form and create a proper future for our children's children. My plea tonight is give our communities back so that our children can have a normal upbringing. Will it ever happen? Or must they just become AI smart and remain in the house? They don't know what it is to play outside anymore because of gun violence, because of mass shooting, mass murder. Seeing all these army people, we didn't grow up like this. I understand time has changed. Time is no longer the same. But people, we need our community. Our community belongs to our children. If you don't like Brother Tso, it's fine. But let my child play safe without you bringing danger and dropping bombs and bazookas and all kinds. Gone are the days of the good, the bad, and the ugly, Clint Eastwood, Charles Bronson, and all of that. But it looks, we grew up with that kind of movies. Today it's no longer movies we watch on the TV. It's realities, and it's so painful. It is painful, my brother. I understand you are also anger. Maybe people that are behind these things, their family has also been killed. And it's just the revenge after revenge. As a minister of the gospel, God reminds us, vengeance belongs to me. But when man tries to take vengeance, he brings more destruction rather than correction. He brings more damage rather than healing, and more pain and sorrow. And these are the things that we, as a community, we become afraid because I'm scared. They don't respect the law. They're going to come for me. They're going to break my door open. They're going to do everything and take me out. Because, yeah, yes, now a fast gun. Yeah, yes, a varado. Yeah, yes, thee, yes, thy. Those things are just names. And people believe certain things. We grew up with everyone in spite of gangsterism, and everyone could play outside. Kraye ka varado, alas my friend. Kraye ka fasgana is my friend. Kraye iman wat in watse omgewing bly. We grew up together, we play together, and we are family and friends. We are happy, ons kuier by mekaar. There was no stigma. Die gangsters het met die gangsters gedeel. Ek huil vir die tyd. We must create a separate field. And all the gangs must go on daar Heidelberg uit. As ek so daarna toe red, daar so klomp open veld daar. Ons moet allemaal net daar dan boom. En sê, maak maar die Mel Gibson wall. I can't remember what was it, movie was Mel Gibson and then the two rivals in some other, the other country they meet in Scotland and I don't know who, and they fought. And the people was far away, they did not hear the shooting, they did not see the brutal killing, and they just smash each other out there in the open. And whoever wins go home. Yeah, that is my two cents to say. Please give our communities back for our children's children's sake so that they can have at least when they reach 21
and 25 and 30, they can say, I know what it is to play outside. Especially within our communities, that they can say, but now children are forced to be kept inside. When they go to school, they are kept in a classroom. When they go home, they are kept inside the yard, inside their home. And some of them are not even allowed to play in the yard because parents are scared. Anything can happen. That is my conclusion, Westbury. You know why I am talking like this? Because my heart is bleeding in the manner we do things. I'm pleading with men and women that are in authority, that instruct people to do whatever they do. So we just want our community, ma'am. We just want our community for our little ones, not for me. I'm already a senior. 6 years, I'll be joining SASA. But what about our children? What about the normality that we are robbing them? And people are just looking at life and think this is normal. We have allowed abnormalness to look normal. My prayer is, and everyone, regardless of your religion, pray for peace. Pray for unity. Pray for forgiveness. Pray for family time. Pray for youth empowerment, not youth masculine, youth empowerment. Pray for jobs for our youth. Pray that things will just go better in this country. Let us pray that our young people get back to the sports facilities in abundance, and where sponsors and everyone come out to our communities like it used to be with the Steven Pienaar tournament. I really miss that. And I think many miss these excited tournaments, and people from all walks of Johannesburg and surroundings come to our area, Westbury. They know it for sports. And now we turn it in. They start knowing it now for gangsterism. They knew there was some naughtiness going on in Westbury, but not to this extent. So I love my community. I love the people in Westbury. I love every family member. And no matter what happened, we love them. We love our young children. Doesn't matter whether you stay in Pedestrian and Waterfall, Central Westbury, the top of Westbury, Nuclear, wherever. Zombie, Rivoli, Eldos, Reiger Park, wherever you stay, we love you. We have seen with Mr. Mayor where he took so many different lighties, and we were together at his resort, and you know, those lighties has put their differences away, and they were giving their dreams and things, and this was 3-4 years ago, and my mind was blown away. And I said to Mr. May, you know what? What you have done, I salute you, sir. And he said, so, I care about that 8-year-old, that 9-year-old. These ladies are still between 12 and 16 years old. There's still hope for them. How right was he? He was so right. And there was one lady. He was semi-blind. He was with his brother, his uncle. And at that point in time, it just happened that I was with Mr. Mayer for, I think it was the second event. And he said, "Now, no one has ever treated me so special. And I want to thank you." And
he expresses gratitude to Jody. And I was like, wow. Wow. Now I'm challenging businessmen. Like this businessman, he didn't add to the problem. He brought a solution. Paid so much money to get all these lights at his venue. And said, who wants to do what? And I'm prepared to support you regardless. And we have seen how those young lighties become brothers. And the excitement. It was the first time, it was the Sunday it is snow, and the Monday was the function. And myself, Mr. Mayor speak that night and said, hey, we were worried if the light is going to pitch up. And even some of the mothers couldn't believe, what kind of a man take children so far and they pay nothing? They even didn't believe. There were a few, less than 7 or 8 families, members that keep the children back because they couldn't believe that they're still such good people. And we were grateful unto God that most of them pitch. And we thank God for those organizations that managed to bring their children through their organization and made it possible for the day event. And the sun came out after a Sunday, it snowed. Monday, the sun is out, but you could feel that cold. After that meal, those lighties jump in that cold water. I'll swim. Let me worry where it goes. The excitement. You know, I was so overwhelmed by the scene. And they have forgotten about the problems within the different communities. Because they were being brought from all the different communities. And that day gave me so much hope and so much excitement. And I will still be of the opinion the future is still bright for our communities. It's not going to continue for always like this. I prophesy and I decree and declare there will come an end to all this chaos within our community. Herod didn't live forever. Herod killed the babies. But then Mary got a word. Herod is dead. He's no more alive. And Jesus could go back and fulfill his purpose in the way God has laid out his destiny. And that is my prayer for our children. Ons is klaar, Obiena. 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So ek bid net, ek moet nie memory loss het die tyd nie. Ek moet nog steeds nog flink dink is, soos ek nou flink dink is. But that's enough, Coffee for Family, if it was your birthday. May God bless you. But I think this talk was necessary for our community. I may not understand everything. Pardon me if I offended you. Pardon me if I said things that you feel it's wrong, pardon me. I remember there was a time when Mr. Bentham said to me, I listen to you, and sometimes you speak in the one direction and not in the other direction and so forth. And I said to Mr. Bentham, you know what, sometimes people speak and, you know,
these things happen. When we speak in general, and we don't want to offend anyone. We speak on behalf of the community, because it's not everybody that has a voice, and I have the responsibility to be a voice for the voiceless. And I'm not speaking because I want credit or discredit. No. I'm pleading for our youngsters at our schools, primary schools, high schools. We are tired of this gangsterism. We are tired of the abundance, of the misuse of what's been going on within our communities when it comes to drug-related issues. These things affect our community. And sometimes we are also culprits. And we also are part of the problem. And may God help us. May God really help us so that we can give proper guidance to our children, those that are youth leaders, those that are cell leaders, those that are captains of their football clubs, those that are out there doing sports, and those that gather and have great times. There is one that stands out as a leader. Let's lead one another to victory, not to destruction, not to destroy one another. You know, as a father, our children are doing sometimes these things that we never trained them and taught them, and you find out that this child is involved in things you never thought this child will do. And there's a challenge, and you need to run up and down for the child. In all of this, you still have to love, to guide, and to protect. There are many mothers, there are many fathers that face similar challenges what we all face. And there are those ones that are fortunate that their children don't bring home problems, but they bring home honor. And on that basis, may the Lord be gracious to our people in Kofifi Land. You are praying people in Kofifi Land. I've never seen a blessed community like Westbury and people that can really pray. You are blessed with infrastructure, Westbury, and surroundings. You have a 24-hour clinic. You have shopping malls. You have Pakistans that are open a little late. You have big shopping complex. You can reach it within 10 to 15, 20 minutes max. You have an airport you can reach within 40 minutes, 35 minutes, depending on your driving. But let's say within 40 minutes you are at your airport. You in within Badal Ansaria Airport and all over Tambu. You have swimming pools in your surroundings. You have hospitals. You have schools, primary and high schools. What more do we want when you have all these infrastructures? Infrastructures is wealth. It's powerful. You're not disadvantaged. You are advantaged. You have police stations. You have fire brigade. You have fire facilities around you. Within reach, they can be there. We have CBD, Central Business, We have Johannesburg, we have Carlton Center, we have so many big businesses around us. Are we aware how blessed we are? If you didn't know it, I was pointing it out now to you. That is how blessed you are. And even people that doesn't have any income, any, don't know what to do. There's so many people that do facilities of just helping people, that they have a meal for the night. There are so many people that help people to make sure no one goes to bed without something. There are so many feeding schemes. From the Muslim side, from the Christian side, from
people, they just do it on their own individually, and there are just so many positive, beautiful things that happen that we don't even mention. When we drive around, we see there's a feeding scheme, there's a feeding scheme. Who talks about these things? All we talk most of the time, Viva's geskiet. Viva's do it. Wie gaan do it. Mense kom glad van hulle communities af en ry om kom kyk. Al die nuuskierigheid. Play by yourself up, man. Oh, kom kyk wat gaan hier by ons aan. Ja, ek wil hee, Jimmy Cream. Hy sê, hey, it's so, Jay. Jy kan praat. But there is the things that happen in our surroundings. We're just pleading. Let's give our communities back to our children's children. Kofifi family, I have a responsibility to encourage you also through the word of the Lord. And did I say now congratulations to our people that have their birthdays? Sing nou, die kassie style en die kassie met maniere wat ons praat en ek leen nou so lekker hier achter oor en just, you know, I just talk because remember this month, this is the 1st of June and June has been recognized for the month of fathers and the month of the youth. So that is why I'm talking and saying we're laying a foundation for the rest of the month where I will definitely bring in some men and women that will, and some young people as well, to come and speak to us and share what they are doing and winners and losers and whatever has been happening. So we need to share the good, the bad, and the ugly, and also the great. And there are some children that just did and achieve so many great things. We need to celebrate all our children. Ja, ons moet nie net aandag gee aan die leitie wat nonsens aanvang nie, en die leitie wat net, jy weet, hy maak alles net hel by die huis en hel in die gemeenskap en is net a hellish way wat happening. What about that one that brings heaven home and maak allemaal happy, and there's no time for jealousy because the coat color jacket of Joseph are on so many of our children. We don't need to be jealous. We need to allow our brother Joseph and our sister Josephs that God has given vision and says, you will rescue this nation. Let's celebrate them as well. Let's celebrate our brilliant minds. Let's celebrate those ones that bring victory and some great, great, great entertainment. And Tyler and everyone, let's speak about our children from where they are, that are reaching international levels and just knocking it and just banging it. Let's honor those parents that have just allowed the children and those that make them go overseas and things. We are not all on the same WhatsApp group. There are life out there. And we need to wake up and pay attention so that we can achieve with what's happening. Not only concentrate on our own chaos, our own problems, but there's more than that in life. And we need to thank God that there are people that are doing so well, not only for their own children, but also create beautiful moments for other children. And that is what I pray and wish, that God is just doing what he said he will do. So Kofifi family, this is Pastor Eugene Weitz. You are listening to Reach Out and Touch Somebody's Hand. With my remaining minutes, beloveds, I just want to share briefly Genesis chapter 29 verse 31. It reads as follows. It says, when the Lord saw that Leah was unloved, he opened a womb, but Rachel was barren. So Leah conceived and bore a son, and she called his name Reuben, for she said, the Lord has surely looked on my afflictions. Now therefore my husband will love me. Then she conceived again and bore a son, and said, because the Lord has heard that I am unloved,
He has therefore given me this son also, and she called his name Simeon. She conceived again and bore a son and said, now, this time my husband will become attached to me because I have borne him three sons. Therefore his name was called Levi, meaning priestly. And she conceived again and bore a son and said, I will praise the Lord. Therefore, she called his name Judah. Then she stopped bearing. Now, when Rachel saw that she bore Jacob no children, Rachel envied her sister and said to Jacob, give me children or else I die. And Jacob's anger was arose against Rachel, and he said, am I in the place of God? Who has withheld from you the fruit of the womb? So she said, here, my maid, and go into her, and she will bear a child in my knees, that I also may have children by her. Verse 22 of chapter 30. Then God remembered Rachel, and God listened to her and opened her womb. And she conceived and bore a son and said, God has taken away my reproach. So she called his name Joseph and said, the Lord shall add to me another son. The Lord bless the reading of his word. Kofifi family, here are two sisters, Leah and Rachel. Both of them, when they got married to Jacob, they were barren. But Jacob had no love at all for Rachel because he was betrayed by his father-in-law. And he said, I worked for 7 years for Rachel, and then you give me Leah. I had no appetite for Leah. He genuinely didn't love Leah. So in those days, they were given some liquor, wine, and when he was lekker getan, then Laban says, in this family and in our culture, the elders must get married first. Boom. When he woke up, he said, yo, wat het nou gebeur? This is most not the woman that I thought. I was making love, and this is was not the woman that I've worked for 7 years. And anger rose within him, and he says, I can't accept this. One day or 1 week after all of that, he says, this can't happen. And then the father said, Laban said, another 7 years. So that 7 years, because he loved Rachel so much, it went through like 7 weeks, 7 months, 7 days. I don't know. But he pulled through in no time, and boom, there he got his desire. But then God also noticed, man, remember, I'm talking about Jacob, the favorite that God mentioned him. Abram, Isaac, and Jacob. The God of Abram, the God of Isaac, and the God of Jacob. This man, Jacob, he didn't love his first wife, who is called Leah. And when we read in Matthew and see the genealogy of Jesus, then Leah opened up and become in the bloodline of Jesus Christ. This unloved one, not Rachel, but Leah. Hey, you think when people don't love you and you go through a hellish and through hell, it is just Mahala.
And when she bore her last son, the fourth and the fifth one, the fourth one she called him Levi. And the final one before God closed the womb, she called him Judah. You know, the correlation between Levi and Judah. Ah, Karabo Sende. I'm telling you, God has given her some powerful revelation and said, even though you may not be loved, my love for you, I will make you experience, Leah, the agape love, love that goes beyond. He saw my faults. He saw my mistakes. He saw my error. He saw my swearing. Van ons vloek nog so diepe keer soos wat ons is. Gaan die vloekery nog en die snakse geite nog aan. And God said, I look beyond your mistakes. And I saw your need. And the need that God saw within Leah, he saw this one needs a baby. And because she needs a baby, I gotta untie her. I gotta bless her. I gotta come through for this woman. She might not understand love from a man. And we as men has the responsibility to give that love, because God give woman natural love and he give men natural respect. And that is why when Paul write in the book of Ephesians, he says, husbands, love your wife, and wives, respect your husbands. And we know men cannot love automatically. That's why women will tell men, you cold, hey, you're pig, hey, you're this, hey, you're... They give us all ugly names, but they don't realize that love is not placed within us. It's placed within them. Look, the way they love their children, the way they love their things, the way they love their house, the way they love their clothes, the way they love their decoration and their grammering and alles and everything. They just know how to love, but they don't know how to respect. You don't need to teach a man respect. He has respect for his job. He has respect for his children. He has respect for his wife. He has respect for his community. He has respect for everything. That is why when men fight, they fight for territory, respect. Everything is about respect with men. It's nothing to do with love. Love is in the heart of woman. And that is why when we fight, we don't fight. Because people will say, he's a cowman, he like me, my kind. No, the DNA of a man is different shape, different frame. The things they do, how they do it, is outside of love. It's not inside of love. It's to do with respect. And that is why when Jacob do all these things, he did it out of respect and said, let me honor the other 7 years. But when I love, when men starts to love, they love. It's not just, oh, men also cry too. Men cry too, but most of the time, they don't do that because they want to feel love. No. The way they love is when people show respect unto them and they show respect back, and men feel satisfied. You can tell that man 1,000 times, I love you, and you don't show respect. Jy gooi koue water op die man. Jy gooi koue water op enige mans persoon. When your words tell him you love him, but your actions show great disrespect. And that is where women don't understand. And said, but I tell this man how much I love him. How can you say you love him and you tell him in his face you're useless? That is not respectful. That is disrespectful. That is very shameful, because you cannot tamper with a man's confidence and expect him to love you and to cuddle you and to be at his best while you are discrediting him in the areas where he needs to feel like a king, where he needs to feel like a priest, where he needs to feel like somebody that brings home. Whether you earn more than him or less than him, but that man doesn't care how much he earns, as long he brings his piece of the bread home and say, my wife, this is what I've worked for. And he doesn't care how they humiliate him at work or what they name calling him. He doesn't care. All he see is his family. He gets up early. He, even if he have to walk to work, he doesn't make people a burden.
The man is full of respect for his family. Mama, you have that responsibility. So the Bible says, so say, en wat a flerke oopmaak en a kinderkie som held en by mekaar bring. Jesus make that analogy and so forth. So man, in a nutshell, like Jacob, he didn't show much love. And God had to step in, and God saw Jacob is not going to change soon. And God, why did God step in and showed Leah some, oh, people, ek mis my nie so baie gepraat het soos wat ek nou, I'm robbing some of you, some few nuggets, but I have still 3 minutes, but I'm going to do justice in wrapping up in 2 minutes. You see, when the Lord

things. It's mind-blowing, as much as he later also opened up the womb of Rachel and gave Reuben and his brother. And Jacob was the happiest man. And guess what? Rachel died first. The one he loved so much. And he had to set up with Leah. You see, life throw curveballs at us. And imagine you in the shoes of Leah, where your own husband shows you month in, year in, I just like you, man. He's a burden for me. And he showed to his other wife, because it was permitted to have more than one wife. And remember, they were not just any people he married. He married two sisters. Now, imagine the tension in that household. That Rachel turned to him and said, why can't you even give me a child? And the anger rose in Jacob and said, am I God? Am I the one that decides who must have children or not? And the Lord heard a prayer. And the Lord gave her Joseph. Look how powerful Joseph became in Egypt. The other children were there. And then Leah realized, if I want to be happy, I need to turn all the sadness to God. And she called the last son Judah. Judah simply means, I'm going to Tehillah God. Hey, I'm going to Zama God. I'm going to praise him. No matter what I'm facing, no matter what's happening in my life, I'm going to Yada God. I'm going to dance before the Lord, irrespective of how my emotional intelligence are, whether I feel good or not, I'm going to get up in the spirit. I'm going to sing in the spirit. I'm going to dance in the spirit. I'm going to give God all the praise, whether this man loves me, whether he turns on me or not, whether he gives me a good word for the day or the week, whether I don't care what he does, but now I'm giving my all for God. And that is what you need to do, lady. If that man give you no attention, no nothing, you got to turn around like Leah and said, I'm going to give Jesus everything now. It's same for that man. When you keep on crying, this woman is cold, this woman is there, it's time to turn to God and give God all the Judah praise, all the Tehillah, all the Zamam, all the, you got to give God all that seven a praise name, like Shirley Caesar singing a song. And I'm just going to Yara God, I'm just going to Tehillah, I'm going to Barak God, and you know, give him that crazy dance, crazy moment. May God just be with you. May he help you. May God grace us. Many a times we feel unloved, but the Lord's eyes is always on us. You might think God's eyes is not on you when wrong is happening to you. If his eyes was on Leah, Genesis 28 verse 31, it means nothing have changed with God. He's still the same God, yesterday, today, and forevermore. He said, I will never leave you nor forsake you. He loves you unconditional. You need to forgive yourself. You need to forgive the person that showed you some ugliness. You need to make peace with your own wounds and say, Lord, I make peace with those wounds. I'll see my scars, but I know they are healed. And let the blood of Jesus, let the healing hand of God infiltrate your life, your mind, your soul, your body, and everything, and surrender unto him, and God himself will fill your cup. It will overflow. He will anoint your head. And guess what? You know, even though I walk through the shadow of the valley of death, I will fear no evil. The goodness of the Lord shall be your portion day in and day out, now and forevermore. And I will go to the house of the Lord to worship, just Hallelujah. Like David. I'm going to praise him no matter what, because God is able. That is my encouragement to you, Kofifi family. May the Lord bless you. May the Lord grant his grace upon your family. And even if you feel like Leah, she choose the best part. She's going to Karabo Sianda. I'm going to praise. Hey. Hey, Byron Gage. Byron Gage, praise. Praise, praise, praise. You got to praise.

Him. It's just a pity. I didn't know I'm gonna end close with this one. I would have asked our CEO to play Byron Gage, that one of Dance and Barack, you know. Praise God, you know. And that is what he does. He just unleashed himself. Say, let us praise. May the Lord bless you. We'll meet at the same time, at the same place. Remember this in Billy Paul. God bless you. This is Pastor Weech. 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

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And this station is Kofifi FM 97.2. And we feel so good about it. So stay tuned and enjoy die Stasi van die Nasie met die groot sensa.

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0: Winner take all.
1: Whatever.
0: Just remember
1: done.
0: That. All right?
1: You just beat me.
0: Remember that.
1: Come on, y'all.
0: Yeah.
2: Ladies and gentlemen, boys and girls, welcome to another knockout show only on The Junction in the lightweight division. Weighing in at 65 kgs in the blue corner, we have...
3: It's amazing how you knock me off my feet.
2: And in the red corner, weighing in at 70 kgs, we have...
4: Came around, and you knocked me down, knocked me down.
2: And in the middleweight division, we have...
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2: Last but not least, the fight you've been waiting for. The undisputed heavyweight champs.

Round 2. How could I let you get away? Round 3. Looks like another love TKO. Oh. The Junction.

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Whenever you call me, I'll be there. I'll be around. Lovely rendition of the Spinners classic by Seal. In Soul 2. This is taken from the album Soul 2. It's got a Soul 1 and Soul 2. And lovely song. This is... good evening to all you lovely Kafifi landers that are tuning to this, your lovely station, Kafifi FM 97.2, where it all began. Lovely, lovely Monday. Monday is always white on Kafifi FM 97.2 because we white rice everywhere in Kafifi land with a whiteness. And since coming with the weekends, Babalas and Ali Kutersni, and we clutter the atmosphere. No, we whiterize, is Natasha. After we've prayed in the morning and it's a breakfast show, and then the whiteness comes in after that prayer, and Natasha whiterize, and then the watchman comes, and then our pastors come and they stabilize the whiteness, and then you have time to empower people with Empowerment Hour, where James comes in and he takes all that whiteness and he cleanses all the nonsense that government is doing and that the people is doing. And then Kemi comes and she cools down everything with trends and she says, "You listen to serious. Let's have some music." And then we drive all the people, hectic people, home with the K-Drive. And then we have sports where we just come and actually not talk sports, but come with a new way of reporting sports to people. And then our pastors again, and then it's the junction. And today, I'm in love mode today, and I just said, let me just, from a white point of view, bring you beautiful R&B music. Music that will make you feel empathized again to live and to do things. That's what we want to do with you. We want you to love life. Bob Marley, when they gave him this question, they say, "What is the most important thing in life?" He said, "The most important thing to me in life is not money, is not fame, is not material things. It's life, life." Bob Marley wants you to know that life is more important. Just the fact that God has given you the opportunity to wake up, it's already beautiful, according to Bob Marley. And that's good, according to me also. I had another daunting task to live and to do something. And every day you are given an opportunity to do something, and you must do it, whether it's cutting your hair, whether it's basically going to work and make a difference, whether it's to pray for somebody, whether it's to do whatever you do, you have an opportunity to do something. And God gives you that opportunity. And I just love it. And today, as I said, we're going to whiterize Kafifi land again with our beautiful love music. And we're just going to have fun. And we're just going to go on and on and on having fun with all the different things that are happening. And just remember, Helen will be in your space again tomorrow. Helen will be in your space. She's going to sit and she's going to listen to you. It's good to question somebody that wants to lead you. You must know her intentions. You must know what
she wants to do when given the opportunity. Please, people. And this is the prayer of us here at Kofifi. Don't trust anyone. Pray before you vote. And question people. And look into the integrity level of people before you vote for them. And look at the backgrounds of people. And you have an opportunity now to question. And you've got an opportunity now to look at what she's done in her political career. You have an opportunity now to compare her with others. That's what you have to do. So ask Helen tomorrow at 9 o'clock live on Kofifi FM 97.2, where it all began. You can ask her and ask her the right questions. And a special thank you to Helen and the Democratic Alliance for helping Westbury with the cutting of the grass. It was vandaag so, en toen Wallace me rondgevat en het me geweest, hulle is bezig. And we are going to get that field right. We must now speak to other partners to come and join, and they must join with the community. And what they must do is they must help our people to have a facility that will at least cater for sporting activities and also recreation. So stay tuned and stay locked into this, your wonderful station, Kofifi FM 97.2, where it all began. It's the junction. 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We're also there. We're also on Radio FM, and we everywhere. So you can get us everywhere. International as we are. Miniwarini. We international, and we're just going to internationalize you and junctionize you and just do everything junctioning tonight with you while we're making you feel white. So stay tuned.

Isn't this beautiful music? That's, I'll be sure, Diana Ross, no matter what you do. Lovely, lovely music on this, your lovely station, Coffee FM 97.2, where it all began. It's the junction. Is white rising, love rising, junctionizing Monday, and we're just having fun. Lovely, lovely music we're playing for you. Also played you Joe, Love Scene, and Babyface with John B, Someone to Love. Classical song that we always play, that one, and the Boys to Men, What You Won't Do for Love, featuring MC Light. Beautiful, beautiful rendition of that song. Lovely, lovely way to see how they group together to do this one. Lovely, lovely rendition of that one. It's beautiful. Just listen to this. Just 1 second. Listen to this.

lovely, lovely, lovely, lovely music this is on this your wonderful station, Kafifi FM 97.2, where it all began. Beautiful, beautiful song that is, it's Boys to Men.

0: What You Won't Do for Love, featuring MC Light. Also played you Janet Jackson and Joy, and Chaka Khan, Clouds. Lovely, lovely, lovely Monday it is. And as I said, we are white rising you. And we are just going to make sure that you're going to have a lovely, lovely Monday, because that's what we want you to have. We want you to have nothing but whiteness in this Monday. So stay tuned and stay locked into this, your lovely station, Kafifi FM 97.2, where it all began. 0794685183. 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And we're just going to make sure that you're going to have a lovely, lovely Monday. Ons wil julle met lekker gaan slaap en julle met lekker. 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

and they would yell and scream when my father would paint her with a dark face of being belittled, disrespected, and set aside. His liquor, the salve for the unseen wounds. I learned so much from him. What did I learn? I've heard all of them. 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

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And we feel so good about it. So stay tuned and enjoy die Stasi van die Nasie met die groot sensasie.

Father, you are the great physician who promised that you will place none of these diseases upon us. You are our healer. You are our deliverer. You are our way maker. You are our miracle worker. You said in Isaiah 53 and 5, but you were wounded for our transgression, bruised for our iniquities. The chastisement of our peace was upon him, and with your stripe we are healed. Father, we decree and declare according to 3 John chapter 1, verse 2. Beloved, I wish above all things that thou mayest prosper and be in health, even as your soul prospers. Father, I know you want me to be healthy. I know you want me to be happy. I know you want me to be healed. I know you want me to prosper. I know you want me to succeed. I know you want me to walk in optimum health. I know that you want me to live without pain, without hurt, without stress. I know that you want me to live disease-free, sickness-free, stress-free. And therefore, I decree and declare, according to your word, I am healthy and physically fit. Sickness and disease are far from me. By your stripes, I am healed. I am healed from every physical, physiological, biochemical, bioelectrical malfunction, from emotional wounds, psychological illnesses, from physical discomfort, from sickness and disease. I speak Jeremiah 17, 14 to 15 over my life. Heal me, O Lord, and I shall be healed. Save me, and I shall be saved, for thou art my praise. Behold, they say unto me, where is the word of the Lord? Let it come.

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Father, I decree and declare that my mind

you to fight my battle. Fight on my behalf. I cannot fight this any longer. Father, I release you. Hallelujah. You are the God that wars on my behalf.

uveitis, meningitis, optic neuritis, multiple sclerosis. I superimpose the law of the spirit of life in Christ.

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And Lord, as I rely solely upon you, I declare, according to 3 John 1 and 2, that above all things, I am prosperous, I am healthy, and I therefore speak divine healing over my body.

body ache, rashes, sores, scabs, blisters, dryness, itchiness, scaling, psoriasis, hair loss, blotchiness, blotches, blood clots, angina, asthma, bronchitis, loss of teeth, bleeding, hemorrhaging, bruising, infections, thrush, yeast infection, allergic reaction, allergies, muscular atrophy, weakness, dizziness, cluster headaches, migraine headaches, vascular headaches, tension headaches, spinal headaches, light sensitivity, high blood pressure, low blood sugar, spiking of blood sugar, low blood pressure, nausea, vomiting, fungus, ringworm, pink eye, dry eyes, glaucoma, sinus infection, post-nasal drip, decreased sense of smell, difficulty breathing, cysts, fibrocystic disease, breast pain, back pain, abnormal mammograph, chest pain, angina, cardiac catheterization, high blood pressure, low blood pressure, abnormal EKGs, heart murmurs, valve prolapse, shortness of breath, asthma, sleep apnea, abnormal chest x-rays, heartburn, reflux acid, hiatal hernia, ulcers, renal failure, kidney disease, dialysis, recurrent urinary infection, lupus, scleroderma, HIV, AIDS, arthritis, hypothyroidism, diabetes, excess bruising, excessive bleeding, blood clots, hepatitis, anemia, fibromyalgia, neck pain, joint pain, TMJ, excessive periods, excessive bleeding, menopausal crisis, hormonal imbalance, bipolar disorder, depression, anxiety attacks, body dysmorphic syndrome, malignant hyperthermia, adverse reaction to anesthesia, megarexia, anorexia, mucus, pus, abnormal discharge, bed sores, gangrene, callus, bunions, corns, spurs, muscle cramps, muscle aches, addiction, neonatal challenges, gerontological crisis,

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personally, corporally, commercially, relationally, socially, financially, parentally, spiritually, organizationally, politically, interpersonally, personally, and behaviorally, I decree I am blessed. Father, right now,

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And we feel so good about it. So stay tuned and enjoy die Stasi van die Nasie met die groot sensasie.

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You know, it seems like I'm often reflective of a different time. 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